Good day, Lo. You mean front pack again? Where you mean stuff faithfully listen, Lo station. Since Lo morning finish, come kasem Lo this midday. Me elta Tony Freddy Lo One Faith Ministry. Me want to welcome you one more time, Lo program, Lo you mean do Lo this midday. Thank you to much, Lo announce up, Lo give him privilege, more opportunity. Lo you mean do discover him what Lo got one more time. Looking family blo got to me lip lo one terrible time. By no long time Jesus blew you, mo Jesus blow me by come back. By no long time God blew you, mo God blow me by come blow take him to go home. Welcome him you me lotores, kokasem lo anaitum. You were you tune in lo shortwave, lo medium wave, lo website blo PPTC, lo canal plus. Welcome him you. One regular listeners blo program, welcome him you. One mommy lo sick bed, I tell a hospital or house. You know where you ain't no got privilege, blow attend them church service. You welcome them, you may God them, you bless them heart, blow you. As you may listen, lo what blame, lo this moment. Close my Lord, we will I depend entirely, lo wisdom from all crisis, all challenge, me will I face them. We go beyond our imagination that even our hands, Papa, cannot bear it. Me will I struggle, me will I suffer. Papa, we are longing for heaven. We are longing for dwell with you. But because of our iniquity, you have separated us from you. Papa, wash me, will I clean. Cleanse him station. Cleanse him prison up this morning with him blood, blood, prata Jesus. Wash me clean so that your gospel will be a blessing for those people. Bloody harem mom, if everyone need take him into practice, blow with him coming, blow you, no name, blow Christ, me will I pray. Amen. You look in family, blow God, you may live for one terrible time. By no long time, Jesus, blow me to, by come, blow, take him to go home. Harem good, that's why Jesus, him, tell him, blow, Matthew chapter 24, him, say, and this gospel of the kingdom shall be preached in all the world. After him, using one word, him, say, just for a witness unto all nations, and then shall the end welcome. Harem good, talk your witness, him, one word way, time you pull him some man, law, one God case, or money, or come, or stop, talk, pe, by you, you go, karam, witness, he comes, say, witness, and now, him, look, you, voila, witness. Witness now, I mean, witness him activity where you like make him. So, witness by me, talk, MM, you'll send one witness no more, but I mean, no padlo problem, yeah. Problem, yeah, I mean, between all Kataya, MM, look him no more. Harem good. Jesus, I mean, you some talk, yeah, witness, blot, I'm limit to say, hey, me predicting hen blot time people by gospel, I mean, one witness no more locata, bloody harem no more after Jesus come, eh, me hardly bloody make a one decision, more one choice, bloody follow him, God, blocata, we motto, I mean, say, Lord, God, Paul is stand up. Gospel, I mean, one witness no more locata. You look in family block God, that's why it is very, very important. If you may listen to what block God, we have to make a choice. We have to make a decision. If not family block God, by gospel, by me one witness no more him 2 times, just come. And say, no, we just have witness no more. You will harem, you will make a one decision. Blow me, will I demand that, blow follow you, Jesus. Mi kam no mi kolo sorai kam odlo nar one. Every time anonsa emi play lehem, elta I preach, emi chesa witness plo mi vola nemo. Mi mle no mi ken one decision. I look in family plo God, em very important. Plo imi to make one decision, plo imi to follow God, plo imi to. Story an plo imi to, lo this morning emi say, do not racing back the dead. Mana story plo imi to. Do not racing back the dead. Man, we did it. Now, you know, we never look him. Some money, me copper, 1 month, that finish me cry, cope. After tomorrow, he said, no, he go to him back that money back. And so he go to him, sting, and pull him out. Come, you say, I want him by his mail. Man, out topic, blim do. Topic, he said, do not racing back that debt. He did it. Now, you know, I go racing back again. But there are so many of us, even though I'm dead, pay me go stop tikim. The dead finish, pay me karam saveli me go tikim back again. Holy parent finish, pay me go tikim back again. When it comes to crisis, you me go tikim back again. Mena topic play me too. Dead, I'm dead now. You look in family, blow God, listen good. Pay me go inside the story. Story I'm going to do, I'm going to stop. 2 Samuel chapter 28.
Suppose you got Bible blue by your tanem call of 1 Samuel chapter 28, not second, but 1 Samuel chapter 28 by him to read him. Chapter ya by him to read him ikotan. Bem dreslem by me read him lo first one. I'm talking say, now Samuel had died and all Israel had lamented for him, buried him in Ramah, in his own city, and Samuel had put the medium and the spirit out of the land. Haram good. Samuel emi dead, after all Israel only cry from him. Every Israelite only haram no good from prophet Samuel. Because once something Samuel, time emi life emi stop, emi fight against him, plan this something. And the Lamolsem lo first one emi say, Samuel had to put the medium and the spirit out of the land. Medium emi all practices plot the wall. We Mr. believe them, I ta clever, magic man, we stop silly look rot. Prophet Samuel emi make sure say all kind activity, yeah, emi no entertain lo Israel, so emi put out everyone. Man Israel only cry from Samuel. Prophet he dead. Story tell him say verse redeem lo verse 4. Samuel chapter 3, chapter 4, verse chapter 2 and 28 and verse 4. He say, then the Philistine geta to geta and came to and come the Shinum. So Saul and all Israel geta and they and come at Chilpoa. Reading of verse 5, when Saul saw that army of the Philistine, he was afraid and his heart trembled greatly. And when Saul inquired the Lord, verse 6, let me say, did not answer him. The Lord did not answer him, yet by dreams or by Hiram or by the prophet. Listen good. Time where Samuel me did, story that I'm say, King Saul me come and stand up. And Mr. Bleeding all Israel, but one problem may happen, say all Palestine only come, bloody attack him, city blow Jerusalem, or leadership blow Saul, or same king blow Jerusalem, blow time. Story tell him, say, Saul, let me fry to mass, let me go, let me pray, call of God. Bible, let me tell him, 2 Samuel chapter 28 and verse 6, let me say, time where prophet or King Saul, let me pray, call of God. Even God, let me not talk to them, lo any means, lo anything. I tell lo answer him, or lo dream, or lo any word, lo any prophetic army, talk to them, say, Saul, last time you pray, lo night from challenge, lo Israelite, only round him, you hear, what, lo God, you know, even any word, lo God, let me come out, lo me answer him, need, lo King Saul, also one leader. Blue Israel. Story tell him say King Saul he pray koka same stage where God he no even answer him. Read him verse 7. Then Saul said to 7, find me a woman who is a medium that I may go to her and inquire of her. And his 7 said to him, in fact there is a woman who is a medium and entor. So Saul disguised himself and put on outer clothes, and he went and two men with him, and they came to the woman by night, and he said, please count it a signs for me and bring up for me the one I shall name to you. Listen, good, look, verse 8 to stop them. And he says, Saul, let me pray, God, he pray, God, he no answer him. Time God me no answer him from crisis, more problem, from challenge, plan where me start face him, all Israelite, all Palestine, all around him, he me ready, he me face him, dead, plan, lo for it, plan. Listen good, he me pray, lo God, he me pray, God, he no come. God, he no come. Tamo he pray, tamo he look Israel, Palestine, come. Tamo he pray, he look him, Palestine, come. Story tell him, say, Saul, and grab him, sing out all 7 blame, come, and he say, please, you will have a fine one woman or one man where you may have ask him by look rot, play you me. Ram. And he say, please, look, verse 7, and he say, Saul said to his 7, find me the woman who is medium that I may go to and inquire of her.
And say, please, you will find one woman where me one medium, and Mr. Connect with them unclean spirit, another word, Hemi Missavi Lugrot, another word, Hemi Missavi give him direction, Blue Holem tight Kaufman Blumi, Blue Holem tight to me, Resteady, Blue Mika one leaf, Blue Gilim Tinting, Blue Man Palestine, Blue no come, Blue attack him, you mean so, please find a one woman we connect with them spirit, Blue unclean, Blue Emi Savi Tarem Kim Tarekson, how now by me fight them challenge, Blue me, how now by me fight them crisis, Blue me. So little I'm low to last seven. Seven says, see me will find one. Got one woman is stop lowing. So little I'm say, so let me come out. Kingly title blem, kingly rope blem. Come out, you put me stop. You are one, 30 come in, cover my face blem, blem. Then only go. Listen good, you do it him. Topic blame too, I say, two not racing back that it. You do go inside. Lo verse 9, he said, and a woman said to him, lo verse 8, so Saul inquis himself after he go, please contact me after you talks. After lo verse last one town, lo verse 8, he said, me to one I shall name to you. But me tell him we are. Then the woman said to him, hey, look, you know what Saul has done, how he has cut off the medium and the spirit from the land. Why didn't you lay a snare for my life and to cause me to die? Woman, crappy talem, he stopped to talk to Mania, be mine was savage, se mania. King Solen, I missed to talk lemia. Time where Prophet Samuel emi life. Prophet Samuel commanded him, King Solem, Yalem, lo king, say, got one duty for you, all same king, but you must kill him out. Every people will stop little witchcraft, or stop little unclean spirit, or stop look look rot, or stop make him any kind activity we connect with them unclean spirit, or evil spirit, we stop inside lo nation. You must destroy him from what of blue you mean. You be put him say, lo God, you miss Tana. Tai by people if some crisis by no run lot people ya be by run lot court to heaven. Okay, soul, but you must make him so soul, and you make him exactly or some probably tell him, kill him everyone. That's why he made him law. Second Samuel, it's a first Samuel chapter 28 and verse 3, ya, and he said, Samuel he dead. Every man he cry from him, and he destroy him every unclean spirit. Righteousness, plug what no more stand. But listen, good time we king if some crisis, plim. And say, please find him one. Time will you find him, Amaya. Mumai krep talem lo sol, lemisi sol. Hey, imi no talem lo sol, imi talem iluk manelo tutakno mo imi krep imi se. Hey, you vle no hang imi lo problem. 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Hey, imi destroy imi vle ibruana. Imi no wande activity ye ende tenya. Why you vle come from me? Suppose imi harem se mi stop le play yet lo kain at video tia. By come here by killing me from mani one rubbish man King Sol. Listen good, imi do ready imi go down. Verse 10, let me say, and Saul swore to her by the Lord, saying, as the Lord live, not punishment shall come upon you for this thing. Let me say, hey, as the Lord live, by not got any punishment, let me come to you. Suppose you make him activity. Not got any punishment. You look in family, block God, me to stop the blessing small time. There are so many times, you me all same King Saul. When it comes to crisis, you may let go God well or motto, you may stand up. After you may look out medium, or another word, you may look out clever. More people will hold him tight, ting ting, will he kill him, ting ting, but will he stand up, will he defend them, you may do, or crisis, please, you may do. Time will he force him, say, hey, you will stop, go to church, I'm not to believe, let go to me stand up. You say, forget him, go to have a style, you make him. That you will promise, you will make a vow, you will touch him, people, say, let go, people, have a time. By me, you'll sambra la plumi vlanemo. And I trust him, you. In the reading, go down, verse 10, and me verse 11. And me say, then the woman said, whom shall I bring up for you? And he said, bring me Samuel for me. In the reading, go down, verse 12. And the woman saw Samuel, she cried out with a loud voice. And the woman spoke to Saul, saying, why have you deceived me for you are Saul? And the king said to her, do not be afraid. What did you see? And the woman said to Saul, I saw a spirit ascending out of the earth. So he said to her, what is this form? And he said, verse 14, a whole man is coming up, and he is covered with a mantle. And Saul perceived that it was Samuel, and he stopped, and he stood with his face to the ground and bowed down. Now Samuel said to Saul, why have you disturbed me by bringing me up? Stop, bless you.
You look in family block a time where discussion block to like finish, so he say you resume. Story tell himself la money, resume tay resempe, emi sickle of la money come out. Sickle of la money come out, he fright too much. Samuel say, so he say, where you look? Emi say, me look one of la money, Tennessee, uli rap him with a white calico after he stand up, he have me white. Automatically, so he think about, say, no, emi Samuel. Samuel now. Im duridim lo fes 11 emi dalam olsem lo fes 13 emi se lo fes 14 emi se so he said to her, what is from the verse 14 then all the woman emi se and whole man lo fes 15 and now Samuel said to Saul, why have you disturbed me by my bearing bringing me up? Emi se, hey Saul, why now you disturb me, blow you bringing me come back again? Mimi get finish ya. From now you come, blow you want them stop taking back me back again. Look him. To be grim too, I do not racing back that day. You do finish him story go down after me explain from time. And I'm all same verse 18, and he said, because you did not obey the voice of the Lord, not execute his face wrote upon the Amalekite, therefore the Lord has done this thing to you this day. Moreover, the Lord will also deliver Israel with you into the hand of the Philistine, and tomorrow you and your sons will be with me. Mr. Blobse. Harem good. To be blind, do not racing back that it. He did that now. Second Samuel, 1 Samuel chapter 28 and verse 15, yeah, verse 14, yeah, Samuel emithalem leme me she tempted me by bringing me up. Ronnie, you want to come back me command up. You look in family block, listen good. Most of the time, when it comes to crisis, small challenge, small problem, low home play me too. Sometimes you need to let your life flow, will finish, me come, let's finish. You need to let your life flow, will finish, me come, put on low motto, you go to me stand up finish. You do like a life flow, finish. You miss a faithful finish with a family, blame me too. But once you face some small problem, no more house, automatically mind blame you think about you got taking back that something away to like a finish. Automatically mind blame me too, you think about cover away me like a finish, but you go sticking back to again, blame me drink. You mean like a nightclub finish, but you go taking back again, blame me tiny slam. You mean like a fashion blue at all 3 years finish, but I'm wife, you make me cross or ask me like a cross, you may come, you may come back number, you may text them back again, blow current back that money come back again. Come back that money come back again. Come, you may detain them back again. You look in family block out, time King Saul, and me face some crisis blame. Fashion blow to dark, more practices blow evil, where darkness more marvelous light and become a prekem town, but we got light blow gospel and we touch some yumi lo nation, yeah. But when it comes to crisis, you me let go long God, you me stand up, Lord, we me trust them, Papa God, you me go in me put some hand, low power, blow unclean spirit, blow devil, blow give tarik, send me to low crisis, play me too. Listen, no, by Abu Isli blow night, by look rot, blow by me look him how, by solution blow probleme up in low crown. No, family blow good. You know, say, resume back that man. Listen good, time soul, emi stop thinking, blow race back that man. Samuel Italam Lemlo, first 14 years, emi Sevroni, when I make a kind alumi. Miss Liminisha. Another word, probleme emi perem finish. Another word, story and ya emi perem finish. Another word, ting ya emi forget them finish. Pe, mama ya epic mapareni kam lo community. And ya epic mapareni kam lo community. Family karam pareni kam baklo church pareni Mr. Hadwoglem. That one word, yeah, Samuel Italem lo King Saul. Samuel Italem lo King Saul. Listen good, please repeat him. By me repeating what a pagan. Emi se mreba, the Lord will also deliver Israel ko pak with you into the land of the Palestine. And me say, from you, come out me. Finish. Problem is, me forget to finish, but you come back, you come. And me say, Naya, by everything we stop thinking, Lemia, all Israel, by God, come run, will go punish. From him, from me forget to finish, but you want to come back. You me let go finish, thinking, yeah, but you want them story and lembachen. You me let go finish, attitude, yeah, you come for them church, but I me for some crisis, you want to go back lembachen. You may go fast in your finish, you may come follow Jesus finish, but I'm problem hit or why he cross or as many cross, you may grab him, you go back and look kind fast in blow wall. And we say, from you.

em crisis sheet imi yumi le go kote imi go believe lot table ngo sta believe lot table imi go tikim back table after imi sta believe lem. And that's why you look him how you misaba lo nation, how you saba lo community blue. And you say, for you want to bring him back dead. By every piglini blow Israel, another word, piglini will worship him God, baliko follow him table back in. Table of Palestine. People will not worship him God. Baliko li PNM all nation will not worship him God. Baliko PNM nation will never believe Lord God. Baliko li saba blem. After listening good, tell him good, even his story and echo town. And tell him all same, me say, with you and into the land of the Palestine, and tomorrow you and your son will be with me. Let me say, after that, you, King Saul, tomorrow you mo pikini ni ble you. But you like, I'm stuck with me. You can manage me, rubbish one. You can family block God. When it comes to crisis, more challenge, you know, it's all about. When it comes to problem or crisis, you know go taking back that putty. Even though by tough, even though by so, even though by confused, you know go taking back that putty. Tai mi pere mi pere menau. Tai mi fokete mi fokete menau. Tai mi leko, you mi leko ya now. Sin we stop here, you leko. Even though you look him Samuel or King Saul, everyone prophet look at ya. Emi sabe good say something I know good. Emi sabe good say no, you may not practice him from me. At one time me talk against him, at one time me speak against him, at one time all people is say me blind or entertain him. At one time Lord Church all is alum say me blind or practice him. So me sabe good say me sin. But me grab me one day entertain him. I'm good. Paul tells him, Hebrews chapter 10 and verse 26. And he says, if we deliberately keep on sinning after we have received the knowledge of the truth, not sacrifice for sin is lifted. Listen good. Paul tells him, Hebrews, he says, if you mean me, sabe no more. By Paul or what Blokoti tell him, say something I know good, you know, entertain him. You miss have a good. I'm good. After you may keep on practicing or you may keep on entertaining him, you may say, no good, but you may play play lem, play play lem. Say, no, no good no more. But me came by senior, by no good, yeah, pay. Me entertain him no more, Mr. Entertain him. And me say, even pray play him too, wise man Solomon, and me say, any abomination, lo hype him. And half talk prophecy, and I'm going to say, receive the truth, knowledge of the truth, not sacrifice by any accepted. Not any problem by me accepted. Not anything you me overrun by me accepted, Lotron. From them, from me, sabe, say something no good. Me sabe, say taking back that money no good. Then want to go play them. Time if you say one small crisis, me go back on Akmal. Time if you say one small crisis, me go back on nightclub. Time if you say one small crisis, me push man from Apu. With that finish. Or clever, or witchcraft, or anything, but even them cage for me. No. Bible, me say, Paul, me say, time to entertain him. Him tell him. Hemi say, hemi automatically, senior or anything to start make him, but he no accept it. For him, he sabe, say something no good, but he start play him. Me sabe, say something no good, but he start entertain him. Me sabe, say something ain't no good, but he start high with him. Me sabe, say something ain't no good, but family blow me leave with him. Hemi say, everything you start play him, yeah. Wise man says, Samuel, hemi say, Saul, from you sabe, say no good, you start play him, by nation blue, sabe lo consequence. But when him, you start make him. From when him you also leader you touch him by people blow Israel but if it's a consequence blame. From when him you and papa or mama him to stop entertaining him but picking any blame too but it's a consequence blame. That's why you look him today you tell him she got full of chores, full of young people or strong at pay me she got papa or mama before him you may let go God after you may go entertain him thing blow planet it you know them hold him tight presence blow God. You look him family blow God me read him second last verse Hebrews chapter 10 and verse 29 and say, of how much sorrow punishment suppose you shall e be taught without worthy who has trodden under foot of the Son of God. And he say, how much punishment now by him to karem? Time to karem with him. Time karem blood blood Jesus, yeah? Cross blood Jesus, yeah? We did from you too. He say, go down, you miss an ablem. Ali mister worship him narvla God. You don't say when I'm kind of punishment by him to carry. Paul him tell him Hebrews chapter 10 and verse 29. I'm saying, how much punishment by God give him to? Where you miss having said truth and me what blame? You miss having said truth and me ha? You miss having said truth and me what block God? But you grab you me leko? After you grab you go carry that something kind you me put to mandab lo name lo Jesus. After you miss stand up and that blame. Also where you miss stand up and that lo plat lo Christ go down lo leg blame to? After you miss start believe him narvala something. You're looking family blockout, me finish.

Papa Koti talem lo Ezekiel chapter 3 and verse 20. Mdala wan tok tok mindra slemba miritim blimitu. Emise, people where you me righteous, another word, you me where you me Christian, lo nation, na long God you me stand up. Mdala monse me mise, now if a righteous man turn from his righteousness and commit iniquity, and I put a stumbling block before him, he will die. If you did not warn him, he will die in his sin, and his righteousness act we at a righteousness act he did will not be when I'm remember. Stop no more. Emi say righteous people where emi stop he practicing righteousness, he touch him Bible, he promise lo Bible, he faithful lo God bless him, he call church every time. Be if righteous people ya emi stop emi le go God bless after emi go practice him evil. Listen good. He start make a work for God, but he start practicing evil. Listen. Papa God, he tell him, lo, easy, ke, let me say, time by me dead. Every good for the righteousness work for me, by knockout one, by recorded to heaven. Knockout one. So listen good. Time is stand up, lo, two horse, you must have all same. Every good work going to stop hard work, lem, by knockout one, he written to heaven. Knockout one, by written. That's why, Prophet Samuel, let me tell him, lo, King Saul, let me say, lo, chapter 2, chapter 3, chapter 28 and verse 4, 5, yeah. And we say from, no chapter, and verse 18, and we say from, you know, sabe, listen, no first talk, we call the Kim Liu. Say, I go, no, I'm lucky you kill him everyone. But you grab, you preserve him some man, some animal. And we say from, rabbis fascinating where you make him, you know, things say every righteous walk pray, but you record them. Even if you're now, you run, even if you're now. You know, Kim family block, what they very important. That's why, listen, could me finish with them two verse, Numbers chapter 14 and verse 16, and we say, the Lord was not able to bring these people into the land he promised them on oath, so he slept, he slaughter them in the desert. Look in family blockot. Story and blow wilderness, God in Mosabekaram every people echo. The Lord was not able to bring them. From when him time only come lo road only for some crisis time only come lo road only for some crisis mindset block that I think about activity blo eat chip only forget them long God you miss turn up only forget them lo trust them God be only think about attitude blo eat chip time only come then for a wise man till a wise man only come back with them report will he go spy lo promise land only come back everyone only time only tell him report way I mean negative only cross only tell him lo Moses only say lo Numbers chapter 14 and verse 4 and they said to each water we should choose a leader or we should select a leader where me feed blo karyumi ko paklo attitude mo fasen blo itchi go to the Numbers chapter 14 yeah and verse 26 yeah me say verse 16 me say the Lord was not able to bring kind those people. We tell you some crisis, or when they go back to fasting bleachip. Tell you some problem, or when they go back to fasting bleachip. Time will you face some pattern, lo heart blocker, or you want them entertain them attitude, more practice, more music, more lifestyle, blo itchi. But me say, me no say, Carol kind people, yeah. Moses. But me no say Carol kind mania. It look they strong to mass. Or he come small only go back, or he come small only go back, or he come small only go back, taking back that man. Mine look they want them taking back that man. Me say, Moses, but me no say Carol kind maneco. Baliko lo it licken and bolis polim. Bali ko lately kenen bali tamechem. Listen good, madam finish with the one talk talk lo story ana. Or people ni no ko, or stop talem no mo beli no ko lo itip. Or no ko, or stop no mo, or stop volem ko no mo beli stop saka mo talk talk ya. 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Or stop no mo lo church. Another word, or stop inside no mo lo church. Another word, or stop no mo lo nation blokata. The mindset blokata, he mi stop lo itip. Heart blokata, he stop lo itip. 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God is a male kind people ya. Baliko stop lo etli kenen. Another word, baliko lo heaven. Bali begem prumas problem lo heaven. From one time, time will be some crisis, or you think about how it be tanis, how it be stylem, how it be kakai, how it be connect with them evil spirit, by mindset, look what I think about. So, I'm going to say, Karamokotaiko, Moses, I'm going to kill him every man. I'm going to two kind people, I'm going to show you with them all new generation, but I'm going to say, well, kind of, I'm going to say, Karawan. You look in family, block what topic we're going to do this morning as we come to an end. And me remind him you me to blow tell him all same lo you mommy one mommy one daddy lo this morning ya or lo this midday ya you know mas racing back that date and that date me when I melt that date me all fashion more attitude more practice where you me let go finish you me parent finish you me tell him sorry let finish you me let go finish you me no need blow go thinking back again. That's why I'm still on nakamal lo say someday me parent no nakamal now you know what one more man mo I can blow thinking me parent now.
So family bloko ta imi perem perem ta you face crisis lo future ta you face problem lo future harem kut Samuel ta imi life stuff killing everyone from imi sabe se pa ino kut Paul Israel to run from 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Lo motto, lo God, you me to stand up. 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May God me bless them humble you. Take them out mind blue you. Focus them, Lord Jesus. 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Mo me, lo time you me to leave them. Close my me pray. My Lord, please help them, me blah. There are so many times when it comes to crisis. Papa, me blah, same call same King Saul no more. Me blah, leko you. Mi blai ran wele you, mi blai go tiki mpa kol attitude, mol practice, mol ways we mi blai perem finis, mi blai no wande kopak pe, mi blai sta kopak tiki mpa. 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Amen. May God me bless them heartfully, one mommy, one daddy lo this morning. Thank you too much.

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0: 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Where is I find him too long? Canal Plus long channel 211, more long platform long Digicel TV. Continue plus tapa listening kam long radio Vanuatu. Mabay in a long time into kam long join him now. Hemi National News Bulletin bring me with him SN Jack inside long news desk.
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Local time blimi, hemi straight one time long 12 o'clock. 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

0: Alumo, welcome lo FBTC News Bulletin. Long country price long fuel been go on the big one since start long year. Lo 23 June week year, I looking price plus benzine go on the 3 fatu back again, way out lo 255 fatu, equal lo 258 fatu. More report to them, Lotian Welling.
1: Long one interview with them FBTC News Director long Energy Department, Matthew Tassale, he may confirm him say price ya. Iko and up for lemol genis plung price plung fuel long Singapore.
2: One number I think we start with a MOPS, means of plat Singapore, plus an hour. So we started about determine price. You need for them, plus an hour. Let me tell them the price that changed every day. If I come out the MOPS and the Singapore. So you need every pricing to me if I'm catching you me and it depends smart low price.
1: Mr. Tassel, he me tell him three vatu changes here. He me plong pensi no more.
2: So you expect everyone on price change pattern. So, any three vatu. So, I mean, you may apply for this for pensi in where you may apply for this law number 23, Tuesday, yeah, law week, yeah. When we add three vatu, so, my price he outlaw 255 fatu, he go 258 fatu.
1: Longside blong diesel, Omar Sud, Mr. Tassel, me confirm, se price me stop semaget. Lodian, well in VPDC News.
0: Potvila City Council, me kasem one, nivla track blo 5 million fatu, plus strengthenem traffic management mo enforcement blo municipal pilo lo Potvila. 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Potvila City Council italem se nivla fiogolea pumbai mielbemol municipal warden plo respond quick lol issue inside the municipality, Holsem traffic control law CBD, illegal parking, mo enforcement plo public space, mo road regulation. 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
3: ceremony ami between Fosan City lo China wetem potfila city follow one agreement wet ole pin sanim lo June 2017 and part of the agreement now, suppose we pass like this, we look at sports complex, and we funded by Olketa. And then now, we second request, we been request them, where Lady May been request them last year, but we strengthen them compliance, especially all water, but we only make them more caramel work effectively, more efficient, but only comply, but we make sure, say, all citizens play me, all comply with them, all regulations play me.
0: Council italem se support ya mi part plo olketa effort plo improve public safety, strengthening enforcement, mo keeping good ota lo town. Lady Mayor Jenny Regenfanu, italem thank you lo leadership mo people plo Fosan City from support plo olketa mo response lo need plo council. Ambassador plo China lo Fanuatu Li Mingang, italem se relationship ya by mi stop forever.
4: So our commitment is there. We are not talk to talk. We are walk to walk.
0: Council italem CF yokola by me make a big difference lo everyday walk plo woden. I got all complain plo loud noise plo music we office plo Potvila City Council ikasem we stop come out lo sampa lo town. Mo by council ikatol meeting plo look lo dian welin ikat report.
1: Legal license office of Long Potvila City Council, Willie Garrier, he confirmed him long VPDC news he got complain, more plan the time he had long deal with him. Under long law he got 18 category long legal, where people is have apply long him, more long case long waterfall, he may apply long category D.
5: Long me confirm him, I think me receiving one law, residence law, Malapo. And then he got one law state house. And law state house, we fly to the move for him, all get a Panyan Beach Park. So, Panyan Beach Park, so now he comply with him, one of them, we fly, see the book of Lopez, here, and he apply from Waterfall Bar. Waterfall Bar, category play, we have a play, category D. Hemi should finish low 11 o'clock low night.
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1: FBDC News, you can send comment blong owner blong Waterfall Bar, Lobes Adams, se only give him 14 day long Port Vila City Council blong hemi save operate, kasem 3 o'clock long morning, masupus, inokat, pali tekem olgeta, ikolong god.
7: You want the operate kasem 3 a.m., but municipal sustainability 11 a.m. So now I'm play with the council, let me respond because I'm play in 14 days the council. And suppose 14 days and elapse by me go local. Lo find them out, say, who we right and who we wrong.
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7: Time you got one commercial space, also in Port Vila, hemi one international space. All tourists, all visita, ligam. Okay? And, being a Christian country doesn't mean by you must convert them all visitably come to Christianity. Okay? Because misabe se full up acumen and misaround lohemen. Okay? Suppose where you become too conservative and religious, but you never got visita. Visita li bring new money go low on economy. For not to you may no export them anything other than kava. And so you may rely heavily on new money from visitors. Okay?
1: 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Minister Plung Internal Affairs and Trunapwat, Italem Long FBDC News, Sehemi Awares, Police, Mo Port Vila City Council, Polistab Tilim Ishia, Folemo Lo Plung Olgeta.
0: Budget blow 10 million vatu blow school facility low 1 year, Emino Naf blow LBM every school low time blow one disaster. Information I may come out the forum blow Seva School Principal. Brenda Daniel, he report.
8: Principal Education Officer Blong Facility Long Ministry Blong Education, Samson Sawan, Italemot se mania he come long oldona partner, Mohol School in Muscat Maintenance Plan.
9: I know you work out at least, I think, 10 million for 1 year. Money will give us a operator and actually on to our project. Inside the conference, we must have managed about 3.3 billion worth of projects right now. We've got 115 tenders for this year. The whole money has been purely on to our funded projects to put the better for the Missile addressing. And we don't even cover a budget for government.
8: Long school all same sanction tak we hemi blong Catholic Church FPTC News sika same information long church se hemi no kat mani blong pilti mol new for la classroom kafman blong Australia hipin kifim sample 35 million fatu blong pilti bakol classroom. Long time hemi damage long cyclone chuti mo Kevin emelong 2023. Long one interview with MVPTC News long manis long April, Madam Jenny Malesi, italemout set up ol enemy affectem big one learning long old school bikinini. Pekasem nawia hinokat one walk long building back ol classroom ya.
10: Learning blogeta is slow, motami vlaki ma test loketa. I take long time, blobi vlasta with olketa before walikibim back on test with emivela.
8: FPTC News Sikasem acting principal Blong Taniliu Primary School Long Northwest Efate Maurice Esron we hemitalam se olista make a small fundraising Blong save building all classroom from overcrowding.
11: We really want them renovate them some classrooms from Midla and two really need to build them one Midla classroom and then suppose you look. Lo mikro lo pesa ikatol on fence blow security fence blow me vela mi por faltar plante los time blow earthquake people earthquake where mi pin happen lo 2 or 3 years ago. So mi vela lo school mi vela kat one na kupla kupla plan lo how all parents only help them with their like fundraise.
8: Mr. Sawan, he tell him say all school he must follow this sign from ministry, mu building code. Brenda Daniel, FBDC News.
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0: time we come to news, think about VBTC News. Lo every corner of Vanuatu, Long Island, Long Village, Long Town, we've like a true story come straight to you. 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
1: 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Continue to listen to the broadcast for Radio Vanuatu. But I am to come to the haram. Hemi weather update, Mayumi.

Mulukluklung weather reports, Plimi Wevanuatu Meteorology Moji Hazard Department, Himiputu Modlung Day Today, Saturday, number 27th, Lumanis, June 2026. Weather reports, Himiswem Pampayumikat, Smosmol Rain Pampahemisai, Fall Town, Moan Wind, Bambai Light Moderate Fresh Southeast Wind Pampahemi Blow throughout the country. Minimum temperature blong tedelo night hemistab long 15 degrees Celsius long south mo 23 degrees Celsius and blong olgeta island bi milong north. Look long sol war abli yumi one marine strong wind warning hemi in effect now ya over long northern sol war abli yumi long country. One wind bambai blow ikam no direction mo southeast with one speed blong 21 kasem 25 knots with em raft sol wora we bambai hemisabe kwanta ko kasem 2.5 meter high. 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Emahemi and blong weather update pliumi wherever place is to tune in come long broadcast blong radio Vanuatu this time. Pamba you pass one good fella time.

0: Solomon Islands with him, voice blong late church, kalra nice fla, number yumi to haramlunga, this time right after yumi, just a follow him yumi weather update, blong yumi. 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

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Nice for a number, είμαι το Χάρα Μλουγκ this time. 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

0: 28 minutes le ko 12 o'clock long this midday. We hope you stop in jam company blo me inside long this Saturday show. Wherever you are, you stop listening come. We hope see you stop got a nice flow weekend and a nice flow Saturday, of course. You take a plan to extra care. Whatever plans you have for this weekend, you make sure say you look out to good you one kasem lo bombay yumi katwa new vla a week back again. So as you stop listening come bombay to start go ahead now plong him to stop join him Nikki's program limit so long 12:30 today with Molkata team long National Bank Vanuatu insight long financial literacy program blimi.
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You serve a check-in balance or look last three transaction long account blue you. 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You mean

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1: Hello and welcome back again, Lo Wanara Fala Time, inside the radio program of National Bank of Vanuatu, with the Mulo Studio. This time, I'm me, Brian Toshiro, but I'm starting with the Mulo session, and I'm going to make a little emblem. The last session we talked about income source, or source flow income. Source flow income, and me refer to an activity where you have a use them, or one resource where you have a use them, for general term income outline. And we've been giving you some example, or something where you may use them. Or kakai lo kare wo ibisa ba salem ba kare. Small money iga misa to ko play mila. Why hemi hemi important? Hemi very important lo you understand them put them from by hemi institute lo you sabe protect them. A resource pri wo you use lo generate mil kamle. Flop time lo Felix by every activity time you know ten lo realize them. When I'm not specific, you will use a use of generative income to him, then by any easy blow, use of a cool look all Narafambuli, one foul Narafambuli, make a one piece activity, my you to you want to make a same activity or same for you look, so get a little money. I'm not an important pattern of low income source, but you must look some where you identify it. When I'm not any resource with any more common, you will use of a use of generative income, you become. Today, by me talk about, you may move out to me, you may call one, Narafala, next topic with me, where you may call them financial needs. I mean, one English talk, but by we try to explain it, but you come down a little bit, where you may understand it. No, level with me. Basically, meaning more something where you may need him, where you may pay, but the money where you may cut. So, basically, objective of session, you must have identified or something where people spend the money land, and then you will categorize them. You call anywhere any all expenses where you may expect them, but then maybe all expenses where you may not expect them. I mean, also helping me too, what I'm saying, you must have looks at your financial needs, where you may differentiate them, or get that way you may expect them, or you happen, or get that way you will not expect them no more, when you happen in the future. Then by you may give you some ideas or you may have a similar for the way where you may have look for them all expenses or all financial needs you may cut. And then I mean small outline of whatever way you talk about. So plus starting off, first something that you may talk about financial needs, I have a very important for you actually look for life for you or family for you have a look status for finance where family is happening. You may tell them not to talk English, you may tell them financial well-being. Financial well-being, and meaning financial status. It's financial status low family play. So you got two kinds that you may tell them financial status. You may have a different name or tell them meaning claim or full up, maybe full up top, but them is simply meaning more same. Suppose you got two kinds, you got positive financial well-being, or you got negative financial well-being. So positive financial well-being, any minimum say, financial status for family, any minimum say family, him is able to pay him and all something we have meeting daily needs plan. Also, you start with them kakai every day, you start with them kakai, them bread or money, you know, your little tea with them. You got full up down to us all about, maybe you got some count, but all kind of you have a pem lot time we have with you, but you have a effort and one good life. A time you tell good life, meaning you have a meeting almost every something where you are them attack or basic needs play. Then you got some maybe extra income where you have you should spend them or something where you want to make a concern. Maybe TV or something where you don't really need them, but you want them but you can't. Okay, so I mean positive financial well-being. So suppose you have a picture of family for you. When I have a sample of one positive financial well-being, then I mean all points whereby you remember when we meet up. First one, I mean family is able to meet him all daily with them, hemi sabe ka emi ka emi no ka tu mas kaun patis pus hemi ka kaun patol kaun mo hemi sabe pempak lo tal mo hemi diu. Okay, so lo opposite side pe hemi hemi wana mi mi kolem negative financial well-being. Hemi opposite lo wana mo hemi tu top kote. Negative financial well-being hemi minim se family hemi lo sabe afford them basic needs plan. You must have afford them kakai every day, you problem kakai every day, you must have a kasem, you must have afford to take MMA. You plan the time you need, you always borrow money, you go ask them come or store or all family, or manually make all money lending, you go ask them money locator. You got all bill or not sending bills where me stop with them commitments where me unpaid more full of time by all data set, all manual you owe him get up after a view from all money will get up. And we can see you struggle a little bit, but cut one a little bit good for the life. And by you start you start to try and afford them all money. But we can see, you know, associate with them all full up all people blame me. Recent blame from you owe him full up all money where you can. So lo giving you one picture, and I have negative one financial well-being. I think we explain them. We tell them lo to la extreme positive, what them negative. Lo you it give you picture. It give you one idea lo status where you start. When you want you survey talent, say you start lo one kind financial status, one kind financial well-being status for financial well-being. You start them. Hemi start playing. You got some example of some telling you tell negative financial well-being. You got some example where you be misal giving lo bisa or some you may live sub lo subsistence living. For that time you may live off lo dareno mo what them pekel lo solvata what them meet where you misal find them but you not got any you not got small any so enough lo he help them family. So you make them say for that time when you find them say you small money where you got them you not enough. Blow even emitting more needs, blow family baby, or sometimes you know even cut enough no more baby some of them. Or something where you know them again. Okay, so by all questions here, by it giving you some idea, blow financial status, blow for you with them family baby. First one, I mean, you got enough money every time or no cut? Or by you, every time you need, lo you must borrow money someplace, lo you soon lo meeting all daily needs for you. You got one good house, or you got one good place, no problem, or no cut? Family blue, you can save a guy good, or you save a dress up good, or every beginning, you save a full program school for you, get a family for school. Or you have a contribute to the church or community, or a lot of a commitment to all family. Heaven should give you a picture of lost financial well-being when you sell them. By Heaven, Heaven, Sabre, you analyze them financial status. I think Mr. Topotemia, by you question them why, Heaven, important to me Topotemia first time. Heaven, important to me Topotemia status for financial well-being. So that you may start all rural communities, for up maybe where you may not work, but you may get all resources where you get there. At least you must understand them status, the financial status, so you start them from the same time where you may talk about savings, you need to grow in you, you can need to grow in financial status for you, Hemi Kamanda. You must look somewhere and say, we are blessed now, you start them first time. And then I main reason why. But you must talk about Henya Ikan first time before you must have talk about all Narafala topics back and bring me another topic of financial literacy. So back in financial position of family for you, you got all questions where you need, you ask me one man, but repeating back in, first one, I mean, you must you think about whether you got enough money every time or not. Number two, you borrow money every time or sometime no more. You got one good house. Time you tell a good house, we mean him house where you have a roof over the head where you have a sleep land. You have a meeting daily with your family is a guy Ήσαμε καχά η κούτο, ήσαμε τρέσα που ο πικρίνιο ευράνο, ήσαμε κόλο σκούλ, ήσαμε μη την σκουφή που και τα ομαδά. 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All question με εμένα, I'm sure give me one picture of financial status που from Λογκλέσιανα, then by you look low, όταν by you me γάμπλο το πάτο λάρα βόλα σέβασες, ο δάγιο μη ευράνο, then of discipline to savings, but you will look low, how you create them savings, move from you out of position we start them, more you can put me within the mere way, life we start them now. Okay, so MNI, basically your financial well-being, and by telling me talk about financial needs, what's a maybe tell them all objectives with me, you need to understand them, but MNI, your financial needs with me. Now, the National Bank, all program we're going to run, we're going to categorize them under the three categories everyone. Then you talk about financial needs, you talk about all expenses where you must make them every day. And then you talk about all expenses where you serve make them you service by happen in the future. And then you got all expenses where you know serve expectations by any happen. Let me give you an example of some all expenses every day. Then when you got incomes to you, you must go to every day you must spend the money. You must spend the money for the pay. You spend the money for the kerosene. Now you need to pay the solar. You can all expenditure to the house. You must spend money for the school fee. You must spend money for the transport. You must spend the money for the clothes or entertainment or rent. And you have all expenses for you every day. And it must happen. So by you have a look low life, low family, you have a look. Which, whatever situation you start with him, and whatever expenses now, we use him in the time every day. You need to look at him and him, your expenses to me every day. All expenses will be some said by him, happen in the future, and your also mean whereby he costing you also. Baby born, you saw him, said by baby born. From my mama, I got tell, by that, you start from my money. So, you saw him, baby born, you got all beginning, you saw him, by all beginning, by the married. You cut you want to build one house, heavy one, something where you plan from, where you want to build one particular house for you. Or you want to pay one refrigerator to start one business, or pay one solar panel. You can finish up the house, or you want them travel to overseas. You got full up activity when you start making, but you got all activities in there. And then all activities where you expect them to probably happen. So you got first one, and all expenses premium every day, but then next listing and all expenses where you service by any you service by any happen, and you expect them by any happen. Now you got one other group on expenses by again, where you must spend the money them with you, but you never expect it. You never expect them by any happen or something with them. Disability. Okay, all of a sudden, one beginning the accident, the handicap is up, or death. For family, or one family lose, you never service it. What I know, so, or something was a funeral, or family member is sick, or it turned by you know, some issue, low work, by you some become unemployed, or it's like a new work, or maybe family problem, family is set out. Natural disasters, crime, accidents, death of from one spouse you lose, or injury, or even pregnancy, or something or someone strikes. Hemi or something whereby you not expect them, but hemi affecting you in a big way. By hemi affecting you in a big way from hemi or something whereby you never expect them to hemi happen. So hemi all three categories, all financial needs where you cut from. Why Hemi important when we talk about Hemi and Loimi? Hemi very important when we talk about Hemi and Loimi so that by Hemi helping you me too. Let me Hemi helping me from time when we talk about then you save all expenses for you, then the personal you may look talk about how do you save a budget and money for you in order to blow you achieve him or something where you want to make him. But before you budget the money for you, achieve also something you want to make him. First and foremost, you must have exactly what I'm now, Hemi, all expenses for you. Hemi, I will Hemi happen on a daily basis, on expenses bi we me we hemi happen when you expect them or you service be hemi happen my on expenses bi we me we you know expect them be hemi happen so that then you make a budgeting bi you must for them with three categories so that by him helping you when you start safe if then you create them service bi you plan for every something where it happen so and me where you meet him need bi we on a daily basis. But then too, when meet you, where you service by me happen, and me away by you never expected by me happen. Okay, so I may become low and low. Second topic, really, we have financial needs. Me also you at least you crash them smaller one and we be trying to talk about. But then you and important where you understand them all financial needs for you. As you may move slowly, look out towards create them savings, but you need to understand them every time so that time we may create them savings, but then come meaningful or life for you from. You not just save for the sake of you create them savings, but then when you talk about savings with them bank, you talk about savings with them bank, you cut all financial needs where you create them savings where you satisfy all financial needs for you. Okay, so by you mean break small and then by you may come back again, continue with them another topic with you where you household budgeting or how do you budget them money for you inside long one home for you.

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You save a check in balance or look last three transaction long account blue you. Choose an ECMS long enjoy one peaceful mind, but same time you service say account blue you and stop safe all time. Long more information, call him 22201. Yumi Vanuatu.

You may come long planted with different islands, with and planted with different language, where you may cut planted with different story. Where you may one soul water, one nation, or one people. You may reach long culture, strong long values, more united long one spirit. Today, more all time, you may must proud from you may all people, long Vanuatu. Hemia, Hemi Fibitisi, voice, long Vanuatu.

Hallelujah, Estapa. Follow this flastorian plow this flow week inside the studio. Mikat Mrs. or Miss Safina Ngwele. Miss Safina Ngwele, we're Estapa some employment and liaison officer law department, blow labor department, blow labor more employment services. Inside the discussion, but today, by Miss Safina Ngwele, by me helping you to understand and when I'm now. You serve a custom through the labor connect service where Hemi stop. But before Mama Yumi continue any further lo discussion, but today, but Mama give him time, lo Miss Safina, suppose I'm serving give him small introduction more about him. It come to you, we establish any come settle broadcast.

0: Good day everyone. Nemblemi Safita Ngwele. I'm Mr. Bosawan, Employment and Liaison Officer lo National Employment Service Unit and lo Department of Labor.
1: Thank you too much, Ms. Sabina. And before you go any further, also, we've been mentioning finish, you establishing discussion, helping you understand what them services now you serve a custom through the Labor Connect. Before you go any further discussion, give him small background information more about my discussion today.
0: Okay, so Department of Labor more Employment Service, ME1 law key agency under law Ministry of Internal Affairs. Work for him, he will promote them workway straight, is safe, more productive, lo Vanuatu. Department got responsibility, blow put to make him sure, say, all law blow work, only work good, regulate them all condition, blow employment, more protect them all man, with them all employer too. So, under the Department of Labor, more employment service, he got all plan the unit, where one local time, and I mean employment service unit, where he got two main area. First one, EMEA labor mobility, where we focus mainly on all seasonal worker, all seasonal worker blimi will stop traveling to New Zealand or Australia. Mo Nara one, Nara unit, EMEA we mimi work under them, EMEA National Employment Service Unit. We will focus no blo help them all get a man lo Vanuatu, where you no got work, blo save find them all employment opportunity. Mo lo same time, we will stop help them all employer to or company, but we will find them all get a right candidate, lo get all vacancy, lo all get a. So yes, the telemoning, I mean now, we me talk about all service we unit them, we start provide them, lo help them public, we save more, lo we save come access them all. In service.
1: 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One more time, topic we will play talk around him now, and we will help him you understand him. What him services now you serve a custom through the Labor Connect. 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
0: Okay, so yes, Labor Connect, me one implement online portal or some me one website where all job seeker, I mean all man will stop look at the work, all is have a go register inside, all is have a find them all work. More the same time, all employer too, all is have a register them all company blog it up, all is have a recruit inside. Mom, yes, from a reason from one M now department me develop my online platform and from you me start work for them national employment policy law priority 7 one M main action we department of labor make me as a law priority and data strengthen the labor market information system more to with them national employment National Human Resource Development Plan 2020 to 2030. One main action where Department of Labor and may blow implement labor market information. So may also one starting point where we will have a remote information blow labor market blow yumi.
1: Thank you too much. Talk about them when I'm looking at the services well man more woman only serve a same time only use some labor connect portal.
0: Okay, so lo labor connect portal. You mean all man where you miss stop look at them work. You miss have a cut access lo la vacancy information. Or some say by cut all employer where body start post inside. More yes, same as all employer, all get all is have a call, look one portal blow man will be ready blow work, will stop inside, will have a recruit inside. Find them out all skills, more all qualification blow get all, more is have a contact them all direct. Be, lo said, suppose one employer, me put out one vacancy inside lo portal, yeah, but job seeker, or man will stop look out them worker, and me have a send them direct. Application ni call of vacancy where employer me post them more yes and me make them say service me easy more me paperless.
1: Thank you, Thomas. Now, my one, I'm stop listening to the story I'm doing today, and Baba, I'm stop dictating, blow how, blow Baba, I'm save, a register. Also, one, I'm now, I'll show up, see, my employer, I'll save a register, my use, some platform, yeah? No one fasten where, I easy, my straight.
0: Okay, so you may have run in me at all, smartphone, or some laptop, you may save, browse through normal website, yeah? You type, Leba Connect, Leba Lobishlama, connect.gov.vu. Lo place ya, but you can check the mikat one. Bali, I suppose you save you click in place ya, where you write them register also one chopsika. Ale by me give him space, please have a enter national ID number. Bliu. Lo place ya, you follow more steps and I will come out. Semako se mol employer, Bali go inside, only register or some employer. Palketa li ya, by one name where. Website amenity, maybe one amenity, business license. More with the one, one work email, lo by server receiving more la vacancy, lo email. So, amena requirement, but to fly, amena chopsika, amenity, national ID number, email address, more employer, amenity, one business license, more email address.
1: Thank you to my listener of Radio Vanuatu, you harem. Guest blim to today, lo morning, Miss Safina Ngwele, and we talk about also morning now, all chop sika mo employer, li save register, mo use some platform ya long one fasten where me easy, mo in mistret. Bolo you will just join them discussion, topic where me to let's up discuss around them today now, hemi, one services now you save a kasem, trolo lepa connect. Number by me to continue with them story and today, Miss Safina, talk about them, one now, will get the main benefit to use some lepa connect.
0: Okay, one law man benefit. They may suppose you want job seeker, you register inside law. You register inside law employment portalia. Every profile be a mistake. So suppose one employer mistake look out a 1 month where I no advertise it. I miss have a check this one. I miss have a check inside there, filter remote all get a criteria where I need him. Or by means of a fine profile blue, more means of a direct communicate with you, lo from number blue with them email address please type inside with this. Direct communicate with you, more make a map up to map 1 day, blo by to less of an interview. For them criteria where Emmy look, so semi match him 1 name where Emmy need him. Suppose you, yes, more lo same time, suppose you register by use of a cattle notification email. We stop come, lo vacancy will relate lo interest where you put to, more feel where you register for them.
1: Thank you too much, Ms. Safina. Now talk about them when I'm now having difference for platform ya, more all get another flow way where you may been using before.
0: Okay, so before all staff will record everything, so lo manual, lo write no more form, lo make a job matching no more inside no more, so lo pe na ya usem platform ya mi kam every something mi happen online no more you just pursue you need the one now usem us one employer mi stop look at one mi type no more mi find him lo own choice play mi no more need to come back lo mi vla I tremble look out them straight candidate where mi want them.
1: Thank you, Thomas, Miss Fina. Now listen up on radio for now to move on with the last upcoming now blow and them discussion blow today. Before you meet to end them story and blow today, any last flatting thing or closing remarks where you want them tell them out, you go look at the listeners for them topic blow today, him you look at the services where one is have a custom through the labor connect bottle where department for labor more employment services and me set them up stuff. Any last flat thoughts or any last flatting thing where you want them put them out?
0: Okay, so lastly, I want to tell them thank you too much to you. Massing all same host to you meet today. More, I want to tell them thank you to the listener where only take time to listen and come to you meet you meet today. More, yes, I want to encourage all employers or company, all job seekers, all that will start to work, only must go inside the website. Loli register. So website emana labourconnect.gov.vu. Karem national IDWU register. Suppose you got any Any question or you need some more information, you know, hesitate, lo office blo leba, stop, lo Independence Park. You save campus, mi vla stop, or you save contacte mi vla, lo leba connect FP page, lo mi vla, mo tu, yes, you save kole mi vla, lo 33130 or 33135. Thank you, Thomas.
1: 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Labor mobility hemi or labor department more employment services hemi set them up one labor connect when some one portal where I mean linking you direct with them employer more employer direct with 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hemi match them interest you too with them employer where I'm stuff look out them all gather workman mobile miss Safina mobile me join him to lower narfla time back and lower narfla show but until 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
3: One em blong mekem, long time blong El Nino or long fella dry time. 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Mufum all animal round long farm, no leko olketa long one place no more. Leko some tree or bush I grow inside long farm, long all animal ol save hide long hem. Leko all animal oli kakai underneath long tree or bush. Mufum all animal I go kolosap long all river, more place where I got planted water long hem. Long dry time. Long time we bless it dry to mass, ol farmer, ol shoot salem some animal, long I cut enough grass stop, long ol nara animal I kakai. Example, salem olvela animal mo keep him some stop long breed. Use some bamboo or any naravla local material, long carem water under long hill, I come down long water emol grass lo farm. Build him fence, long pig, fowl, tak, long place where I got planted shed long hem. Feed him all pig, fowl, tak, long all kakai where I got planted water, all sem navara, mo all nara fresh kakai, mo fruits, all sem popo, mo nakafika. All time listen long all advice, long department, long livestock. 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Long carry more information, you save call them Department Long Livestock long 24686 or contact them Vanuatu Meteorology Mo Cheo Hazet long 33220.
2: 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You may save a story on lo tourism market forum we. One of the tourism office, Hemi Bin Kamblo, host him, Lo Manisia. Forum Hemi, take him together, representative, Lo government, Olgeta operators, international partners, from him, all key stakeholders, Lo Olisave historian around Lo future, Lo tourism, Lo country. Forum Hemi, been stop Lo Port Villanomo, Blong 2 days, and Hemi give him one time, Lo participants, we Olisave historian around Lo plan the thing. One Olgeta key area, we forum your hemi focus lo hemi blow strengthening presence blow Vanuatu lo international market and also blow look lo improve air with cruise connectivity and ensuring say local community only benefit lo hemi.

0: Mbayimitu haremo lo forumia with the Chief Executive Officer blo Vanuatu Tourism Office.
1: Vanuatu Tourism Market Forum, Mr. Blo third edition Blehem. Vanuatu Tourism Office, Mr. Blo organize them market forum after we you may come out of COVID. After we border semi reopen, 2023 you may hold them first market forum. After 2024 you may hold them second one. And then 2025 from earthquake after town blimey, and we've been closed, so you must have host them number three session blow market forum here. Why you must get market forum here? You may come blow look service time after border reopen, plan their all experience tourism operators or workers blimey, it got one shift more change. Plan their experience workers, might they go start them all own business blow geta after where you may look into tourism industry, been fast, time where border been closed. Some lolgeta eli bin go work labor mobility programs, so therefore you got new people eli come in the industry, especially in Port Vila, Santo Motana, also more key destinations where flights semi call lolgeta domestically, and you may look in plan the lol travelers, international travelers eli spread around. So you may been real look service emi got a bit of a disconnect, but you may rebuild him, you may back in with the market. So therefore, market forum and we focus blow you may give him information about market. Market blo Australia is the lookout them one name. Who are the visitors of Australia will interested really come to Vanuatu? One name kind of demography, where are they willing to go? Also about New Zealand market, New Caledonia, Europe, Asia, what them North America. So market forum is about connecting all information, more the key players in the market, and we come in the tourism industry. Suppose you got one conference and you organize overseas, but it's very expensive. Blo you may tourism operator lo Vanuatu, blo you may participate lehem. But hem you may bring in market and me come, so you got different presentations, updates about aviation connectivity. You may got all key airlines, blo you may also Fiji Airways, Qantas Australia, Virgin. You may also got Solomon Airlines. More you may got national airline, blo you may Vanuatu. We got a tour list up, but you may got one session blo talk about them cruise, blo side blo yachting, blo side blo big blo cruise ship. And these are two key ports of entry, yeah? All tourists will come to plane, all tourists will come to ship, all the yachts. So that's why you may bring a market and we come to industry. So we will welcome all tourism operators, stakeholders, partners, should come participate. So we follow me on one link. We will also put them on Facebook page. One of the tourism office corporate page got one link. You have access them. Suppose you have one on island and you got data. You have access to more beautiful presentations when we come out, more speakers here, and we come to enjoy the destination, but at the same time, we share more information. You may also look in Fiji Airways, and we continuously become one key airline partner for Vanuatu Tourism. The reason is, we open them up market for North America. Now, you may tell them North America, you may target them United States, but you may also target them Canada. And Canada, and we got one flight to Vancouver. Recently, by you look in media, I outline and plan the announcement for Fiji Airways with them connecting Vancouver to Port Vila. Flights I actually start commence finish. I commence, you make a daily flight. So I come for Fiji Airways, we start for Vancouver, I come to Nandi, I connect to Port Vila. So Fiji Airways, through the air services agreement with the government of Vanuatu, I got daily flights. So Fiji Airways, I out of Nandi, I come to Port Vila. So that you may look in media, I report them, say Vancouver to Port Vila, I mean, say connection where you transit, where I want seamless travel. Any North America traveler, where I stop in Vancouver, I start in San Francisco, I start in Dallas, I start in Los Angeles. I travel to flight with Fiji Airways, I come to Nandi, I have a transit, I come to Port Vila. I give you an example. Time flight blo Vancouver, and we arrive blo Nandi, arrive around 3:30, 4 o'clock in the morning. Time blo pa connect, and we spend them about 4 or 5 hours, and we wait blo Nandi, and we check in back and around 11 o'clock, and we depart 2:30 in the afternoon, and we arrive blo Vanuatu around 3:30 in the afternoon. So seamless travel blo one traveler blo Vancouver, and we travel to come through Nandi, come to Port Vila. So you may welcome in Fiji Airways. Announcement of flight here because we really want them attract them more North America travelers really come experience in Vanuatu. And Vanuatu is one interesting destination for North America travelers. You meet at World War II history, all American travelers, and you want the color Tana, and you want the color Santo, and you want them also on Narvel Islands, and you stay longer, and you spend more money. So you may welcome them, or you may want to attract them kind of visitors, but you may work with them all airline partners or some PGLs. So since the first edition in 2023, you may know them say, Vanuatu Tourism Market, and we start blowing me grow. You may re-establish confidence in the market, especially Australia market. Australia market, they represent them 63% of market share. But you may look him say time 2024, take a liquidation blow Vanuatu, automatically government may make one strategic decision blow, and we open them up policy blow aviation. Not time enough, but you may look him say, you may cut Qantas Australia is have arrival of Vanuatu, Jetstar, and you may look him say, you may cut more frequent flight also to Virgin Australia. So, you may cut recovery, you may cut growth. On aviation connectivity, you may play one critical part for development of tourism. Suppose where you may not cut good aviation connectivity, but you may not have cut plant international visitors, the arrival of Vanuatu. So, since 2023, that you may cut market forum, you may look him say, you got increased engagement, more participation, more private sector. More and more tourism operator, only come understand them why tourism is important, lo business project, how we contribute to livelihood project. And we got to tell them, say, we look at market forum lo this year, 2026, and we got more than 100 operators only come, you got Okata will participate online. So slowly you become lo realize them, say, tourism is livelihood, lo you mean, and lifeblood economy, lo Vanuatu. And you may look him say got more interest law or operators really can participate. Current information will help make him decision on business.

Hemia emi tok save long wanem blom mekem, long time blo flood. Number one, no stop long old place where water level is have a command up, hurry up, long time where flood come. Number two, no time blo crossem river, time level blo water ipitim ni blong you. Number three, stop long safe place all time kasem where authority I give him clear notice. Number four, all animal only save swim, so no putum olketa, the place where man is save stop safe long hem, long time block flood. Number five, look out long old road or bridge where water I cover map, long time block flood. And number six, no let them all pikinini only pleble, with them all bivla water or water where I stop come out long old drainages. Hemia emi wanem blom mekem after long flood. Number one, stop long way long old disaster area after long time blow flood. Number two, boil em water or use em water filter before you drink. And number three, no hurry up long fix him or get a something where only damage. Number four, no let them all pikinini only play long old water blong flood where he stop yet long round. Number six, look out long old rope electric where it broke or something where it save cause fire. Number seven, check them all main

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Long Thursday, 25 June, long 2026, Lowikia, emi International Drugs Abuse, mo illicit trafficking day, we hemi pin taken place lo Saralana Park, lo Taimia. Hemi one day we yumi encourage mol young vala, mol people blong Vanuatu blong lanem, about them mol danger blood drugs, mo impotence blong protect them family blong yumi, youth mo community. Long Vanuatu, hemi one time blong promote them healthy lifestyle, how blong make a one positive choice, mo blong cut one safer future, blong yumi everyone. Yumi kam no blong harem, hemi tok blong Mr. Kalshem Pongran, also commissioner blong Vanuatu Police Force, we bambai hemi talk about mainly about them drugs abuse, mo illicit trafficking, long how now hemi save affect them community blong yumi, how now drugs hemi save make em you can victim, more lastly, hemi stop make a one call, equal long all parents, community, church, blong yumi must unite all time. Yumi kam na blong chenem, hemi voice blong commissioner blong Vanuatu Police Force, Mr. Kalshem Pongran.

Honorable Member of Law, Parliament Blue Mi report to the town, MB Jackson Lacey. I acknowledge him presence Blue, thank you where you have joined me all time. All communities Blue Mi report to the town, all different activities we me carry out. I demonstrate my evidence law, seriousness Blue, the work Blue, as after we elect him, you can member of Parliament, more representative Blue Mi report to the town. I acknowledge him to teach Blue Mi where he stop with him, I represent the minister. Minister, I'm busy one of us is visit at this time. Thank you, DC, blow you come. Pak up, blow you more presence, blow him, give him a theft. More in the high one, blow one, and we meet them, blow, make sure, say, country, blow me, save all time. Me acknowledge him too, all different community leaders who are staff with him. Maybe some will not commit. Me also acknowledge him, all security partners, blow me, staff, while staff with him. Wakatalo Australian Federal Police, wakatalo New Zealand Police, Chinese Police, wali sabote imi, wali sabote imi all time. Lo all endeavors, wali imi wandam karma out, lo pat lo imi lo policing. All teachers, wali come with them all picnic blo imi lo epauto, wali sab. Time ilu give la, mi luki maturity blo, give la represent the maturity blo picnic, wali staff all pat lo country blo imi lo north, kasem south. Well, you know, start with him a lot of the day, but President Slim let me reflect them. That's reality. We play President Mogadal. All organizers, Lord Puch, will start. We have learned the same. We will have to play Megam. Blomagam said, they are the day. Mamba Hemi turned out to be a very successful day. Mamba Hemi give him Mohemi, Hemi give him insight. Mohemi support them too. One of them, we want to see you, Lotte, Lotte, Taylor, fight with me against them, tax abuse more, illicit trafficking. The country, blame me. All officers will stop, officers of the police force, all senior commanders will stop, deputy commissioners will stop, all officers blame me, law ban, law general duty police, the trucks unit, all other elements of the police force, all man, all woman, beginning ladies and gentlemen. Bambai me no, stand up here, give him statistics, blame me, Bambai statistics, blame me, all details, Bambai just come out, the number 7 or number 8. Number 7 or number 8. July, for government, he said, "Mount, yes, I said finish blowing me look law. Much bigger issues, my policies we establish address them when we try and blow initiate them today. The national, international day law, drugs abuse, more illicit trafficking when we fall down the one resolution of the United Nations, where you must implement them globally. So the day by Mr. Lapesi, we paint them one historian about this very cruel animal where stop creepy coming to society is blowing me." So the day we stand up the podium, we take a podium, we no stand up no more also one commissioner of the police. But we stand up here also one papa. We stand up also one papa, blow some of the pignini. We stand up also one papa inside the one home. But we stand up also one leader too inside the community. Most of the time we stand up before the evil also one fellow citizen, play me the Republic of Vanuatu. We stand up before the evil also one man when we deeply concerned. We got deep concern. I say, my God, say, my love, my papa, my love, my parents, my love, my leaders inside the community about future blood beginning, believe me. From the sports team, we fail to confront them, drugs, abuse, more illicit trafficking. Mamba, I create, I present them one greatest danger, more evil become the future generation, believe me. Today, I mean, know about celebration. Today, I mean, about warning. Today, hear me about cry from help. Today, hear me about plea. Look, every parent, every teacher, every church leader, every community leader, every young person, look, Vanuatu. From drugs, hear me no come after hear me knock no talk blow you before hear me enter him family blow you. Drugs, hear me come and announce. Hear me never tell them at one time hear me arrive. The community blow you. Hear me come very silently. Trucks, hemi arrived, hemi disguise him, also one good little friend. Trucks, hemi disguise him, hemi create them curiosity, lo mind blow, one young fella. Trucks, hemi come, hemi disguise him, hemi present him, also one something which have created him pleasure. Lo mind blow, one man with hemi confronted with him, the street. But behind, time with hemi enter him one home, hemi leave him one footprint with hemi distract them. Let me create the biggest distraction inside the family, inside the home, inside the community.
Ladies, more gentlemen, tayo miharam tok-tokya, drug abuse, more drug trafficking. Plante lo yung meeting about statistics, or thinking about reports, or thinking about police operations, or all court cases. But one of them, when you meeting about, I mean, I'm not a side blame. One of them, start to think about, but look. One mama, where me sit down him one lo night. After when you cook finish, cook him dinner, you ready. Hemi look around, you know, looking boy blem. I would not begin blem, we stop, you look one, you know, stop. Hemi stick him, kakai put him to the table, kakai call, hemi wait, koko, begin, you know, come back house. Hemi stop thinking, say, man, the boy blem is somewhere. Hemi no sabe, bless, hemi stop. Hemi no sabe, say, boy, are you alive? No. Hemi look time, 12 o'clock finish, before you know, come back yet. Hemi no sabe, say, hemi stop. Kuto, hemi fall down, you unconscious, sambles. No rot, or sambles. The yacht no one different man. Hemi no sabe. Say hemi come, one slave blow tracks. Hemi never sabe. Beginning a stable house, wait them all siblings blem, but hemi no sabe amongst locata, hemi stop deal. Wait them one curve where he deal with them tracks. Hemi cry him one, hemi pray, hemi stop wait. Hemi stop one that's a small boy blem, ya, hemi karem, one time when he small, lo hand blem, beginning a stable way. You think about one papa, where me spend them full life with him. Let me provide them kakai lo table, pem school fee, lo tota with him. Mo provide lo full family, lo life with him. Fataya, papa ya, he me got one good for a dream. Lo one day, when my young for a tota with him, ya, when my he me shall become one teacher, or he me shall become one nurse, or he me shall become one lawyer. Through lo hard work with him. And he me got dream, ya. Blo one day he become one leader. Baby, he come, blo watch him. As time is to go by, he look him. All dream he disappear. From one them, from girl blame he decide, blo follow him, tracks. You think about one small beginning where he hide underneath the one bed. And Mr. Harry, mama blame him, wait him, papa blame him, till I stop raw. Till I stop raw from drug addiction, he destroy him home law. That particular family. And beginning, we must hide under the table from him via, from Tulay South, Tulay Akilo Tula, and we hide this up. You think about one grandpapa or one grandmama, we stop to look out them, all beginning, blow, beginning, blow, Tula, from all parents, only dead finish from Tragi Karamout Life, Bulgara. Now you all siblings, only left alone, only stop to handle all grandparents, look out them, Bulgara. You think about all pain, you think about all shame, you think about all suffering, you think about all tears. After you may ask him, you me, how many more families now? And by you may let them, Lord, you continue to suffer all them, suppose you may not act. Fellow citizens, he got something more terrifying about drugs or substance here, where you may start trying to fight them, where you may march from the road today. Drugs, I mean, not simply destroy him body. Let me destroy him, soul blow one man. Let me destroy him, the inner being blow one particular individual. Let me steal him, dignity blow that particular person, young man. Let me steal him, personal respect. Let me steal him, future blow pignania. Let me tell him, bright mind blow pignania. He come on someone empty shell. Let me walk out the street and he me look at him. Let me tell him, laugh. Blow one beginning inside the home. He come one stranger. Beginning, I mean, no more cut laugh the home, but he come one stranger the home. He tell him, all caring daughters, blow one family or one papa, when he come shadows, blow trucks, or he start walk out inside the presidential family the home. Or he tell them all dreams, blow young bala, he come nightmares. And sometimes, all he tell them life, he come rotate. All graveyards, from many countries in the world today, he full up with them young people where he decide to walk to some road. Young people where he believe so he have a stubborn life, look at that, he got shot. Young people where parents look at that, or he never imagine him. So one day, my body stand beside the grave or the current flowers, instead of watch him or begin to look at that, he come grow up or he come over. In
no got any pain, he greater than one parent, he Mr. Perem on begin nibble him. He no got one mama, he should choose some coffin, lo Perem boy blame from drugs killing him. He no got one papa, he should lower him coffin blow, total him, he call ground from drugs killing him. He no got one family, he should endure him heartbreak, lo lose some loved ones blow together from drugs. Yet exactly, a meal me while it happen. Time track me come inside your life, lo one young fella, or you come inside lo one home, inside lo one community. Tracks me stealing millions for lives, lo man. Tracks me destroying millions of families already. Tracks me break them down millions of dreams already. And now all same criminal networks here, only look out where place lo come him, and you look towards all vulnerable communities. Lo yimi, I only come inside the past week. Lo place where yimi vulnerable to mass or borders lo yimi reopen. I only come inside. Yimi look him recently lo, yimi lo force yimi start making some arrest finish lo. Tracks where he come inside lo country blimi. This year alone yimi make him some seizures lo north and even lo island where yimi start blimi lo efate. Yimi no shoot, deceive him yimi one. All criminal traffickers only no care about one or two. Only not got any respect for Vanuatu, only not care about Vanuatu. Only not care about culture for Vanuatu. Only not care about communities, believe me. Only not care about future for all children, believe me. Only not care about whoever he live for Vanuatu. Lo yimi, all beginning, believe me, and me, money blogata. Only look him all sons, believe me, all say money blogata. Only look him all total, believe me, all say money blogata. Only look him suffering, believe me, all say profit blogata. Every packet of substance will sell him, every life will destroy him, every family will break him, every child will corrupt the mind blame from drugs. He put the money here, he go inside the pocket, Lord God. Only build him with Lord God, Lord Miseries, believe me. Time only come, and he miss him drugs, and he come, one problem inside the society. So therefore, he must make him every effort to fight against him here. Listen carefully, you me all young fella. He got all man, well, he's tough in this, or he's have a talent, he said, track him, he's harmless. He got all evidence for him. But he told him, he said, you're right, you smoke on drugs. Tracks him, you're right, from all Narvala man, only make him. But you had a voice, your mama, he come. Tell him, you convince him, you. So you take him. You take him small, no more. You test him. Full of money, make him some day finish. He take him drugs finish. But he take him, tell him, you say, you take him, mama, you are a man, you good, we good. But he convince him, you. But he tell him, you say, mama, feeling great, mama, have no more same before, worries, please, mama, you forget him. But he tell him, every way, we convince him, you. But he stop, come on, you. First, something will track him, you listen, look at that, and you take him, and you move forward with him. Mama, he still him, ability, play you, present him truth, play you one. Let me attack him truth, play you one. Second something, I'm stealing future blue. And finally, number three, I'm stealing freedom blue. From addiction, once you attracted them, you addicted them to addiction, you look at freedom. You must have come out. Addiction, I become slavery. You become slave to drugs. You wake up every day, drugs and you control them you. I mean no laugh at you. Something will have me no care about them future blue. Something will slowly remember him destroying. You from inside, you come outside. Tracks, Mamba, he never celebrate them success for you. Tracks, Mamba, he never stand beside them you, time you graduate, no one university, or no one high school, or no one college. Tracks, Mamba, he never provide them income, no family for you. Tracks, Mamba, he never provide them comfort, no parents for you, time will cry from you. And will start lower and coffin for you, go down the hall. Tracks, Mamba, he never help them you, no you build them nation, no you build them Vanuatu. Tracks, Mamba, he the only something I'm saying is I destroy. And my body continue to destroy. Destroy you, me, go, you complete him everything. And you know, finish the place here. My body take him every something from you. But after me, my body ask him for more. Also, I'm commissioner of the police. We start looking full of violence. We looking full of tragedy, full of suffering. The one lost, most heartbreaking sight where you start looking at me, all young people believe me. The town dream in the portfolio of the day. Well, he got enormous potential, but only
Tell them no law, trucks, lori chusum life. But trucks, I mean, come victim, and some of these people are potential doctors, potential teachers, potential pastors, potential police officers, potential future leaders. People will have a change some nation, believe me, Lufanwatu, trucks, you can't life, Lokata. You know, from only lack of talent, you know, from only knock at intelligence, but from a track, and we convince him, Okata, and it's destroy him life, Lokata. Today, we want them, appeal, believe me, every young, Nivanwatu, where you start law schools, believe me, yet, or some, believe me, school system, believe me, no more allow me to continue education. And you start for them road finish or you call me choice more choice lens. You've lost all assets for Vanuatu. You've lost future for Vanuatu. To tell me one them tell them you've lost him. You've lost for you've lost me more worth. Me worth more than drugs. Your dreams are worth more than drugs. Your family is worth more than drugs. Your future is worth more than drugs. Your life is worth more than drugs. You know, allow them criminals only write them ending plus story for you. You must write them own story blue. You choose some education, choose some faith, choose some family, choose some discipline, choose some hard work, choose some purpose, choose some life. Fight against them drugs, I mean no battle blue for the police force alone. You know at any number where you shall tell them the police force, you shall replace them laugh blow and mama. You know at any law where you create them the county blue me, you shall replace them guidance blow and papa lo home. In at one prison, he shall replace him. Wisdom blow one teacher, that him stand up the classroom after each small beginning. In at one operation, he shall conduct him. He shall replace him one influence or leaders for him in the church. Or he shall make him. To change him mindset, blow members inside the church about them drugs. In at any government program, he shall replace him one caring community where he got all chiefs or leaders in the community, or he shall make him good work longer. Battle blood drugs, and we begin inside the home, and we start inside the home. And we begin around the family table. Time all family only start after he start talk, only dinner every night. Mamba, you know, so happen, time with papa, and we spend them 90% of the time them after work, look after bar. After you know, time, we start with the beginning. And we go as far as family, papa, mama, or beginning, must start on the table, only kaka, historian. The future of the beginning, so that they can feel motivated. And we start inside the classroom, teach with them all beginning. Let me begin inside the church, or pulpit, or pastors, believe me. Let me start the sport field, where all trainers, believe me, the sport, or start motivate them, or begin the sports, or in the certain case, or only encourage them, or get the sports, or even sports, or even perform good, or one particular sports, but only encourage them, or get the sports. Let me only come, and only build them, or get the staff inside the team. Let me begin wherever, or at all, or choose them, or care enough, or guide them, or young people, believe me. Silence no drugs, I mean no longer one option blow you me look at now yeah, you look at the country. Fiji neighbor have struggle at the moment with them drugs, particularly with them young people. You should do a lot of way. One options blow you deal with them drug. From every day time where you may remain silent, another young man has become vulnerable inside the community. Every time you may delay action, another family has stable risk. Every day when you mean to make one something, all criminals all start grow stronger. Network look they grow stronger inside the community, believe me. So the day you must stand up together, you make them one promise. One promise you call all beginning, believe me. One promise you call all communities, believe me. One promise you call future generations, believe me. That remember you mean to surrender from Palawan to believe me. All truck adults, truck traffickers. That member, you may continue to fight. All parents, you must stand up together. All churches, you must stand up together. Communities, you must stand up together. Government, ministries, all departments, you must work together. And police force, you must remain united to fight together with them different stakeholders. And together, member, you protect them all beginning in Blimey. From nation, Blimey, you shall lose them all beginning in the future, suppose you may. No united, no effort, believe me. One nation, we lose all beginning of them, we lose all family of them, we lose the full soul of that nation. From nation, we exist from people, we exist from families. And drugs, when he come inside, we steal them, sold to nations, because we are not careful.
May God them protect them every beginning do me love to. May God them comfort them every family will already suffer at the moment. He will give him back with some man on the street only no more longer or normal people but only calm all people only no more thinking good on the street at the moment particularly for feeling out. So may God he comfort them heart Lord families only go through the situation here. May God have give me courage to me act before him too late. And may God have continue to bless him or protect them. Beautiful nation, blame me, Republic of Vanuatu. Thank you too much.

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11: Hello, you may run back in and me Robson Rumi. Thank you back in long. You've all good listeners, my first voice from Malamba program. And this week, you may so fortunate look at one last with them, one local that coordinate long Kinure's program, you long and long this year, Mr. Rutol Maltok, and Mr. Wede, you long this program, long story about. Look long people event to by Mr. Kamlo and Blong this year. So final one as please blow sit down while you go through long story and blame me with them. Mr. Rudolf Maltok, can you organize a long competition long and blong this year? 2026 straight long action lo notice molecular.
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11: Hello, you may everyone back again, and thank you to much long all good for listeners. My followers, blow first, blow Malaba program, and me Robson Rumi. Thank you back again, Lord, this week. Blow you, Miss Avicata Historian, with a one famous Kenu organizer, officer way, Emmy Bill Stop Planet Time Los Santo, Monaya, Miss Stop Lomalacula, Moemi Walk Planted with them, Sack Trongel, or Kenu Restway, all stop up and long Santo. And from where Hemi decide say, important blow, you may continue blow, promote them, can you rest long all sportive activities, play me long Vanuatu. So, Emi start with the Yumi lawyer, blow, Emi give him something thing as to why now. Emi important blow, you may serve a caramon, can you rest inside long all sportive activities, play me long Vanuatu, more long Malamba province. Thank you to much, Mr. Rudolf Maltok. Long at this time where you miss have a cat plus story with them you have a telemot when you walk now you make him or when you position now you got the site law can you rest where you start work with them Sack Trongelo Sando.
13: Listeners plus FBDC. Yes, awesome way you've been mentioned. We've been experience plan day with them all when I say more race with them colleagues for me, Sack Tronge. Since then he got 2 years from now. Since the last one, we've like been part to one Melanesian Arts Festival or Port Vila or 2024, and now we've like been skipping 2 years back and we've like not been arranging. But last October, we've like been cut one race where South Sea Company we've been organizing Malambati or straight or Malakula or North Shore or PRV. And meetings, Emi Kutumas, encourage them culture, you me, lo ol generation we by campaign ye mi shoot in fall all kind of culture national especially lo kenu and kenu and one culture we could from you saw you sum lo you walk part long em you go fishing you saw ko lo one island to island without using fuel so lo planning lo cut one race again we must plan from lo tisia mi sabe se pa lo octopa lo 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this fla festival you meet all of one festival bo kenu but you come no more time where you holiday you come lo atem you will welcome him you come with nisem race but me want pick fla race
11: so with them race where you meet start up part before you meet go or say you start up part by before you meet stop go multiple lo looking more preparation to what lo pick fla event you make back small back and lo introduction where you tell them say you been work with them as Mr. Sack Troke along Samuel big fly event long Kenu race where all stop losando so lo time where you stop losando you been part local Kenu race ya mo when I'm not look play you long output lo Kenu race losando all people only like him or when I'm now all public only got fuel or got thinking about Kenu race where you fly put the most one activity throughout long all celebrations play me long sando where time you stop with them sack tronge.
13: Overall long observation blow me so far lo whenever me observe lo past or pigmy or generation lo naya only love him only got passion lo kenu only sabe kam only climb lo kenu only patel only wish whenever blow me kenem lo kenu lo patel ko wea wea only want them so only you me parents or leaders lo community and me blow encourage blow you me cafe mol kenu mo mege mol only young flaya only part local chaya from any culture of Yumi. So meetings it could lo every community around lo Vanuatu, lo when em highland you come from, you continue lo you organize some program lo Orchunia. Orchuniana emi orkatawe mi observe em say na only love him kenu so you have to build up Orchunia. Even mi vla take em you got some lo school where mi vla introduction first one lo Malampa school game when we won success mo meeting se lo education do only should take em culture I can say lo all game was a misa game or all other games lo in the secondary school game throughout lo Vanuatu. Thank you.
11: So with them all games where you've been go through them, so you got a lot of experience lo side long work part or organize some all kind people activity or some lo side lo can you rest. So far you've been stop with you be long Malakula or you've been go through lo some all can you rest way Naya used to talk about. We are giving you more a lot of experience. Lo look more beyond lo when we, but you all stem long. You've left up thinking. Lo all stem lo this year. Lo you me lo island long. Achen long. Not this lo malakula. So preparation to what long people event. Una by me find them all prices whereby you me give him lo all get a kenu races or you me go lo get a kenu racer. But I got only save obtain a more current after looking raceway by you, Miss Save. Put it was a one of the big fly event long this coming end long this year, December.
13: Thank you. All sponsor already finished plus sponsor, but you mean all leaders block community, you mean must make them part for you, me, pro you me put them together on thing. Then by plan blow race and me walk out. So meeting say all sponsor only ready, all sponsor only wait, blow you mommy. Plointula leaders plo community imbitula putu multing together after imbitula sare organize some race. Thank you.
11: So with them thing we used to talk about more awesome. You got one for look two say by you got one pick for the tournament we buy Mr. Blong this year. So by you most likely blow by you inside them activity concept lo you may try motivate them all pick any long or la culture way identity play me or somebody you rightly tell them say Emmy identity play me long time before you can finish.
13: Sure.
11: The day Emmy stop lose out now long generations or long time we may leave them today. So you think say what them can you say by me say motivate them, take them back all thing ding long or young flap come back long you may continue to preserve them could fly it in the tea where you may get the side look you or when I'm not look blue.
13: Sure, you rightly mention them. Me think say any the right time blow him to lie must make him sure pin bendula or the influence local sabro you me from by Indlano Lusum. And meeting say, and me right time from say, you two last have face all kind of transportation, and me one and me outboard, and all Narfla outboard transportation, and me cost too much low fuel and all this. So meeting say, and me better, going to like continue local culture from, you know, say, use some fuel. You just plan on one canoe, you line crashing too, so you make them necessary, all white wood, more. All trees where you have harvest them, then you have a save one canoe, or begin me play you, or family play you, and you use them. So, emana, emi focus, emana, emi thinking way, you must continue to encourage them. So, me HMU, you continue, blow you support them, generation, blow naya. And me think say, all sponsors, or semitalem, only ready. Help me, but you mean now, you mean must make him part of me. Thank you.
11: So, with them, Sil Kenu, where you've been rightly telling the introduction, but you say you've been cattle, can you raise more sometime to you, make all Sil Kenu? So, all Sil Kenu, you take a mokata where lo part of you, me lo Malakula, or lo where straight Los Sando, you take a blow, you miss a Yusum, lo rest Los Sando.
13: Oh, yes, Sil Kenu, and we want design lo Sil Kenu. All value you should finish before. We've been introduced to 2024 Melanesian Art Festival lo Seva or Thread or Potfila. You should some local material or some pandanas or mamali somapem, even on mamal, only save carem some all what to do. You carem all design them, only design them, then only create one cell. And even if you use all material, you got all material available, even cultural center too, I'm ready to help you blo provide them all cell, you may use them race too, or cell canoe. Thank you.
11: So far, this year, or suppose you may write it, I'm saying you got one big competition, lo set, lo canoe, lo you will masculine. More awesome. Every one time too, blow only put them down. Pick fly. Thinking I go down blow and get a chem. Identity well get a little. Email South Malakula, especially long masculine. So you mean I lo notice lo Malakula. Awesome. One challenge where you may look today. Emmy, you may two away. You may two away planting with them all. I'll can explain me and you may use some output motor. Now I can pick one or some transport. So me think the thing where you got Nayablo, you reintroduce them or you may revive them back and thing blow you may all them tight catch up. You may decide look canoe and me very important. So you got one committee now. I said I finish blow you will look pick fly event to buy you letting thing blow Austin blow this and long at this year or December.
13: Sure, you got all. All HM, we all Okata, we only sabe Katem Kenu, you got full up, only stop. And Emblo, we come up Okatanamo. So, all committee, only stop, give him some green light, blow, only help, blow, support them, race, we buy me stop, blow, Emblo this year, straight, blow, Achim. So, by me, take him together too, or semi talent finish, you got Walla, you got Vau, Rano. Some you ready tell them, 14 July, all time masculine and mistakat long time. So, lo you me lo attend by any one program where by me annually to by race by take place from any part two, lo one attraction, lo tourist, lo area, lo you me. Thank you too much.
11: So you've been spending plenty of time in Nayablo talk about Kenny Race where you may cut with him. You also one officer in charge long people competition. Long all previous years you missed up looking to say also full up long all communities all you small Kenup long all is a partly all different places. Lo one time you meeting bot say you got one group lo liang fulali patelo atin or liko lo santo. Only part long one pick for Kenures event low. So after so many years, Mr. Kovinis, and today you will like to revive him by again. So main focus we stop thinking him by me helping pick one all new generations people only looking more importance for Kenu why me important lo time long all purpose play me long time lo before. And another something when we want to ask him, you also. You serve a confirm member program, you may say, when a man is straight now, but you may put them out all posters, advertise them, can you raise here by me stop long, not this long malacula?
13: Osem, lo, normal program, lo, Christmas Eve, more New Year Eve, all time before, lo, second or first week, lo, December, Christmas Eve. All information or circulation blo publicity and should be done in December. So make them blo all family, all community, only away. So likely in December it should be published.
11: So what them publishment blong all posters blong people event here. Naya we Mr. Tokyo Amats all Kenu Katas finish or some only Katem Kenu Naya Ireti blo go to what people event. I got some all Kenu Katas only Katem finish all Kenu only Ireti blo you use blo time here or you Mr. Walk about blo make them some arrangement with the Mogata blo only prepare from people event here.
13: Sure. All Katas only got some Kenu finish. Lo last year, lo October, me vla yusum few lo four Kenus. We me vla bin take part lo Malambate lo number 5 October lo Norshup. The straight sponsor me Sauchi Kako. So whatever we look forward naya. All Katas only got some Kenu finish. He got some vla only figure mouth finish. Only start all push, all trees, only ready. Lo preparation. Lo Kenu race will take place lo end of this year, 2026.
11: So what the mall Kenu race after we bali use mall Kenu ya? By when I'm not bali make him lo Kenu ya? Bali keep him okay stop or by all is sell him out lo all is have a small selling lo all is have a pem all something we align him after we bali use lo particular event ya.
13: So all time one activity Oshima. All paya only ready finish lo all one pem Kenu from Emmy stop lo one. One publicity notice, so all man will interest blow them only start giving signal from Ivla is have a full up only interest from only like him canoe from only usum lol some services we hotel is have about fishing or etc.
11: So with them canoe whereby you may usum after by you may sell him after the big fly event here, you serve give him approximate cost blow all canoes whereby you may sell him all get the people who only want them
13: with them all. Cost or price floor canoe, and we stop low 20,000, 20 to 25,000, low 2 people, and low 30,000, and we blow 3 people, and we blow single, and we say the about 15,000. Yeah, thank you.
11: So far, where you missed up to talk about big fly event where you start look forward to him and by me one very, very, very interesting event whereby me take him together all people on Northeast, only part long this big fly tournament. So, you got any plan to work part all the communities to make them some awareness about the big fly event whereby me take him place, blow invite them all people, blow only serve a camp, blow part of big fly event, yeah?
13: Sure. From now, lo new technology stuff. You got all digital platform. You may say put them out the media. Then by you have a capture more notice. And then you may say put them to lo all media outlet or some FBDC television lo Vanuatu and other media outlets. You may put them out all notice. Lo you will look up front before tournament lo Kenu race by any start.
11: So with them tournament way by Yemi talk bottle side looking you resia by Emmy Emmy take em when I'm cut a triple or get a crooping spoily part long this can you rest we used to talk about ya.
13: Or shall we be me pintalem low first place or tunias only interest or tunias only interest I beat him all adults. So adults by me minimum and look at tunias where you may say only pin stop. But was 15, 20s, age. Ogetana pay most logata pay mi yusum ogata lo inkaratsem generationian lo between lo age ya. And even pal atals only patu lo side lo male and female. Thank you.
11: You may service lo every can you rest where you make out long well get a competition spray me. You make out all single well he pat. Motu you make out all tabble too well he pat lo male with them female. So lo what them program you me with by Mr. December. Pay cut single no more, pay cut tabble too or some lo side long racing blue you me.
13: Sure. All time by mascot single and tabble. Single and tabble. And it depends lo size blockenu. Then you miss I make him triple. Thank you.
11: So with them people preparation where you missed up corner when I'm now thinking where you want to keep him out long all get the people will live low you may area blue email not this low malocula blow only save prepare from low only save come inside the people event where you start to go about.
13: Thank you. Me appeal all listeners where you start them. Any welcome. Lo yuvla everyone where you citizen lo Malamba or lo Malekula or warehouse or visitors, you most welcome lo you part lo witness him or be part lo this canoe race tournament. Even lo Bisanaya lo Mifla lo Bisa ikat all visitors you shall become Mifla kat

0: Yu Milong fue explo malamba program se I got one fee we buy all participant pali pemplo pali part inside the pifla event here or when I'm not thinking blo executive
1: lo all past event or race mi vla no been introduce many fee mla no been introduce many fee but by you stop update lo media no suppose is mi vla put mot information lo media then by you save capture more information lo bisano thank you so far lo pass mla neva such a one fee.
0: So now you Mr. Block for what or some preparation Mr. Kam. So executive me staff finish long and me work long ask him all sponsors all part long all get a all pick like companies play me way all stop run lo you me long Santum or lo Malakula lo le savi kifan lo pick Floresia or committee and me still wait lo sing at the one meeting lo put them out all thing to get up lo survey apply from all sponsors lo all sponsor all get can you rest please lo Malakula
1: sure thank you Thomas yes all committee only well prepared all planning all staff in place lo Austin this fla race so you most welcome you just contact through lo any platform we by come out lo media. You just contact lo got more information lo program lo race lo winem date and lo winem all logistic whereby come out lo media. Thank you too much.
0: So before you me to finish long program play me the tail long voice lo malama program when I'm last talk we want them give him lo every good citizens long Malakula mo malama province mo but not to all stop listen lo program play me especially lo Kenya race whereby you me all them straight long not this lo Malakula lo Action Island lo and block this year December 2026.
1: Okay, thank you. Yes, Shamblo lo talemout mo give information right information lo you. Environment lo place lo ostem race longam and we want a nice environment and by every accommodation and we available kakai food we want them appeal lo you prepare small budget lo work lo you some small vatu lo cam lo transport lo ship or plane or whatever transport when you arrive then you have a part. You shall witness him with him a good hospitality. We will like stop ready blow receiving you. More you look forward to race whereby me happen. More by you shall be you do you shall be the part lo racer. Why you shall take a one right lo canoe while you race. Why you take one free ride after you travel lo from Lisa and you want Taipei City, for the small island, you come back, you go fishing on all this. So you most welcome. Thank you, Thomas.
0: Thank you, Thomas. We will be this year. Mr. Vika Time, I have a lot of story and with him. You are Rutol Malto. Awesome. Organize up long. Can you rest? Please me long. Not this long, Malakula, and long. This year, long. Minus December 2026. Straight long. Notice Malakula, lo Achin Island.
2: 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Listening come long radio Vanuatu. We hemi voice blong Yumi.
0: Story and play me with them. Rudol Maltok, awesome. Continue that long. Can you rest long? You may long this program. Maybe put you may long and long. First, long Malamba and Mirop Central Room. Take time to wish you, everyone, one nice full of time. Or looking you same time or same back next week. Long not full of development. Play you may long all programs long. Malakula mo Malamba Province. Thank you, Thomas.
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8: 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Long Monday, Kasem Saturday. Voice from province, and we talk about all get a development issue, more achievement, what is the happen long will get a province. 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
6: 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Long radio Vanuatu, we hemi voice plong yumi.
7: Hello yumi everyone, me cut with me one student blong Batuniala primary school, hemi lo northern part lo island blong Ambai. I have a story on Yumi a little bit. Lo all program where school have me stop introduce him long all keta, especially lo site long kakai. Okay, you save talem nem blue you more one class now you stop him.
8: Nam plumit chotam, Mr. Class 6.
7: Chotam, more you stop lo class 6. Me understand inside law school blue you lo Batuniala primary school you all teacher blue you vla all stop talk about all trikan kakai you have a story on lo me vla little bit now ya lo school one m kan kakai now you vla stakaram kam lo school mo lo one m day now you vla stakaram all kan kakai also me stakam lo school
8: lo karam all kakai all sentaro capit sute mol meat olsem fish local chicken hasta lo templo hem lo toste
7: every test now you will stop karem all local kakaya ikam me understand say you've like at one slow food festival hem stop oh now yeah you save talem no me vla say Hemi include every beginning in law school or every class law school or you got some class no more only involve law slow food festival?
8: Every class
7: only involve. And after way by you've like make him prepare him slow food, yeah. Who number hemi in charge blow only testemol kakai? Yuvala or old teacher no more? Or I think you can you've got some friend blow come testemol slow food where you like start preparing?
8: Yuvala everyone, teacher.
7: Okay, thank you to my seminar. Now you start following me one student, me try to talk about Yumi. All fashion long kakai where school administration me come blo restricting all kakai lo all imported food and now yeah me start introduce him now all local kakai blo help them all beginning inside lo Batuniala primary school.
9: Okay, hello, good Friday, hello, everyone. Mr. Victor Tari, I'm one teacher of Yumi, Batuniala School, area of North Ambai. Today, this opportunity to come out to Yumi, everyone, to tell about Batuniala School, I'm going to introduce him, or I'm going to encourage him, all students, to cite culture. I'm going to follow him all syllabus where Ministry of Education has been. Approve Mohemi putum into syllabus for students only must learn them about cultural activities, also art performing inside law all schools. Semehemi blow shape mokata blow only continue blow uphold them about values and beliefs blow you me, lo side blow custom tradition inside law society blow you me. Motu time where Bamba Yumi raise him up all picking in him, inose Bamba Yumi, you me learn fashion blow white people no more. Bamba Yumi must. Continue blow you me raise him up blow you me too from suppose where one beginning hemi graduate lo fichi mamba hemi mass cut one narsite save we hemi lo tradition blow you me blow hemi put them together and then mamba hemi save work good suppose we hemi one side no more mamba hemi no balance so Batuniala school too hemi stop organize him slow food event every Thursday. Slow food event lo every test day today year 5 lo Batuniala olista perform him. Slow food reason where school hemi decide lo encourage him slow food hemi lo fight against him all and NCD all sickness where ministry blo health hemi stop talem out lo yumi all people and to do with them with the future leaders play you me also mol pikinini bamba you must take them future blockata plan day from lo long run bamba you mr face mo kata challenges lo sickness be kakaya now hemi one main source we hemi save a disturb them life lo future blo you me so kwatuni ala school through lo compliment blo teachers principals through lo school administration only encourage them all students blo li save how blo prepare mo local dishes blo you me through lo different menus where all teachers no more conduct them. You only sabe prepare them all slow food, kakai or laplap, only put them on fire or oven, only rusum or kakai, all meat, all cabbage too, only bake them. Emilo all traditional fasting no more. Mo too, you know, blotalem out, you me too say, you know, every firewood, only no more lo every kakai. You cut some of the firewood where only poison. So, Quatunella school, hemi stop encourage him. You me everyone blow firewood too. Hemi important blow you me save. Blow one em kakai no mba hemi you me save prepare him from lookout mba hemi help blow poison him all pikinini. So kakai with them firewood to volley walk one blow make him say one em pikinini now you me one em cattle future. One em leader now you me one em cattle future. So slow food. Emi deal plan de with them all slow learner. Blow talem straight lo you me suppose where you got chance blow you listen out. Slow learner inside lo classroom mi vala i chusum blow you me hemi maska kai slow food now plan de blow hemi make him say brain blame you walk. You know say slow learner bamba hemi kakai fast food from them. The more hemi kakai fast food bamba hemi kasem NCD more bamba hemi come weak more. I think hemi now hemi. Emi all updates blo imilo kwatuniala. Thank you to mas blo you will have a chance blo listen lo one short information also. Thank you.
7: Also, one teacher blo kwatuniala primary school. Mi save mi ask him no more se all kind program also me. Also, you been rightly tell him se mi part blo syllabus blo ministry blo education blo you will have introduction blo schools. Might you been harem or you been service? I got some primary schools all this stuff engaged lo program all same way you me lo or you lo batuniala is tap run lo hem or I think might batuniala no more hem is tap introduce him inside lo province play me lo Panama.
9: Okay, thank you, Thomas. Batuniala hem one lo all schools play me inside lo Panama where hem is tap lo area play me lo not. Not ambai. Mo as far as question hemi concern, lo area blue yumi lo ambai. First low food event hemi been happen lo school blue yumi lo place ya. Mo all cultural activities all stuff happen to lo school blue yumi. Mo inokat one narvala school bagen where hemi come out lo one standard lo look where yumi save uphold them culture blue yumi through lo art at the same time. Lo side lo all kakai blo yumi too lo promote them local food inside lo school. So emi one strong call liko lo yumi everyone all narvala schools or all narvala associations where yumi save group of the people fashinia mamba yumi must help lo promote them lo fight against NCD mo blo yumi protect them culture blo yumi. Thank you.
7: Thank you, Thomas. Semena, you just follow me. Hemi voice blong Mr. Tari, also one teacher blong Batuniala Primary School. More hemi stop giving out information about them. One em now hemi all cultural activities will stop happen inside long school. Yeah.
6: Hemi voice blong Panama Province. Listen, he come long Radio Vanuatu. Where hemi voice blong you me.
7: Hello, you me everyone. Hello, this time around, me got with me one chief blow South Ambai. Blow him is have talk about little bit ting blong him. For them service blong government where through the ministry blow health. Him is stop come kasem all kedan now yeah. Him is got big fella ting blow him is have serem. I come blow you me save harem. Lo this time around. Thank you too much. You have a talent name blue you. Mo position where you carry inside the community blue me lo South Ambai. Mo same time ting blue you. Follow him one new fella team blue. Only stop call him EMT team and blong helper one. Will stop come kasem you me lo South Ambai now. Yeah.
10: Thank you too much. Me name blue me Ansley Garay. Me one chief blue community blue. Lo Vunbanka me lo South Ambai. So with them. team where he arrived lo me fala lo felix me also one chief to stand up lo behalf lo community lo talem tiku la tekin to mas lo service where he sta kam kase me fala lo one place where he all remote place where me play stable him so me play kla to mas lo ke mol services from sometimes you know sometimes be full half time me fala I stop cry from all services all same from me play stable one place where he far away lo kare mol transport lo kotan lo a hospital petrol services we gapan him sta provetem we him sta kam kase mi vla lo places all same so lo mi vla lo community mi vla kla tumas from ikata one challenges we him sta wetem mi vla pikuan lo sata be him all weather lo mi vla so vla half time mi vla want them kotan lo hospital pe weather now him tista be mi vla mo one something we him tista be mi vla plante him network so mi vla no available blockasem all transported so me kam services we kam kase mi vla lot this afternoon the day to day mi vla ikla to mas all sem ami all sem jif lo community lo talem thank you to mas lo kafman especially lo ministry lo help lo sabe send them all team lo kam kase mi vla lot this afternoon yes thank you to mas one second mi kla to mas lo serem something thing all sem lo all services will stop kam kase mi me especially full of lo you meet today all stop comment lo all telepost ma all social media full of program where all stop puto mi kam lo air so full of all stop talk against ma full of all stop encourage them with them thing where mi play leave them all some all places all same mi play want them to mas lo kasem all access where hemi all some all nara places where kasem hemi simple mo hemi easy mi play want them to mas lo talem out lo yumi especially lo ministry of health lo sabe give him services he come kasem ivla lo all places all same.
7: How many you been follow my one nice for information through lo compliment blow one chief blow you milo south and by him lo fuin banga community him recent plan the concern blong him follow all services blow government way stop come kasem all remote communities lo southern part of Alania mo no for them to say EMT team blong help one him stop come blow kasem all get all hard to reach areas more with them help long Lolowai hospital team is have me game blow service him is have help them all beginning in kasem all fala lol community long all kada thank you too much
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3: okay name blow me church check me vle kam lo professor lo south ambai mi vle kam lo one group anda lo pacific coast learning skills and mi vle kam lo blisia lo deliver mo la training o mi luxe mi need inside lo communities so mi kam lo especially lo blisia lo area blo mi lo south lo blisia lo mi deliver mo la training lo first aid training you mi look lo experience lo mi lo 17 years lo paramedics mi been you know first time mi kam lo ambai mi been kam lo blisia mi work some emergency medical technician we fly mol sick man or very sick people lo blue me lo place lo ambai lo lo villa we find out say that need lo community display me and need we him in boden him manual handling we find out say full of all small something we manual handling the man him no handle him good people we find out say small things we have create them big things the reason you know me come all say me come the day and lo phone to Australian Pacific skill mi kamblo mi give him some skill share lo common display me and lo places mi find him out say mi kam deliver mol training he mi very useful from some logata li never learn mol so something also me lo life logata and especially lo young vla ploy mi mo some lo vla we or tamo mi vla deliver mol training o li look say man suppose we mi pin stala name me I think pa mi save him one love one blow me and suppose mi pin stame game me pa mi save him life lo one friend blow me what they he mi paralyze and lo places no mi find him out say all training he mi very very important lo community display me and we find out say you need blow make sure say me work together blow me tram deliver more training all same blow like all remote area so lo place say me find out say all people blow say all need him all training all same from what all stop blow especially all stop blow all stop especially all manaro you miss a situation blow volcano and full up something is happen around blow say you me deliver more training all same what all happy to muslim and tamo you me come blow say me find out say medical things where is happen blow say me what all look say what all complain lo me
11: sometimes emi weak small lo round lo le rep lo yumi especially lo la one so semia pe or sem again hemia you know work lo mi one hemia mi work lo yumi everyone and also sem kaf money should consider me a duplo caramel service where yumi cat or sem yumi cat lo both fill up lo caramel service so semia kam lo islands lo yumi so mimi kam lo blesia mi talem thank you to mas lo pacific ocean 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something you know about one mb hemi about knowledge with amo yumi leko lo community save se tamo yumi out only got something lo li save make supposed we service delivery no save kasa mokata but you still cut men then one something we by you save help mokata lo community lo kata lo future I think hemi anomo thank you to mas
7: and now you just follow him all information Mr. George check hemi deliver him ikam lo yumi and lo Pacific Ocean Skills and me understand all people from South Tampa really appreciate them program for them site where all is tablong hem hemi come all sem how to reach site blong yumi long island blong ambai mo only for generate enough block out all information here through lo compliment lo Pacific Ocean Australian skills blong make them say hemi save help them all get that lo all save cat save ya. Thank you, Thomas. By you, still continue blocking all the development of the program. Also, member Mr. Kamanda Bleda. Thank you.
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Greetings mo, welcome long musical program long himi today. Inside lo program ya baba himi seve haren mating team plus of lo people who we only give few blog kata lo development long music industry lo country. Whether himi string pan or all another type of music. Thank you blog listen long music program today with himi Samuel Tavo.

0: Hemi hemi sam pan hue mi pikim up plong program prosete mo tu mumbai yumi sa haram sam fala people lo likivim ting ting o few blogata about music lo vanwa tu de ting. First time by yumi haram chon pati one man pele we emi walk mo lif lo pot filan. 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
1: Yes, within fashion blow before lo 1980s, 1990 to 2000, plan the limit you look at social media, how play me you me share more file online, how you send them all songs. So that the one pan and misave releasing malpamblem. But you miss a press emisave spent them like 60,000 or 100,000 the studio. But I mean, I have been impacted money from one city number or one man in me pay me town lot and me have sent them six equal over 1,000 man. So the reason now, he believes the procat me come. And by you find out one something to sample say, Naya innocent before. Before, string pan me, Tamuli Megam launching, city emi sale, city sale. People only go to listen, launching, only pem city. Naya, sing lo kamo hotet ikat prokat people olipem olipem lo ting ting se time olista release pi okatoli make up money blog ata finish for example suppose okatoli serve make 2-300,000 or 500,000 first time before lo release from time only release for you stop ko serve music blog ata pi akis okatoli winning money blog ata finish I think even though you want me to say the prokat in the coming place.

0: Yes, after a little bit of party, now we are yumi harem one different flavor of the music. All popan, now yumi harem one thing blow one man who is established as a composer, one songwriter, most same time too, emi one singer, emi Robert Yalu.
1: Yes, one something with another same for love. I think you mean sing about love, or you sing about old woman, or you call him if or one them. I mean, you're right. I mean, love song, I mean, you're right. I think you should sing about something we had to get more beginning too. For example, you may talk about problems for society. For example, Mali is a sing them. You may talk about development, or you may talk about something. Combine me help me blocks that grow. 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But you me think about love, you beaten by you know, really help me, because you talk about big man, you me talk about Jesus, you me talk about development, you me talk about or something else, but maybe by helping me, the society, you know, got too much problem, you come down.

0: Amis, amis, sommes flavorable musique. Oui, je me savais tellement que on est style keeping style. 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Now we are two full up string pan. I start blow come back back and with them all different melody. More music blow attract them all fans. More people really like music blow get them. You may have them ting blong Charles Manua where me one member blow Tokorua local string pan where he come out to island blow Pele and me make him talk Tokyo. And me a time where only come back back and blow release him one new album blow get
1: them. Okay, the encouragement doctor when me like blow give him out say. No matter tokorua mi silent for so many years, but when mi flag start come out lo release one for the album lo ya ya mi encourage him you me and message when mi flag start try lo raise him up fan ya, emi lo bring him back all people lo you me together and also mi flag try lo raise him up one fan lo support them, especially primary school from Mihela, secondary school from Mihela, lo Tangahoyo school where me Pele Alan. So Mihela release him album, especially lo support them all school, lo you me, lo left them up education.

0: Yumi lo vanwa tu na wia wetem generation blo today flavor blong music before hemi no sema ko sem today haram tingting blo fatani sobe one man ivira we hemi pin wo about plante wetem black pratas blong west papua mo hemi give him tingting
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0: Emir Olga, the key message to earthquake you need to survey. 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After the earthquake, check if you one, my family suppose you got injury. Remember, but you expect an aftershock per earthquake. Make him sure as a cast a minor leak from his have a cause and fire. Listen to radio all time, or follow Facebook page below VMGT, to cast him a clear message. 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

0: So we got more chance blue win. Promotion end long 19 July 2026. So start text now ya. 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
1: Hello, good for listeners. Welcome back to another fala story and bring me inside lo program bring me long today. You make at one lol get a guest bring me long Adra, Mr. Ludovic Kelly, also my facilitator and tablo Adra. Mo hemi start with you today. Back again lo another fala story and bring me mo today. Bamba you me look. Topic bring me lo story and today hemi start long substance abuse. So before Bamba Yumi start, Yumi tell him hello lo Mr. Ludovic and Bamba Yumi go ahead and ask him to tell him small brief introduction or Yumi save give him two small introduction of topic bring me blong today. Thank you.
3: Thank you. Hello lo Yumi everyone. Yumi stop listen from north to south lo Vanuatu. Welcome lo story and bring me. Yes, topic bring me substance abuse. Substance abuse, I mean, to do with them all substance, such as alcohol, cigarette, marijuana, any drugs or kava. All these things, you mean, tell them more substance, so people will stop taking them. Abuse, not a word back again, I mean, refer to all harmful use for all this substance. Sometimes, I mean, take them over, or even, I mean, tell them, you mean, addicted to all this substance. Addicted to kava, addicted to smoking cigarette, or addicted to take marijuana, or even alcohol. I mean, I'm going to say, then I become one abuse, lo life, blimi, lo health, blimi, lo body, blimi.
1: Thank you too much, Ludovic, and thank you too, Blisha, for coming today. Blow you me, start one of the story and bring me back again. And yes, so me, you me tell him, he me substance abuse, he me same topic, plus story and bring me. He me got full up something where nowadays, you me look, he me full up young fella, adult, any age group, really addicted. Lo. So we, you been tell finish alcohol, kava, cigarette, some smoking, anything. So, suppose you have a story and more coincide the topic limited to some substance abuse. You have a story and more coincide with him. Thank you.
3: Thank you. You got all some time with them substance abuse. You mean, more same say you got big negative effect to all the substance, the life, the humanity. That is why you use them word abuse. I mean, I'm full of life, please. Time you missed up story and lo all this substance, you may save good all same, you may man of not, you may save good all same that before he come all time lo all of life come, all of life not take him too much all substance, you may save lo one more, all of life save lo one more before we, and me cover, and he got all ram, he got all nara drink, ombrew, you may save name me go. But you may tell him all same that today you miss a one different time. You miss a one different time altogether. You mean things become more civilized. People become more civilized. All things will come into the country. Different kind of things come into the one or two way. You may make them all trade them. You make them business them. Now, alcohol consumption or consumption and maybe accepted the society or into the country. Government is have allow me make business them. People only have carry money them only and I'm living blow them. But me want to tell one to one something today that planet time me stop look over them that alcohol or all the substance is have be allow lo country lo community blimi be lo body blimi I mean no allow. You have look him if you blame today. All Olol vlau e lo taim lo yang vlau lo kata listap tring yumi sta are mo listap talem se mana before mi wan alkolik tete ba yu kam kolo house lem ba yu zawe luke mi katuan health issue lo life lem mi 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give him all excuse all non valid excuse but talamosem that kava o alcohol emi lo you miss spell mi relax no You trace me go back to history, blo Adam with them Eve. You go back to time, blo Genesis time. You know, find a mod Bible that I'm Muslim say Adam with them Eve. More beginning, blo moly walk after one tiring day, blo kata le liko drink kava or liko drink wine or lo weekend only drink alcohol or likara money weli enem blo them wine. No, you know that. Just after lo flat na boy mi fa na motor sim that I got mention blue wine we no why mi drink too much wine after I mi naked and el beginning blue mole cam blo karma pem from nakedness blue mi from overuse blue wine and mi one abuse ya face fla abuse blo all substance lo bible mi lo story and blo no why mi drink mi over drink alcohol after or beginning blue mole cam find a memory mi full naked so Something where you should to save that all these substance people only stop take them and be very abusive of life. But I'm to talk about them some la statistics, lo alcohol consumption of another. Lo 2018, I come, I got some data, I got some facts and findings, so if I know what I'm saying, all heavy drinker, lo 2018, 19, 20, come catch them 2026. 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And 68 to 69% emi all young vla boy, 30 to 50% emi all young vla girl. And parents for establishment, you check em all young vla lo house blue. Check em all young vla girl, check em all boy, check em all beginning blue. Emi two deep blue, lo find a moche lo night only sleep, or you start sleep, or tal no start lo room blogata. 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people who establishen, parents who establishen, naya young people, only most of young people only stop drink, every weekend, every afternoon after class, maybe. Or maybe during law class, all stop go mix up, all go together, all put on plan, all stop drink. Tata, mo facts and findings, we come out, plan day, and me all teenagers, all beginning in law, it's 15 ago, 19 years ago. So, time to start talk about them substance abuse. Me want them to look him, Lo generation potete ino look lo ogota weli ol vlavin is no naya ogota stop at work lo effect lo alcohol na lo life lo ogota effect lo cigarette effect lo smoking even samo 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addicted lo alcohol too much brain lo ogota that flash special chemical we emi release lo brain we make a money haram kut lo any substance emi take emi over that is why emi want to start feeling good mona emi call em alcohol dependency emi no sem emi stop tipen emi want to start continue blo drink alcohol every time want to continue blo smoke every time want to continue blo drink kava maybe you too establish same state you addicted lo kava or maybe you addicted lo smoke marijuana minu sabe one emi addicted lempe One of my mentalem notice topic emi problem blim to get addicted to substance and im to no realize em nay im to no look nay pe something is that this problem body blim to health blim to slowly inch by inch second by second minute by minute and by you no look if a problem tomorrow you cap you look by you no look if a problem nay we sakam potel you time drink flat you sakam tino you sakam fill double cigarette no when talem liu By Emmy slowly walk about the life blue, slowly walk about the health blue. And then body blue you can one age where all soul table body no more save low no more save sustaining health blue, no more save all type body blue. That's the time by you face up with the consequence blue. Alcohol or marijuana or anything you start taking. 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Emi all to do with them four aspect of life limit to spiritually, mentally, physically, and socially. So they used to continue lo plo take more substance. People we only addicted them, only know them save lo consequence, all know them save lo one them health message come out, lo talamosem se you stop body blue stop get damage lo substance. People only From the brain, what I am releasing that fla chemical we make a mota yaram kut. Only no more save control them. Addiction, low substance. No more save control them intake, low substance. That is why only continue to take them without them knowing that health blota is double risk, body life blota is double risk. And time to stop for them alcohol dependency. Im to stop look plant low health. Pe. Tete mi wan da talam limit to sem ta tete emi related to lo family planteman weli addicted lo kava planteman weli ko to get up lo drink kava lo nagamal family blogata sta lo age lo prok or pinini 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personal life, you know, to refer lo family blue as all, second blue family. Time you stop spending money blue, you stop drink kava with them all friend blue. You stop spending money blue drink alcohol with them all friend blue. You stop spending money blue pem cigarette. Anyone, pamidala mo semse, anyone fashion blue selfishness. From one of you start spend them, you one of you start benefit them. Family blue no benefit them, pregnant blue, wife blue no benefit them. And you have it. That flash service nesia. You got fruit them, I mean. One day, but you realize them, maybe one day, but you realize them, say you lose some financial strength, blue family, blue you want. But you lose some health, blue you want. And then, but you go, you got some 6 foot low ground, but you lose some family blue, or family blue, you lose some you. I mean, I mean something way. By Iran behind you too. That for la lifestyle. Alcohol dependency, catol complication blem. Time to talk about them no side the health, time to talk about them sleep. People will be addicted to alcohol, people will take them too much alcohol and only no more control them. Time only no take them alcohol, but then save sleep good. From alcohol is problem brain blogata. One logota place where alcohol emi damage em, emi frontal lobe, emi one special part of the brain, where You want is have a make em research. Frontalobe me one special part of prendwe. You to make em all decision making. Frontalobe me place part of prendwe. You make em man is have a make em good judgment. Frontalobe me part of prendwe. You make em man is have a talk, pronounce some good word. That is what time you look man we drink alcohol. You talk lem, you are a motion say, I'm to talk lem, you say, by tongue blem, you shot. By you are a me talk. 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And the more cells preprint him to lusum, the more brain blim to emigam weak, the more brain blim to emitate. 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

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how much more you custom no cut you know stop realize him she stops damage him you inside brain damage you talk about especially frontal lobes how people only think and me wish no you come make emergency na we mista talk na You make them research, you find out how now alcohol affect them frontal lobes, lo man. But you search them, you put them lo Google na you find them out. But you look picture up lo, but you look picture up lo. How brain them damage? Man, they drink too much alcohol. Alcohol, you make them all small, small hole lo brain them. And the more them take them, all hole is taka more big one. And then them damage lo alcohol lo brain one man. You should talk about them substance. I got on a substance, some marijuana. I got on a substance, some tobacco, cigarette. Mga kata nara substance sa kava. E may mi something we tete people only stop enjoy lo life. Oli save kut si mi rapis lo health lo tapi yet oli continue lo take People only kam lo take mo this substance oli think si mi want something lo take em spell lo life. Pe all the substance ikat effect them. Marwana mi all range lo all substance psychoactive substance across the Pacific and one other time marijuana or cannabis and one widespread illicit drugs where people will use them on islands people will use them on port villa cattle narwan was heroin methamphetamines cocaine or nara something up immuno harem too much recently only got one news got one youth and me only find them lo havana means how we are lo notified we caramel tracks on cocaine all these things will start coming inside I come inside means lo pacific lo country blimi lo sami si pas but all common one we start am nishlo every day marijuana I mean one flower plant we you run me save good we am cut one special chemical inside we call them THC am all substance we am mainly affect them brain blo man okay Time you take a marijuana, but you find motosem se substance time me once I enter in bloodstream blue and blood you misave se blood time me rono poti blimi and you always kasem brain blimi. So time people only take a marijuana, that's fla chemical no only call them THC we emi time me kasem brain and me change him how people only think, people only look, people only feel. Okay? So you call them se emi one mind altering chemical. 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

0: chat lo mind blim to mi change him how him to look look how people only behave ta choi ta ilu kan man we mi smoko ra marwana pa ilu ka hebre mi red pa ilu ka mi stao ne mi mind blim loose pa hemi 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change him how people only thinking, only look, or only act. Yeah, so marijuana, and me want something where you meet to you me say police will stop after them people, no community, people alliance from use them or from woman will start smoking. Marijuana, and me. One of the chemical will use them lo hospital, okay? Will use them lo ka ikat kut sa itlo will use them. Lo li mege mika mo si medicine, lo treating people will ikat al brain or mind problem, okay? Okay, lo mind ke will use them chemical up lo kut fla we. Peta mi mi tu smoke em, o yu mi tu kakai, o yu mi tu use them lo wrong way blam no, ikat effect them na life li mi. Okay, so, marona mi one got a drugs we induce a to pot or some substance inside the community blimi to him to save good marijuana is pulling plant yang vla good flow we blem is tap lo hospital or clinics will use them pe rubbish we blem na him to stop trying to avoid him to try to talk pot him to try to address him or some than people only smoke him him to save good say people only smoke marijuana Pag doon natalam ko, nag-uto ko tapi, pag you look, lo community blim, you look oli ang vla lo rot, you look oli ang vla lo street, oli smoke marijuana, you look oli no mo sabi how, lo 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You know coaches tell them no more say, hey, you know smoke. 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The reality blow effect blow marijuana on your life. You make a man poti blem you know good, you look pun. You know cut fla poti. Even some look good fla young fla to tell the community, you look only cut good fla height, only tall good, only cut good fla poti. Physical poti blow, only play sport. Or involve lo some good flower work lo church, or involve lo some good flower work lo house pe. All this substance or take them or some marijuana. I make them brain block they no more walk he go long way. He walk lo sap no more. Or ting I mean no more. Or ting go lo one police I make them one police have build him one police have involve them one spot only have coincide them lo build him up spot lo one or two lo. Island blimi lo community blimi all this thing marijuana cut them off emi limit them so im so to pod marijuana effect pe mi piko in cheto community lo oliang vla blimi to suppose you establish one yang vla please mi want in garage mi plo you know involve lo substance no involve lo alcohol no involve lo marijuana pa ino sabe give me one good for life even pa ino sabe give me one good for health And by making you, you know, come on, good flaman, nothing, no community, people, probably, really look down to you. The coty create you, coty choose you, blow you pony come out, blow womb, blow mommy, blow, you got one good flaw life. You make one good flaw walk. Maybe you involve one spot. So, suppose you stop thinking, blow, you start a good pole, stop taking marijuana, stop drink, and you stop, yet, low valley, blow, decision, blow, choose yet, blow, make one decision, blow, so no more water or no. One time in garage, you know, involve lo drink alcohol. No involve lo take marijuana. Be read him all books. Watch him all instruction lo make one good for something. Watch a more clip, look, build him one house or build him some furniture, make him garden, plant him all greens, plant him all kangai. Watch him some clip, lo fix him truck. That good for something where him to save spend him time him to with him, lo build him up on life skills, or life basic life skills, lo him to cattle kind skills, simple help him to living be. Lo involve lo smoke marijuana or involve lo drink alcohol. Involve lo smoking cigarette, I mean one good for choice. Today you look plant the young people only involve lo all this substance or not got good for life or not got money or ask him money lo rot. Parents only start at work lo kata yet naya. Lo pem kakai lo kata, lo pem close lo kata. I mean one good for example, blame to follow him. Blow him to involve all this substance.
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0: 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After the earthquake, check if you and my family suppose you got injury. Remember, but you expect an aftershock for earthquake. Make sure as a cast and minor leak from his causing fire. Listen to radio all time. 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

Hemia emi tok save long wanem blom mekem long time blo flood. Number one, no stop long old place where water level is have come and up, hurry up, long time where flood come. Number two, no time blo crossem river, time level blo water ipitim ni blong you. Number three, stop long safe place all time kasem where authority I give him clear notice. Number four, all animal only save swim, so no putum all geta, lo place where man is have stop safe long hem, long time blo flood. Number five, look out long old road or bridge where water I cover him up, long time blo flood. And number six, no let them all pikinini only pleble, where them all bivla water or water where I stop come out long old drainages. Hemia emi wanem blom mekem after long flood. Number one, stop long way long old disaster area after long time blow flood. Number two, boilem water or use um water filter before you drink. And number three, no hurry up long fixing or get a something where only damage. Number four, no let them all pikinini only play long old water blong flood where he stop yet long round. Number six, look out long old rope lo electric where it broke or something where it save cause and fire. Number seven, check em all main path blong water supply system blong new. Also, source, storage, distribution points, more household storage. Re-enter em all buildings using torchlight. No use em hurricane light or something by save cause em fire. Long all flammable gas inside. Number eight, make em all hygiene awareness long area more all families blue. Number nine, no kakai all fruits or vegetables where water blown flat I wash em all geta I come. And number ten, no use em all something where I use em electric kasem time where you clean him, try em, more check em say I safe blown use.

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0: Halomo, welcome lo FBTC News Bulletin. Policy make man strong appeal ko lo every parent mo lita long society lo mas work together quick time against them drugs waste up spoil mo liang fla. Commissioner lo police kalsempong rani make him call ya long week ya lo magam tip lo international drugs abuse mo illicit trafficking ti. Arita cho hi report.
1: Involvement lo liang fala lo use plo trak sol se marwana hemi kaman tapikuan mo fula people o listap kam victim lo hem. From Risenia, Commissioner plo polis, kalsiam pongran italem se every member plo society, start lo house ko kase mo lita o li mas work together plo helpe mo liang fala.
2: So that day, we must stand up together. We make one promise you go lo all being in Iblimi. One promise you go lo all communities Iblimi. One promise you go lo future generations Iblimi. Tama ba ibig sabihin ta? 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Lo all track tunnels, track traffickers. Tama ba ibig continue blo fight? All parents we must stand up together. All churches we must stand up together. Communities we must stand up together. Government, ministries, all departments we must work together. And police force we must remain united. Lo fight together with our different stakeholders. And together, Mama, you protect them all beginning in Blimi. From now, you say Blimi, it's our illusion all beginning in Blimi, the future, suppose you me, no united, no effort Blimi.
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2: Mama, you know, so happened, time with Papa, we spend them 90% of time left after work, look for back. 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
1: 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Anita Cho, FBTC News.
0: Pot fila city council emi kasem one new fla track plo 5 million fatu plo strengthenem traffic management mo enforcement plo municipal pilo lo pot fila fio golea fosan city lo china olsem pot fila's sister city emi givim mo ikolo law enforcement unit plo council after lo request we lady mayor cheni reken fanu imegem. 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
3: Ceremony ami. I'm between Fosan City, Lochana with them, Port Vila City, for the one agreement with Ulep in San Yimlo June 2017. And part agreement now, we suppose we pass like this, we look at sports complex, and we funded by Olgeta. And then now, we second request, we been requesting, where Lady May been requesting last year, where we strengthen them compliance, especially all water, blow only make a molecaramat work effectively, more efficient, blow only comply, blow make so say all citizens play me, only comply with them all regulations play me.
0: Council italem se support ya mi part blow all get effort, blow improve public safety, strengthen enforcement, mo keep him good ota lockdown. Lady Mayor Cheni Regenfanu, italem thank you lo leadership mo people plo Fosan City from support plo geta mo response lo need plo council. Ambassador plo China lo fanu atu li mingang italem se relationship ya pa mistap forever.
4: Our commitment is there.
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0: Council italem se fio kola pa mi make big difference lo everyday work plo woden. I got all complaint blo loud noise blo music we office blo pot fila city council li kasem we stop come out lo sampa lo town mo by council ikatol meeting blo look lem lo dian welin ikat report
6: liquor license office of long port fila city council willy garie I confirm em long fee bdc news ikat complain mo plan the time me hard blong deal with them and the long low ikat 18 category blong liquor we people is have apply long him mo long case blong waterfall hemi apply long category D.
7: Lo mi confirm mating mi receive one lo residence lo Malabo, and then I got one lo state house, and lo state house mi vlay sotemo for any olgeta lo panian beach pa so. One in Pitch Bar, and so may I comply with him? One in will lay, say them Colorgeta. Lopez Hill, and he apply from one waterfall bar. Waterfall bar, category play, we may apply, let me category D. Hemi should finish low 11 o'clock low night.
6: One long time resident Plung Malabwai State, Michelle Galwarai, Italem Long Fibidis in New Senoisia, Hemitis to Pempik one, Olgeta.
8: The issue of noise pollution, I'm going to go to the people.
6: FBDC News Sikasem comment blong owner blong waterfall pa Lobes Adams se oli give him 14 day long Port Vila City Council blong hemi save operate kasem 3 o'clock long morning masupus inokat pali tekem olgeta ikolong kod.
9: He want to operate kasem 3 a.m. but municipal system nula 11 a.m. so na mi play with lo council let me respond because mi play him 14 days lo council. And suppose 14 days and elapsed by me go local. Lo find them out, say, who we right and who we wrong.
6: Mr. Adams, sitalem se Port Vila, hemi one commercial space where tourism of visitor, polygam with them, new money, plung contribute, long economy.
9: Time you got one commercial space, all the Port Vila, hemi one international space. All tourists, all visitor, ligam. Okay? And, being a Christian country doesn't mean by you must convert them all visitably come to Christianity. Okay? Because misabe say full up acumen and miss around Lohemia. Okay? Suppose where you become too conservative and religious, but you never got visitor. Visitor will bring new money to the economy. From that you may not export them anything other than kava. And so you may rely heavily on new money from visitors. Okay?
6: FBDC News Sikasem owner Plung Tolvin Shop Mo Planet 107 Plung comment pehemi semi prive Plung no comment Minister Plung Internal Affair and Trunapwat Italem Long FBDC News Sehemi Awares Police Mo Port Vila City Council Holistab Tilim Ishia Folemo Lo Plung Olgeta
0: Patset Plo 10 million Fatu Plo School Facility Lo 1 year Hemi no naf Plo LPM Every School Lo Time Plo 1 Disaster Information ay mikamaut lo forum lo Seva School Principal. Brenda Daniel, he report.
10: Principal Education Officer long Facility long Ministry long Education, Samson Sawan, italemot se mania hikam long ulto na patna mohol school y Muscat Maintenance Plan.
11: Now, we will have at least, I think, 10 million for the normal money. Money will give us our operating and 2 years on to fund the projects. Inside the conference, we will have managing about 3.3 billion worth of projects right now. We have 150 tenders for this year. The whole money have purely or total funded projects to put them back up when we start addressing. And we know even a couple of budget for government. That's not government, we mean, and we even put more money to the infrastructure or the land, street, we need on this education.
10: Long school all same San Shondak, we hemi blong Catholic Church, FPTC News, sika same information long church, se hemi no got money blong pilti mol new fala classroom. Kafman blong Australia, he pin give him sambles 35 million fatu, blong pilti mbakol classroom, long time hemi damage long cyclone chuti, mo kefin, hemi long 2023. Long one interview with MVPTC News, long manis plong April, Madam Jenny Malesi, italemout set up olene mi affectem pikuan learning plongol school pikinini. Pekasem na wya hinokat one walk plong piltim bakol classroom ya.
12: Learning blogeta is slow. 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
10: VPTC News Kasem Acting Principal Plong Taneliu Primary School Long Northwest FAT Maurice Esron Wehemitalamse Olista Meke Mol Small Fundraising Plong Safe Building All Classroom From Overcrowding.
13: We really want them renovate them some classrooms from Mithula. And so we really need to build them one Mithula classroom. And then suppose you look lo mikhla lo pesia ikatol on fence lo mikhla security fence lo mivela mi pol pol tarus plante lo time lo earthquake people earthquake we mi pin happen lo 2 or 3 years ago so mikhla lo school mikhla ikatuan na kukla kukla plan lo how old parents only only help them with that or with their fundraise.
10: Mr. Sawan, he tell him say all school he must follow the design blank ministry mu building code. Brenda Daniel, VPTC News.
0: Ministry blo health disturb work lo mental health act blo address him increase lo number blo people where we got mental problem or sick lo ting. Thompson Marango, he report.
14: Acting Director General blo Ministry blo health Dr. Sandos Warrior Mitalem Tuktuk along International Drugs Abuse Mo Illicit Trafficking Tay. Mitalem se Mental Health Act. Emiblong atresem number plong all people who will seek long tingting, will stop como plant especially long port fila.
2: It at one Mental Health Act is a go before Parliament. And Mental Health Act, yeah, should pass long November. Long him take care long issue of Chenino. And by helping me to long anticipate long. Give me some keep him some man way or the out long thing from only take a good care or get a lot of straight place. Mommy break training more next to doctors. Bro, you look at them put on the table. Ever there now, so far, me break the game.
14: Dr. Sandos and Mitalem Sika, 3 different kind drugs. Well, you call them soft drugs, mild, what them add drugs, more like all different effect. Long people will take them.
2: Bro, what time you smoke them too much, push weak. Why you look man way? Me no look, where you look. 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
14: Long for it, long on police, more student will stop long Saralana, long Magamtia. Dr. Santos, I make an example long effect, long marijuana, time money with the Emi talem si olketa wili tekem tumas, oli save meke mol something, we pay save affect yung family, mol nara people.
2: Iko ako iko long time, iko long critical point, we hemi toxica, long marijuana. Toxicity level. After all, istab look, big show, say, oh, we look on nine scale. We never look before. Very pretty. And then by tell you, talem say, brat, since you got time knife, you got the money you did, or got the mama blue you did, or papa blue, or dignity blue you did, why you got everything long world where you want it. Problem is wrong with this. So if you pick my knife, you sacrifice him. Life or whoever way. Every is the time then low walking. Here all outcome long toxic business long crash. Every bush.
14: Issue long mental health and you want something with people stop discussing all time. Motalem see you knock at one straight place. Long all keta will get sick long thing. Long only sabe take him treatment. Osta plongem. Thompson Marango, VPTC News.
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1: 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What may you come to come to Long Haram? Hemi, weather update, please.

Molukluklung weather reports plimi we Vanuatu Meteorology Moji Hazard Department himiputu modlung day to day Saturday number 27th lumani is June 2026 weather report himi swembamba yumikat small rain pamba hemisa fall down mo

and 2.5 meter high. While Bombay Umikat on southeast wind, Bombay blow come long speed, long 16, custom 20 knots, with a moderate rough solwara, with Bombay Misabe, Kwanta Kokasem 2 meter high. Emahemi and Blong weather update, Priyumi, wherever place is the tune in, come long broadcast, long radio, Vanuatu this time. Bombayu, pass one good for a time.

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0: Alo mo welcome lol ke tapi flash story ani jet long week ya. 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
1: Involvement lo liang fula lo use pro track sol se marwana hemi kaman tapikuan mo fula people ol stop kam victim blo hem. From Risenia, Commissioner Plo Police, Kal Shempongran italem si every member plo society, start lo house ko kase mo lita ol mas work tuketa blo helpe mo liang fula.
2: So that day, we must stand up together. You make them one promise. One promise you call all being need me. One promise you call all communities bring me. One promise you call all future generations bring me. Dan apa yang bersarang dah ramai para waktu belimia, lor truck adults, truck traffickers. Dan apa yang continue belum fight. All parents you must stand up together. All churches you must stand up together. Communities you must stand up together. Government, ministries, or departments you must work together. And police force you must remain united to fight together with all different stakeholders. And together, Papa, you protect them all being in Iblimi. From nation to Yumi, it's our illusion all being in Iblimi in the future, suppose Yumi, no united, no effort, Iblimi.
1: Hemi mekem toktokia, wasara lana, bless we one pare to makem teya, iko en lohem. 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
2: Papa, you know, so happened, I'm a papa, I'm spend them 90% of time left after work, no kafo pa. 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
1: Hemi says, suppose people only know work together, but country, Hemi Savelusu, full up more, or young full up, lo him, he call all tracks. Anita Cho, FBTC News.
0: Torpa Maritime Protected Area, Hemi launch finish, lo Torpa Provincial Headquarter. Monauya Torpa Ocean Boundary emi restricti molketa international fishing boat plono fishing inside lo ocean boundary plo Torpa. 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
3: Plo tok plong hem Prime Minister Cho Thamnapat after long launching long Torpa Maritime Protected Area emi sevana tumo Solomon I complete him finish walkabout plong maritime boundary plong tuvela. Hemitalem tu selong territory blong Torba Ocean Boundary I big one mo wetem launching blong Torba Maritime Protected Area now ya emi restricting all international fishing boat.
4: Solomon Island ikat on territory blem. Vanuatu emi kat on territory blem tu. The territory blo yimi lo Torpa province. Lo landmass emi small. Pelo ocean space emi big one. We emi minim lo tomorrow. Lo level block policy block government through lo fisheries. You may have a development fisheries for you me. Torpa, you pa you benefit more. MBA where you may sign them or you may launch them lo yesterday. And me restrict them. All international fishing boat only come fish law country for you me. They may allow them all man Vanuatu where Torpa have a part land. Right here, Lord God, Elizabeth, go hook no place here.
3: Mr. Napati Kohet lo acknowledge him initiative ya with Torpa provincial government ikat plong ask him government plong endosem paper plong walk out plong tuvla province ya Timoto mo Torpa province.
4: Thank you. Where through law president of Torpa province what in council with him only specifically request council of ministers loli endosem and from later ya Council of Ministers and me endorse them. And they may have first one, Lo Vanuatu. The current decision here, me go defend them. Lo Port Moresby. Lo declare them 30%. Lo Reserve Park. And by me, he staff within territory. What is play me, Lo Torpa Province.
3: Na poti talem tu se sapos vanuatu I protect them tu na stok plong hem babay Torpa province benefit big one from emikat big vla space long ocean boundary plong hem.
4: Tamo imi protect them tu na stok lo imi ba emikam big one. Who by benefit more? Imi lo Torpa province and even the level of national government.
3: one long old man ting blong lonchem torba maritime protected area emi blong fasem walkabout blong tuvla provincia torba motimutu mika albi fibitisinis torba
0: one small community lo island blue ui lo torres torba province only receive him lo wigia 1,3,000 liter tank blue elb storem clean rain water blue drink mo cook Jamie Brown he report
5: 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operations Dr. Basil Leodoro italim sikat all different teams too holy stop on board helper one blong supply him all different expertise blong help him all people long Hugh Island long Torres long trip long Ketaya.
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9: Simi karam independent ika this different prospecting yung ipin happen. But lande lol prospecting ya few lol geta time ipin happen. One of two government yung minokat all lo plande lol data blong. I make him say you may lose on plan and data. Few you may got, but I mean no much detail. For the money, you may expect them, but you may look him.
8: 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Emi talem se kat all sem, kind activity all sem, is that happen finish long on our island now, yeah.
9: 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Lo yumi lo ero, but this company yeah, we have different elements from any kind of them all equipment and then for them all talk we plan the all anona is to put this in the past.
8: What them loan sinya full up consultation with kaf money card with them all anona mo company, hemi plong company work em kutol road, iko kasem site plong drilling. 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Main thing we have money allow him company to come inside and we only save identify quantity from all mineral.
9: You may want to go detail, much detail, but you may make some more drilling, but you may find a more straight or quantity where you may save calculation, but I'll say that much, you should expect them to area of the area. And I mean, government, you may want to employ me information ale blame me work with them all custom owner pro local shop with ale you start change mollo pro make me at on fair benefit we you make a man with them all nona of course with them whoever company we make am lo mai make mollo ke pa you me alone on me na you start all process pro me strengthen them mollo swimming
8: long respond one chief from area where company by work long hem italem semi clap tong nuk se company emire recruit plong start them work permit long company ya I work long hem pambai emi stop long 3 iha ranita vidi fibidis news lukenville
0: fanwa du national hospital sta plan by expand them all get a word most strengthening human resource plomidim growing number of patients where hospital sta looking every day expansion emi ka mantanit lo fanwa du national hospital master plan we look lol get a big flat challenge all same space staffing more technical capacity lo hospital long one interview acting medical superintendent lo Vanuatu National Hospital Robert Fokor hemitalem se population lo Vanuatu step increase mo hospital to step looking big flat number lo patients every day hemitalem se from presaya some word lo hospital in need expansion mo get a step work now ya lo master plan lo hospital
10: what we want so in terms of ward space in terms of capacity building blo how much number blo beds by minute employ each unit so all projects in swim you like make them roughly by 2050 with them amount blo bed na by me must multiply by another half of it again so all planning is start in place finish we are expecting for the grama pacifica where me one team will australia same team we will work with them switch but let's give him back all plan lo mule with them all proposed building and cost by August. So I may want something where we want to say come through law with the director curative and we will work closely with the minister. But we look see how in time we will seek a room funding. But we will look like me.
0: One lol get the area where hospital look at me agent block at improvement lem and me maternity ward. What I am got 28 bed no more. But last month is no more overload 300 mama only come to put in the hospital. Presa emigem si lo sometime hospitali mas putum sam pet lo flow plo accommodate em growing number blo patient. Long tete itu nifla minister blo health honorable Robert Pon we mi just take em office 1 week no moi pas emi megem one visit lo Vanuatu National Hospital we acting superintendent emi litim blo sueme molgeta key challenge lo hospital. Minister Pon emi talem si hospitali need blo upgrade blo fitim role blem olsem Vanuatu National Hospital mo blo midim timan.
11: You got big fella problem lo human resource where you no got enough nurses, enough doctors, enough biomedical technician, lo another man where me auxiliary staff lo run him on hospital. So you me must go ahead with them planning where me stop now, yeah? You got planning, but you me now must get execution lo plan. At the same time, Mimi must be one champion, one advocate for the staff, where Mimi need him more staff, and Mimi need him better training, Motu, Mimi need bigger and better facility. So full discussion, lo one ministry, also in health, he must go ahead, lo every sector. You know one sector no more, Mimi every sector, and every sector he must go ahead, lo one time.
0: Information long official lo hospital, italem si space, technical skills, more human resource, so listab yet all same sam lol get a main challenge. We need platres, plo improvum el seves lo future. Policy confirm MCM closem sam black market lo role evate from olino folem low. Information I come out lo community policing program, we listing out them farea program, we issue plo noisy come out. Prenda Daniel, I got report.
12: Some black market or place long salemol alcohol drink long FATE rural holina stop operate for them low crime prevention liaison officer long shefa sergeant Roger Charlie we hemi base long silai we a police post it all out long FPTC news.
13: It been got three, one before last week no more where we play was confiscated them all things where we signed the shop and we play caramel to go sell custody blow. Licensing officers lo Seva province kasem tamo pa yemi sa PM family manten bisa bigin pak all property display otherwise kusem minu sa mekem ten all property sa pa yemi pa province all legal officers pa yemi sa be salamat all drinks up lo yemi sa money blame me sa ko was fine way me sa ko
12: every place plong salam alcohol holy maskat license the police fine me se full of people long community holy stop salam alcohol hide be holy no got license
13: me my service legal license ikat ola onara license way holy ko mo kusina license and people me sa ko aquarium ta me mo dem salam drink for 24 hours kasi me karam drink de me sa license me la me employ sa salam drink as the next day then him and me hand blow license now.
12: One long time liquor shop owner, Chris Andrew, italam se hemi follem all timing long sale, wholesome work day, stop long 9 o'clock long night, mo 12 o'clock long middle day, long weekend, pehemi no fea long hem, time all narawa is sell height.
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12: area administrator blong Northwest FAT Sylvie Watt I confirmem se no pin card one area administrator blong 2 year pass mohemi affectem work blong council bemi one mas blong manually megem business I mas bem license. Brenda Daniel FPTC News.
0: Still mo fight is stable se mo top crime we stop taking place lol community information e kamot lo community policing program we listening out them faria program. More report to them, Thompson Marango.
15: Officer in charge from community policing Randall Allah Italem says steal, assault or fight, or domestic violence in the Kirapikwan local community. In Italem top talker along PPTC News, time all stop long Northwest FAD, long week up long taken service eco town local community through long one and we're listening out them Faria program.
16: All areas we me van them out. Most long crimes we miss happen, I think top 3 crimes we miss happen, steal, one, and then you make at assault, where he fight, and then follow with them domestic violence. Now inside law or trivial crimes, or all not black crimes, where he happen, he not just trivial. I know he find him out to say marijuana, he cause for one or you know one, he cause for all crimes where he happen. Maybe young fella or papa or who he take him marijuana, he go committing a crime. And to alcohol too, he want something where he cause more crimes. Where he happen inside law communities, where inside law homes.
15: Marwan emi want something we inspector ala emi I like them long old young fella. Long mas careful long em from emi stop or same stamp up long full of problem. Will stop taking place naya. One man north west efate kalmada. Aroma lo emi ask him question about use plong marwan a long time ya.
17: What am some thinking lo government or some lo finishing totally finishing from emi says emi got people in track lo one man. The day that you go not on. Even in the community, maybe you look say side law or manually some time to put say clockwise better than the clockwise down full up. So maybe one thinking we want them to see. So now you give me that one some option where you miss that problem now where you miss a totally finishing building number one.
15: One mama plong tanoli village torrentani lemitalem semi clatumas we police equal on community plong olketa.
18: Tapi boleh macam mana activity ya? 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
19: Ini muka tuan narbola rot, tapi ini boleh, biar ini itu udem prenum. 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
15: Polis faraya program by mistap long mengalili ukasem si free free selong wikia. 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
0: Torpa mini trade show lo iya ya, mi give him opportunity lo keta processa lo torpa, plo li save showcase mol different product we li cut through lo value added products and lo keta. 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
21: 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By me, I look if a problem now. Time when we look problem now. We try and bro, we can bro. Now we are, we look say, good side blame, we look say, I'm sitting on camp, Chinese shop, time we finish the store, but we come to paint shop.
3: Paul Benjamin processor blong coconut fetching oil, where me first time blong taking part long trade show all same, he tell him say, I'm looking big difference long copra more fetching coconut oil.
22: Me decide, say me try find one way out long copra, let me say can him selling, lo living for me to find me especially, me cut for a pignini, for one night I'm year 7, year 8, more one and year 6. So time we part inside the industry, very much then price block of time we work with them fetching coconut oil, we'll see hemi sensible.
20: So my product coming to Motalava, hemi now, hemi powder chinsa.
3: Mr. Wovey Koe Plotalem to say, long even here only promote and plant now or local kakai we only turn into value addition, where hemi one big plus blong support them economy blong country. Mick Albi, FBTC News, Torba.
0: On Nivla Bakaos, Los Santo, by Benefiti Molfama, Plo Expo Taro, Tyson Lime, Mo Coconut, Lo Future. Sabrina Furubaravu, Iripo.
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24: 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And emi a hemi first one where emi start talk about national standard. When we run the medium of the demand law, Australia, New Zealand, finally, when we arrive.
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1: Each new product strengthens the ecosystem, so we are also looking into new products as we speak. Such example, dry coconut, Tahitian lime, and of course your fresh yam and cassava. But regardless of the product, they should all carry the same message. Vanu Taste of Vanuatu. That is the power of a national brand. It unites different agencies, it aligns different objectives, and it allows the entire nation to present itself into the world in one voice.
23: Official opening ya hemi start long Friday 19 June. We take him together all commercial farmer, market vendor, agriculture stakeholder, government official, financial institution, mo plan the out working farmer across long Sanma province, long witness him launching long important facility ya. Sabrina Fru para vu FPTC News Lukenville.
0: Vanuatu Bios Tempes National Summit Blupota Security Mo Preparedness from Imaging Track. Mo HIV threat lo pot fila lo negis manis MMI ol sem pat plus trenden in work plus fight against sem drug trafficking transnational crime mol geta health risk kol sem HIV samidia we ministry blo internal affairs yo kanaisem pampai mi taken place lo pot fila lo number 7 mo 8 manis July with them team protecting Vanuatu spotas communities and future pampai samidia mi taken together ol Kaufman agency pota mo law enforcement authorities health officials, chiefs, church leaders, youth representatives, civil society groups, more get the regional experts to talk about the new challenge for drug trafficking, transnational crime, more public health threats. TG Blo Internal Affairs lead Fermaito, Emitalem C. Samidia, Emicamlo, an important time, well, Pacific country too, will start facing more pressure on drug trafficking, more narfla criminal activities.
2: Samidia, I the first one, we by me, Olem Law. Number 7 or number 8 lo next month or July and emi kam lo one timely time where you may stop looking naya lo region plan the issues where is to come up especially in relation to lo drugs where Pacific come one place where a lot of drugs emi now come through them and especially lo case lo Fiji. And so, given proximity to Fiji with Vanuatu, or closeness to Fiji with Vanuatu, it's important to you may all know the countries, and especially Vanuatu, you may start to elevate them, focus on me, how now you may have a deal with them issue.
0: First day, the summit, by me look, lo pota security, serem important information, to help stop crime, more drug trafficking, more national coordination. Molo teitu pai mi focus lo community awareness prevention mo public health preparedness
2: but at the same time whether you got one collective approach to deal with the issue of course legislation play me too emi one area where you may got sufficient legislation where we have a deal with them or not that. And given hemi quite frightening naya you may look him say issue say me quite of significant concern and at the right time we have not we must deal with them and the importance you may get one national summit also you may have come or both agencies only examine them back and one will stop in place and then you may able to story and more around how you may have strengthened further.
0: Government in the MCA summit ya pampai mi help strengthening cooperation between all agency, mall community, mo to give him road plol future policy, plo protect mall people, mo pota plo country. Mo dem news now, iputum end lol geta big flash story an inside long week ya. Yeah.

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1: custom fashion blong megem karen she mi introduce mi first time name blong mi tau korisa mi come out lo island blong tana ni stab lo area lo northwest tana village she mi ipron sem lo site lo custom fashion blong megem karen so I tell him say, I'm a custom fashion when me play making before I stop casting now yeah. Sometime it looks say, all current way old man only pressing first time or semi cut special man, lo he me pressing current first time before me vela. Thing he me start loose ball, so now me vela come planting no more now. The time lo make him current me vela start looking for lo site lo. Time wa. Well, fish, I'm Instagram mantap, or I'm Instagram show. I mean, now if you save, I mean, now I'm in time to press now. After I'm going to start control, no press some Karen. So fashion blow make him Karen. Also, he calls him say, you me press first time, you me put him stop. Time Karen, he looks it dry. I'm in time now, blow you go pon him. After you pon him finish, make him good, pon him good, clean him good, he stop, and you. So I take him all man, blow all his have come help, same blow cut him crown. All man now only get now only cut him crown, all woman full up, only plan more some, only start make him actually current blow man, only make him, all get now only start make him kakai blow. You make a guy more, you miss having make him flat him current blame. More too, same blow fashion blow make him current too. He got suppose we look say you with them people current. You save a current wall community, you save a current blue you. I suppose you look say current is small no more, you wait them man blue no more, small picnic, you will save make them current. If like at them crown finish, sale current out all cut you sales, suppose you look say all yam, only pick one, you save a cut them become small, and you save them all yam, we'll take them after you only plan them. The time blow plan, time plan he finish. You stop now, you start with no more block of visit him current blow you. You look say all top blow, yeah, only start grow, you start with them all small, what do you call him, blow him, save a crawl him, you cast them all pick for the out. After blow clean him, you some mommy now, him, especially him now, him go clean him current. Sometimes man is have help him blow to play cycling him current. More I got work to blow pikinini. You you play call current, so pikinini now is have him rightly him blow him is have plan him corner. Lo side side lo current. In lo metal. Sometimes you plan him con lo metal by. All same con him start take him out water block ground make him say sometime I am blue when say crow go so you must plan no more side side lo current blue you more he got one something too you say all same he got me first have plan no more branch blue island cabbage you say current more you say send them all picking any you say for our island cabbage come you say plan him mo ikat manis pleo plan hemi manis na hemi oxwing velestat lo plan ma yam afta lo manis ma mats mats na hemi special time lo plan am fichentaro mo tu fala manis ya ikat ta time lu lo isa plan ma banana iko wetem mo ikat suka 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ikaram kakai look say kakai pikwan I suppose you must manage for you. Sometime you plan for September, October, semia, by looks a kai blow current blow you by no save crop big one. From you must manage blow yam.
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3: 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one you bless with lehem emi try ata to like go bonem after to play clean him coco I finish and then by to play decide Diana to one M number you need to plan him to play plan him round our banana taro Fiji or even taro island cabbage all the different kind of kakai where to play save thing about say by to play needing or family by him needing. So to play plan me I know lo people are place so me enough no more block kakai lo one year all same. So I mean in the time he come lo one em where to play plan from by to play sum kakai ya now to play go harvest them. Again, say all family, only kakai with them, yes, all member of family too, only come, only make them custom, only me kakai all kakaya now. So you custom karen, hemi good, blo, hemi stop, he small, be hemi holem tight you, lo, true, lo, all time he come, all them lo, yeah, blo, you want no more.
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3: 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Ika blow yam, ika time plan. You know plan them every something one time. They all same say lo side blow you me talk about custom karen. You save make him every something yeah from by you go small no more, small taro, small manioc, small henya. By crown in enough from by you things say no me make him one karen blow kumala, one karen blow taro, one karen blow henya. lo karen lo ol simsimol karen lo semia from emia now sem sisen lo planem taro pa you want them say you got good for the harvest you got time lehen lo kapitsu you got time lehen lo banana you karen good for kaka you got time lehen then they say you planem ol kaka ya one time bambai you know sabe katem good for kaka good for the harvest.
0: Long time finish, he come custom now. You missed up, talk about more. You missed up working custom fashion blow, make him current or semi. You stop tell him. You may have him too, say, he got all new whole technology. He come blow how you sabi plan him all kakai blue you too. Yeah, Krikarsa, he missed up promote him. Baba, he come on someone competition. Yeah, people by only want to make him custom current, some only call new last way blow make him. You didn't say custom fashion blow make him current by him stop long time yet or one them look blue you?
3: Was it maybe one by only thing heavy all get a lot remote areas, something and all get a number by only holem tight he stop. You may run where Colosaplo, yeah, you may leave low town or low area where easy you got road or something also nearby you may lose soon. From say you may look low one em blow salem.
4: So one em where topic lo ye here, and funding blow workshop here, come out lo New Zealand. And New Zealand hem me think about one em we only sing at him say gender or same relation lo man mo woman how now you me share at him life blue you me between the two fellow. After me fully look say work lo karen lo island before come custom today hemi one stamp of work lo life blue you me more you me share out in work blue him man he make him one something woman he make him one different something make him say work blue woman more work blue man how now you me share out him how now you me support him you me inside lo work blue karen hemi one stamp apart blue work blue workshop lo year here.
0: Okay, so listen lo one and way old woman only stop talk about lo side lo custom fashion lo make him current. You haram lo one and way old woman only stop talk about you think say custom fashion yeah he stop yet?
4: I think one he stop yet lo one place but one and way hemi important say you me look save blo all of lo blo you me where he big one. Savvy blog at it. No matter where, you know, got one white man, he come through the country, you know, got one kai come outside, he come, but or get only life. Lo kai where he come out the garden with them all tree, or same all wood. And only got big fella skill, example, say, only Savvy, how now, blo plan him something close up, blo nara fella something, blo make him say, babeti no Savvy go. Or Lisave Hana, which one year blow planning one something, which one money slow year, or which one time lo custom calendar blow planning one something, blow make him say, Kaka, blow me big one, e more good bit him, suppose you plan him lo narafala time lo year, kind, save blow get the e big one. And suppose you may let go or save year, you may not respect him, save blow get the, but you may try hard, blow win him back again. So him and now me save say, him me interesting and, I mean, important say you may think about blow holding tide.
0: Now, yeah, some blow Vanuatu, you may got, you may try and blow promote them custom fashion blow make them current. And now, yeah, you got plenty the different kind of fashion too, blow, you talk about blow all man only make them current. Lo look for you or think for you, you think say law future, but by. Mi pelai holem tay custom fashion ni ablo macam karen lo mampai ilus sam di slow middle lorot.
4: Well, I mean depend lo you me everyone lo place here say you me ting ting heavy lehem or no. Suppose you me sakam out every custom survey blo you me depend lo ting ting blo white man. I think by you me struggle lo future from survey blo me fellow white man. I mean fit good with them place blo me fella. Be I mean not fit good straight with them island blo you me lo Vanuatu. Example say or same Australia or where only make him all big fella agricultural same only spread out. But you may place for you may different. So you may make him all garden kaka where he straight with him place where you may stop him. So me think say suppose you may let go every survey blue you may but you may struggle the future blow hold him tight country blue me with them kaka. And you may never survey say one in by happen low world. full of something only stuff happen, you may not save say why you may save depend lo kaka e kamat side come or you may must think about you may back again. I think you may had in full of man only preach but only tell sub tell him say kaka where he come lo place blue me where you may make him karam lo karan blue me hemi good hemi straight good lo body blue me. And me follow up with them all good fella something, only make him say you me body blue me strong. Time you me kakai old kakai well ironic come lo ship become innocent mark. Quality blame innocent mark. And so you me hemi important say you me hold him tight emma where you me all savvy lo sad blow work him garden, hemi important to must say you me hold him tight. More two blow all savvy lo sad blow all three or same more fruit tree, more nut. He could say you may plan him round about the house blue you may or yard blue you may or no matter or you may walk about the road you may plan him from or get a two or give him kaikai you may. Suppose one day or he got one trouble on the other side world after road block kaikai come lo you may.

I still stop all same. 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You no sabe tok tok after you sleep or you spell. You must walk lo make em say folem custom lo yumi lo site lo custom karen bamba I still continue mo mi want them encourage them all papa mo mama tu lo continue lo kifan mo elbe mo pikini ni lo oli must walk em karen lo make em say fasten lo custom karen ya lo yumi bamba I emi no stop bamba I continue on I go lo future.

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I mean, one program long cultural center, we have come out long time also, long every Saturday night.

Tamblong yumi in Tadlong Studio, hemi 7:30. 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

0: Welcome to special program ya where emi aim blong yumi celebrate success blong olketa leader more people blong yumi lo Vanuatu long edition blo week ya long radio Vanuatu mi glad blo welcome em with emi lo place ya senior statement more former member of parliament long first kasemlo 6 legislature long year 1980 kasemlong year 2002 where emi still lead up long community blonghem lo Port Vila 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First time introduce him, you lo mi fala long. We are pleased now you been school him first time more. When him walk now, you been make him all same face for la walk play you after lo school.
1: Yes, I'm saying we Italian. Me from Central Pentecost, long Melsisi. Me born long Melsisi here now. And me start him school blow me long Santo. Me come long school long Santo. Me start long way me start him school blow me long Santo long 1950. Ale long 1950. 1957, mi kolon nume, long New Caledonia. Tain mi kolon nume, long New Caledonia, he mi blong koto, blong school long way. Special school, we mi kolem, skolia, blong kam, one leader blong church, on sem one priest, or one pastor. Mi kolon way, long seminar Saint Leon, long New Caledonia. Mi stap ma long skolia, on sem mokotan school, long old lycée, mi folem levelia. Iko kasem long level blong baccalauréat, long skolia now. And after now, I became one special school where I call them a school long learning philosophy. 2 years, long philosophy, more psychology. And after number 4 years again, long set long theology. I mean, a school long me long level. Then we finish long school long seminar, Paita, Saint Leon. Me and them now, I go work. I go work long private sector, and long society, the nickel. I start work long, I start thinking now, I say no. Baba, I mean, I start continue long, finding work long, I'm long New Caledonia. I must go back long New Hebrides, long country blow me. So see me go long way, yeah? Bye-bye.

0: ken wanen ting ting blo mi stap no se from same time too mi stap harem se mi stap no mi stap suffer long wanem situation we mi stap person long time long condominium mi stap look se all man place we ni call them all indigenous people blo ni heritage ogataya mi as indigenous people in my life long one special situation from time stop school long way long in Caledonia me look for geta Kanak people or Melanesian people in life long geta different long in my man place long new have this also one from where me look geta call the school or get contact with them geta kind development with the place long country long geta whether all one they make business or you make them instead of talking long set long civil life long in me long new Caledonia and that way me compare them geta with them you me long lesa you find them now say no, but me vela long way long. Me have this. Me vela no got chance long make a business ya. Me vela no got chance long make a make an activity or some long. Or some way got a long way long in Caledonia. All man place. All Melanesian people. Mo yet all Afkas. Mo all white man too. Me vela staff school same place and me look over there. Life long got a different. You me long less ya. In good no more block work long plantation. The especially no chance long make a business no more. So from them, me stop ask him go go. Me look now say no. I mean from where I think he got some. Something some place where he put them table you me blow me go make a business of same. Kokona me understand say got one protocol, one agreement between France mo England where to a last up long New Hebrides. So long place ya, me understand say to a long protocol long to a lie decide say. Mumbai to a last up long place ya, long New Hebrides. Mumbai to a not touch them all people or call them all indigenous people. French law, Mumbai you know protect them Mogata. British law, Mumbai you know protect them Mogata. Mogata you know subject long France or British law. I have this, yes. So, I mean now, I make him say, you mean long lisa, you know, say, make him any kind of business. From supposing you make him one any business, Mumbai, you must make him under one low long to Bella. From where you mean, not try long, use him low long to Bella, or accent protection long low long to Bella, you mean, not say, coincide long private life or say, man, long set long business. So, me look now and say, no, that was something no straight. You mean, must try him long, come out long situation here. So, now, yeah, Mumbai, I'm accepting thing, don't say, Mumbai, me call him low now. No, make him say you must say more, you must follow him law. Law belong to Vella Biden. Law belong England, more law belong France. You mean man please, you must say law belong to them. No, she may say talk long to them. Talk part right, please. You mean. Hale, me follow him course long law, long every server. Me go walk and start long 5 o'clock, the same 8 o'clock long server. Me and me make him 3 hours in me, no New Caledonia. So, me win him diploma from me, no set long law. Me a long level long, imi long way, long New Caledonia. Naya, you want him come one lawyer now. So, me talk with him to a colonial power long listen, say, me ready, blow me come long New Hebrides. Me say, only one book or some protocol, you tell him, say, you must cut all one native lawyer, blow all native people. Say, long protocol, yeah. And provide them, say, you must cut all time one lawyer, blow all native people. Long time, long defend them all.
1: Lo time, yeah, constitution, I mean, constitution, but listen out them protocol.
0: Commotion or protocol, Franco-Britannic. So, me understand, I say, only Indian one lawyer. Say, Mr. Tori, come, long, say, long to be like colonial power, yeah, say, Miss, I come. Say, oh, yes, friend, say, me take him quick. So, okay, you come. You can't place play you, but you come, long, say, me, like, nominate him, you, appoint him, you, or say, lawyer, blong, all native people, long, New Hebrides. Me stop, go, go, be, me to like married too long, me find one mama, long, living here, me to like married. So I'm like I'm long long 1973. I'm 2 years long way. I was one infirmier long hospital long in Caledonia.
1: Lo Castonbourg.
0: Castonbourg, where they used to recruit. So I'm here now. To like I'm long long here. I'm work long hospital long Port Vila. I'm now I'm here matron long hospital long Port Vila. Today I'm here l'hôpital français. Et puis le côté l'hôpital britannique d'un autre côté. So me you me now I'm here long long tu vois la Cartmania. Only appointed me as a lawyer. Lawyer belong all native people. Belong co defend them over time, fight long all jurisdiction long. Belong to Vella. He got one special jurisdiction, I say, we call them the tribunal des indigènes. Tribunal indigène. Indigenous court. So Mr. Work long level, yeah. But sometime too, time we got civil case, got one problem between black men or we call them indigenous people. You can say who you are, one Frenchman, one British man, or we must call long court long or retana, British court or French court. So he mena and big fella court now is up. Tell him, let me say, we call them joint court. If they say, I was on the Emia, I was born here. Yeah? And my name is the Tolem, he said, tell him, say, you call long joint court and up. Joint court here, yeah, born last time. Yeah. So he mena, he said, tell him, joint court here. Yeah? Say, tribunal conjoint, tribunal between Tuvela, long Tuvela colonial power. So Mr. Walk inside here. Yeah. Mr. Walk me inside here, yeah, long protect them right now, all people now. Any kind of something, time will get only complain, only look, say, some man, only look some crown, Loretta. So, me now, Mumbai, me defend them, Loretta, long side, long crown. You have seen me before. I had planned the plan there. Especially, you me long, long Fati, more long Santo, or long Malakula. 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
1: In case ika dispute long crown, but you know you stop law. Represent them all people, indigenous people, blue jumi ya.
0: Meeting of Wokia long start long 1973. Can finish long 1980. As lawyer long old man place. After school long mi, mi kam long lisa. Mi long work wasem lawyer. Long all native people.
1: I come kasem law time where you come inside law politics. Mr. Vincent Boulekon, one em now and you bring him interest to you yeah, I come inside law politics.
0: Oh yes, me interest I time we Mr. we can work plow in your same lawyer long blessing. Meeting to long same time where you come lawyer, you say you look plan the problem. Plan the, and he say every something he fast long way way situation where he missed up. To the colonial power, to the decide long say bamba he missed up long situation. No say me I mean not identity. He me stateless. He missed up no more say me. And plan something where he make him say he mean not say go through long wall. So when something he make him now say no. I think politic no more. He say make him say he me put him end long something. Same time too, me got contact with them national party. And let me meet them too with them Waltalini. With them Donald Kalpoka Sakota. Kita tarakutu. Mon Baraksopi, Calcot Matas, Belenstap, one place long, one team long. Fight now for independence no more. Enough long situation where you missed up life lane. And the man, no place, I ask him long too, long old people blow you me, or same evil, or young generation long tete, say, good long evil, I read him a book here where we call them protocol. Mr. Blufluk long lesia too, say, all new generation long today, even about our local school, all no really interest long. Istri belum yumia long saya long protokolnya, and me ask them say ikut belum mampu ibu lahir them. Ibu lahir kos one way before yumi life lah. 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Ikat sam tok tok long level long group belum mi bela nama say. I think French school I finish. I mi konomo no one language nama. I mean, just promote them no more English language, more English school. So please, yeah, now, me will now, me look now, say, no, Bamba in Australia. Suppose you win them independence, Bamba, you must got two languages. Or Bamba, you must got two kind school, yeah. Now, you plan the beginning, blue, me, Stabinus, long French school, long set, long English school. Bamba, you must maintain more water, say, yeah, be bright, or you must make them no more, so you can one system, long school. You stop work, blue, me, be blunt, say, why you know, cut, I'll one in life. Please, now, me, blow me, me, not sorry, accept them, or say, yeah. That's why now, me, leave him, old colleague, blow me. Tell him long Waltalini, you Bamba is you lead him you me long set, yeah. Me me out long group blue you me kuna set. You said now blum by me promote them now, Mr. Maintain them, the system blue you me long set long set long education, Bamba you also me. To lay must life one place.
1: So you mean him say you move equal of Rani side?
0: Yeah, me come now. Please now me come now me with them Maxim, with them Gerard Le Mans, with them Ogata. You will like create one party and plan the leader blue me only come long Eraco. Or get all the blue me long, say, good, never like work together, never like create a missionaries. Missionaries say, union the community, the Nouvelle Zébré. Amen. Waltalini, you stop leading National Party, and then Nayamba, me come said, you stop leading Nouvelle Party, or you call them union the community, the Nouvelle Zébré. So Naya, work is up ahead now, long politics.
1: Lo, you individually, how now you been contribute, blue help him nation, blue you me, you can blow Kasim independence, blue him law, year 1980.
0: Then we me column political, especially blue fight, blue independence, I big one. You mean, let me say, Mr. Fesem, two colonial power. They all not well place, or is that Fesem no more, one colonial power no more, whether France, long Pacific, or Great Britain. So one, and we got one thing about independence blue me. Narvala ikat narvala thinking about independence blue me. So you must make them sure say time by independence it come one time now. So to well together to well must out one time now. Narvala something now say you must go explain him one me independence. More one him now thinking he come blue me say Bamba he me go long Bamba he me carry independence. All well blue me Long Island. Or Savarim talk to you no sabia. So one him something here independence. More one him something here with freedom. One him here. From what I start with Namoya. Franis more English or no in a touch of Mogataya. What W. or stop where long Bangis or stop long Maibo or stop long Pentecost, stop long Mambrim, where place. Only never look all white men here. Samuel never look here. All white men are not called for Geta too. Administration long Tuvala you know touch him, you me. You me step no more long la la near. But them custom lay me. With them low long custom lay me, tradition lay me, with them old chief lay me, long look at them life play me. Protect them you me. You got public order. And that long low long custom. The long say you me say by now you got one low long to the colonial power about order, law de la protection, la liberté, some right now man. All of them, no sabe. You know, got one writing law, or you missed up no more long set long custom law you me. So the time that you go talk parts in Bamba, you must come free. You may come free, blow on him. You missed up with finish. Let's talk with long lesson, let's look at them people long. And one name, independence. Ale naya I must explain them one. Explain them ko no. I miss that person may no yet. Life play me no straight yet. Very little going by it, man. So one more sub life. Or take a hemia. Be only play them you miss him not touch him. Or take making business. Pay me a cycle long business longer than. You will say something, yeah. Somebody say, yes, I think you will lay you look. From that time, only come long villa, more long santo, liconamo, long walk, long plantation. Look up, look at them, sell out them cobra no more. Suppose you know business, or you say something. Look no more, so you go long store. Or Chinese only got store. All white men only got barrow, only got ballon, got BP. Be me no more. Be me a blanc retire. It's how you tell him, say, no, you me too, you say, you me say, you got store semi. You me say, you became store semi, became business all semi. Say, okay. Ale, eco, now it's up, understand, and say, ah, yes, you got need. So everyone now, he will let you go around and walk at Thailand. Blanc talk about explain them, all along with the people. Now there's something now. Yes, you could blanc talk about the independence by come. Mumbai also one of them. Tuvela Naya, you got to la community now. Independence by come, you must go one people, one nation. They also one of them, Mumbai, Tuvela group here, one name Francophone side, one name Anglophone side. With all stuff, under long administration, long British, not very long side long. Kind of administration here, you know, minimum say you become citizen long France or you become citizen long British. No, you're not here. I'll tell you no more, say, you will like administration longer. Administration longer. You will try and control them life longer. They may know. The Blanco Mono, on the set, that's a meme you learn. Long set, long right, longer. In a way, the Tula, you make them too say, I will set long set long France, or set long set long France. I will set long British, is a map. The same time you go, what I told you, make them say, me colon, me velecolon school. I live in Melecolon school now. I have a French school, Mount British school. Now said, Anglophone, Francophone. The Yetica two communities now. But also one of independence, time will come. So, place here now, if I'm not a party, things, too much at work. Mumbai one said, you maintain them over the French school. Alena said, you maintain them British school, English school. But you too much at work, you mean. You meet again one system no more, one no more, one school no more, one language no more. You more could also me. Take a more talk at that. So, I mean, Ale, place here now, I'm start talk strong more. Say, no, you know, see me here. You must got to. That's me during long all struggle long you will long work so I am by me organize community of Luyumi. Long time. Ale Allah de Mogata too, long say time Bamba Imiko long independence, and by France imo English only go out here. And Bamba help Mogata, or no more money Luyumi. Mercy no Bamba no give me money blong mercy and Luyumi. This time the school now we stop, he start, you will look say, you start him school long Sambal Island, Bamba him, I finish here. Or no give money Lahem. You mean a mom Bamba Imiron school here. Sometimes, hi, every something I threw you. Be independent by your semen. What take you? Be Mr. Also. By you got money, you got money in the hospital, you got money in the hemia. Question is the camel of me. So you must talk put longer to say, no, even. You got independence, by you must start work long again, so you got money, long run them. Hospital, pen nursing, school, by you got money. You mean a moment by you make money. In the money blown France, money blown England, you finish now. So, oh yes, current independence you could, current freedom you could. Behemia one before headache pagan.
1: So, we got good side, we got bad side, blame too, same time.
0: Good side, everyone is a mark no more. I duty blue you me, he man. What I told him, he me, blown building me a country longer than long France, more long England. But he became a mark. Even like old chief, he stand by him, no blame me walk together. So, hey, but he walk also on him. You money man take money where? Ah, he got crown blue me. I got crown, believe me. Crown, you know, by your money. By your money, yeah. Also, one of them. Somebody never planned a coconut. You know, cut coffee, no cut cacao. Or so was a minimal, colon carinamo, long taro, yam, come back, was a man. You must let him over the nursing down by your catemia, you became him. Yet, longer time, long, you understand. See, one by now, yeah. You look, you must go, you know. So, get a man. Me too, Mr. Tinting planty. Say, independence by a come, yeah. Planty long, you will not cut coconut. So I mean, we must blame me with him copra. But without copra, they finish now. You know, we can never something more. Same island or same Malakula, you got copra, more cacao. So I'm saying, I became cacao, more copra. But same island, no. Ambrim, Pentecost, I'm by replace yeah. I got one product no more we me call them copra. 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He blong ke ya we life long sol water. 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
1: Now we come kasem lo time where you me kasem independence Vincent Boulekon. You been staple sem member plo parliament plo you me where you represent them people plo you me lo Pentecost long first legislature kasem lo number 6 legislature plo parliament me back lo year 1980 ikam kasem lo 2002.
0: Yes.
1: Talk about some lol kita achievement blue you lo position lo time ya.
0: Yes, level bon party too. In good long talem se mi create me vela create plane party. Inside long different party ya mi by me take mak maybe in staff or some secretary general long. You say nurse UNP Taninion Koko kam ka same time long 1980. So time 1980 come. Mi vela ko long parliament ya. Now, I'm one parliament and we have a LMP. We have a party that has a plan of people who have been elected. We have a moderate symbol. From one of the rebellion of Santo, plan of moderate who have been in prison. We have involved in the rebellion of the prison. I have been Maxime Carlo, and in the Allemagne, we have been involved in the rebellion. Long one way, especially Maxime Carlo, mommy, me to be like against him rebellion strong. So, you no need to make him rebellion. Anyway, he came, say, me, like three no more, me, like a long parliament. Long set, no set, when I could party. So, he made me name, say, Bamba, me, like a name, me, like three, me, like three, Bamba, me, like opposition. Or not, well, I stop long, government. And, same time, too, Agata, full parliament, he elected Maxime Carlo. On same speaker of long parliament. He my first speaker long parliament after independence, Maxime Carlo. Le long set long mitoula namo, Charles Le Monde momi mitoula sap long tia, in set long parliament, but he must cut one leader long opposition. So mitoula namo sap na, se ba mi para ikole election ojo wanem na, ale Charles Le Monde, italem na, se no, bambay, mi no, hole mwoke. And by you now, you're going to work with some leader of opposition. So, long set long work for me, when me make a minister long parliament, eh? Me start long independence camp, long 1980, or some leader of long opposition in long parliament. And he had long me, long me, hold him work out wrong way, me to like two no more, yeah? And two people inside long big fella, majority long cut man, long set, long parliament, plan something where you must control them good. So, anyway. He been leader of long opposition about 11 years. Me facem insert as me during long Katman long Waltelini. Full Katman long Waltelini, he me or same prime minister and me or same leader of long opposition.
1: You first leader of long opposition, do you mean?
0: Tete me, me not thinking long crossing floor here. Me not thinking too long put too many motion. Me thinking no more long, me can work for me as leader of long opposition against same government. Then the time to be like talk strong, but him ya no more. People don't play with him in motion, he no come along me. Me want them no more, so I'm by party where me lead him, I'm going to make a majority of them. And through the majority now, this time I'm by myself take him over, Capman long hand long Walter Lini. Him ya no more, him blow me. So him now during 11 years. During 11 years, me hold him work here as leader of long opposition. Problem no more, Capman no looks away. He no want them looks away. Function blow me, assembly double opposition. No looks in one of them looks away from where he me take more budget blow me. He me not give him any budget to come blow me, more not give him office blow me too. The time is strong. He know him now, yeah, yeah. Me will I stop inside, yeah, no parliament, no government, one kind spirit, yeah, he me very strong. From where he me scam, yeah, long said, but one name is call him democracy. And plan something where he me plan him now. And the time here, you service say, even you strong, but you must always say, you got opposition stop, and right blame stop. And inside long constitution, you provide them, say, you must get leader long opposition inside long parliament. So, me hold them work here. But, Narset, Capman, no looks away. So, he take them out, budget blow me. I think I'm out office blow me. Me step no mouse it. Levenia or semi. After Levenia, now long September 1991, even got one motion. He come out. The motion he come out here, and he ran a good party number, been put on bargain. Oh, he come ask him long me, say, what's the number you will support the motion long me? Say, okay. I leave put the motion now, but the mort will tell me long, long position long prime minister. After the long election. In the election of 1991. Now, in the election, he take in place now. He make him say, now you have an occupy party weak now from we got division inside. So, moderate party, he got majority long election plan. But he must got one coalition. So, first coalition, he take in place long 1991. And Walter Lini now, Amy Koyo with him, Maxim Carlo, long form him one coalition government. Me, Mr. Upside it. Mr. Upside it. And I am me step inside long opposition with them Donald Kalpokas. So long said yeah, me been holding work long leader long opposition yeah. More after now, some year after, me become minister. I become minister long first some time we make a long capman, long set me moderate, me holding ministry long agriculture. After me hold them two ministry long internal affairs. Some year after, me been holding two ministry long finance and Ikoko. Me too, me been speaker of long parliament, and sometime too, me take him small time position long president long republic. Small time no, long interim.
1: So you been stable same one lol get a former acting head of state first time, yeah?
0: Yes, me small time no more, yeah. Small time no more, me hold him small work, yeah, as acting president long republic. But after him here now, me say me tell him, say all get a work long me, him here now, acting president of the Republic here, more speaker of the parliament, more plenty time, different ministry alongside my government. And my work for me. Okay, now set long politics now, long level long parliament. But long set long upside, I say one MP, MP long Pentecost. Me got to plan the work now. Say me stop, say one MP, he must develop him island plan. He must get one own policy blame, long development, long island blame. So, me look long level, long national level, especially long island level. So, me must find a one way, long make him sure, say, all people, long Pentecost, only got possibility, long winning life, long kata, only got earning power, long kata. He me look finish, say, Copra, he knock at long Pentecost. Small no more, long sultan, long level, long solvota, be after end up long hill, he no more got any something. So, please, now me try and make him promote one product. Product here, name blame cover. Product here, name blame cover. Cover before, old mania, old no say drink cover, long time, old no say cover too. Plan the people, young generation, do you mean, or some specially, or get a church too, or you plug him, say, he mean no more drink cover. So, he mean him, say, plan the place where he, all church establish him, he no more got cover, he no more say cover. And long say to long villa, old no say when he may cover.
1: Kava is tap no more Pentecost low time ya.
0: Yes, more or some island. Some long ambay, more my bo also practicing it cover. And it's more long tana too. Long tana. Penaya, he must make him say cover ya, any ka woman product where he misal salem. You sell him market him, long winning money. So he one big fellow walk. Time he decide them long tell him long people blame me long Pentecost only plan him cover. Tell him say he no come talk about cover. Me but something here, time he let drink. Me will let old man or get a planter, so I start telling him, I'm going to start cutting soap mat. So, but also, he make him say, old people, but like him soap mat. Yeah. And I will like it. He will like must plan him. Ale, he will like make him go. Now, yeah, get a white man, long lisa, every people long, if I long villa, only land him long train cover, or now, yeah, only respect him when he's up, he's up, he's cover, he's no soap mat. Make him too, so old man, please too. What about me, long malakula? Plané long retard, il te string cavaille. 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Miko talk about one name akaba. From Las Vegas, you been got one big fella. Okay, to exposition long way. Wall exposition. So maybe na skip say miko inside long wall exposition yan. 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So ime mi talk about ime from way mi clap long work when mi making. And me, you say me, I one good fella, one strong team with me. Really work as one team. I say long bed. The time here, I'm playing no more long level, long politic. Group here, bully con, me did them party and now, me product play him. You me long vanoku party, play me, Mumbai one him. You really must plan him, believe it. Blom again say, all people really got one something, blow in him life longer. Now, yeah, you have one way, stop now, yeah? Mr. Tell him all time, do you me? Longer than leader? Say, one leader way. You want them stand up as MP, as candidate, you must get one product for you, Long Island for you. Long you promote them, you create more people for you, all elected for you, long you stop, all you win the money. And you can plan the plan, you know, one island.

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0: 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Time long you me inside long studio, hemi 8:30.
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2: 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And Mr. come out every Monday, kasem Saturday. 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
8: Welcome long narvla time back again long voice blong Torba province tete with me mika albi straight long province blong Torba umi all time update you informing you more educating you with them all kata events small development inside long province blong Torba. Now long radio program long voice long Torba province tete baba yimi to follow up speech long MP long Torres constituency honorable John Joseph when bin deliver him long island long Motalava time him with him prime minister Chotam Napat he visit Motalava my next one jimmy kat acting director long department long ocean Mr. Tevi Tony. Emi also stop with Emi Tete Tublong, give him a little bit update long launching long Soul Ocean Library. We're launching long him, it's been taking place in a long time past long Torba Provincial Headquarters. Next one, Jimmy got also Principal long Bolwin Lonsdale Memorial School, Mr. Morris Mera. Bye-bye, Emi, give him a little bit update to long how Soul Ocean Library. Bye-bye, Emi, help him all student long Bolwin Lonsdale Memorial School. Hema na o tribula kes ko papa itrila istap with them jimi tete long radio program long voice long Torba province. Now first one jimi kat MP long Torres constituency honorable John Joseph.
9: MP long Torba province all delegations will istap behind them prime minister mo deputy prime minister this afternoon Mr. Nab with them great honor will serve witnessing for the first time. Since also one beginning we grew up with this health, we also look on Prime Minister and Deputy Prime Minister to restart together with this health. This afternoon, people of the Torba province, particularly in the island of Motalava, start more people with them special needs. Kasem on Papa or Mama and all beginning. Since we are you to one. Honorable Prime Minister, every petitions and difficulties. Mr. Nab, this afternoon, blah, blah, blah, talk, thank you. Come to government, wait to lay it. Since last year, Kasem today, me enlightened me to blast more. Look at the some developments with government, have me taken. Inside law, province, blah, blah, blah, and this island, not allowed. You make a full of activity been happen. Capital projects only been happen. Last day you make a opening law, tourism office and industry. Let me take a place last year. Even got me trade show, Royal Land Promoter Labo and me hostel. Not this very stage, let me see down left. Even got declaration, local advice, hospital and make a provincial hospital. And also you got the lab rates, World Health Center around the Torba province. And last year also, people from Torba Party, especially Long Motalava, witnessed team do CCCC can make them scoping, blood check this, whereby it happened. And we also witnessed supplementary budget where we've been accommodated. First, visibility study, global airport, and other developments we've been mentioning. Honorable Prime Minister and Deputy Prime Minister. Hemi Stab Soem. Strength or heart leadership way to like towards Torba province. And Mr. Soem say you do want them Torba province have been developed. And Mr. Soem commitment to government way to lay it. the thriving development inside the

0: Minister Motorba. Honorable Prime Minister, Modipity Prime Minister, Mose Mibin Talem, you got full up petition by Himika. All petitions here. Have you to strengthen them? Or drive them economy to this island and this province? No future with him to come. But it will be hard to look him with the requests, the infrastructures, update the water, and many more. But we play him the Yula, no, today, this afternoon. And lo, one province, me cut one strong economy, but you must cut one strong infrastructure, you must stop in place. And that's the, one of the main factors that we have a thriving economy inside the country for you. And Torbatu, if you want them, increasing contribution inside the economy of the country. This afternoon, the Prime Minister himself give more response to him. You may tell him, thank you, full up announcement, if you make a finish, no sorry. This afternoon, we stand up when you dress down, when I saw a blue motor lava, Dimitri also one family. Country play me, I'm still live, and I'm not, you go past the tower south. We stop talk talk and up, the province play Dimitri and I'm not, and the rope not be me holler. And I'm not side, you do south, you do every island will hang the rope here, only economically independent, Torba have you must, economically independent this time. Then by middle of March in Semika. So what I'm here, captain to see for this government, what it means in the to list up with them you mean. General petition for me, come to Itula. Spout the water way to Lay Holland. It will have been put in water way full of island minutes. Torba have been in one spout for this water today. Water and current for me. Let me start again. Pretend. We have a basket breaker. But they don't want to talk to me. Or people don't want to have a little. You want them to be so hard for you, me? Oh no. I'm not a prime minister with them, the prime minister to the city, Mr. Suppose Trent, not talk about him, Mr. Promoter Lava. You may give him five hand grabbing or no. To let him look at all this stuff to this afternoon. Take it to us. We'll be there.
1: Next one, you make acting director of Department of Ocean, Mr. Tony Tevi.
2: Provincial hospital of Toba Province, Usola. Deputy Prime Minister Johnny, Honorable Johnny Kanapo, and we arrive in the province. And we open a courtesy visit to the President of the province. And after the time here, we welcome him to the Usova Hall. And then the place here now, we make him one presentation to him. Presentation to him, Toba Provincial Council, we can we'll see if we agree, say, the forest of province, by area, by Hemi Blocken. Hemi Blocken area, and on MPA. The MPA, by Hemi, come one library, library below school, yeah. John Still Bonwell School, library below Solwata, is start inside the Solwata, you know, start the classroom. So, listening out, protected area, Hemi Sol. Ocean's Library, so that by you me today, tomorrow, Ikoya government, the Department of Oceans with the province, to lay work together, to put more management plan, to put more fish, croca, every animal inside there, so that students will be there, he me allowed no more, local town study, no kakai, by me protected. Suppose you kaka you current one something will be there, then baba you fine. Sabi blue students you must go stop at the nursing water. Have you now? Have you launched me yesterday? Have you make one custom ceremony yesterday? Block him this year? Lo agreement blow province with the multi? Or got a two little time to him. Have you now when we happened yesterday? No launching. You know, been Sabi became one plaque no more from your time was short. So we cut out one ceremony, a black plan, but it just come later on. I mean, when it happened yesterday. Provincial headquarters of Loyumi, President of Toba Province, I think council even stand with me to all the equipment one office, Space Blue Oceans. Department of Oceans got one office now. Important part of the office, yeah? I mean, from no one say, we got all protected area now, yeah. More we got border with me with Solomon. And so, and one narrow or something, minuman itu potalem lo ini wan ini. All scientists only come to find him lo fetande. Fetande. Climate change him affected every place around the world. Fetande him ino affected coral, fish, everything is up. Same up so. By him protect him. So him in potem lo katwan office lo. Department of Ocean Slovak so that you make a proper monitoring or implementation. So, I'm also starting blame in the office. I'm in the province, I'm in the commitment of Solota, commitment of the Catalo Solota, and therefore I'm giving the office. Today, I'm a Prime Minister, I'm officially opening my office. Law, and I'm launching from I'm launching one particular protected area too. And again, the plan the work should start with the channel of the province. But also decentralization. You may make them service in the no Mulubila. Every man by land only must particular development of the country. And yeah, I mean, why you become independence? Independence in the law, villa, independence in the every place law. Every man within every place. Is that? There are other schools too, but you got access to them, you can't go. But proper management plan, talk plan by start. You want them to go down, how about you go down? Fisheries is set up in the start of the year. Oceans like I'm set up the year. They got all pamphlet, they got all study, they got everything. So gradually, you may want to feed him here, but I'm feeding University of Vanuatu, University of Vanuatu, yes, National University of Vanuatu. But gradually, dream with me, me cut. So one day, by you make up one university where Blossol Watano is up law. Otoba province.
3: Mo laswane himikat Morris Mera, principal Blong Bolwin Lonsdale Memorial School.
4: Yes, thank you too much. Starting only been invited all students to the Patlo Lonsinga and you like take them time, we will start making preparation to blow visit to PM, so you like take one class no more lupo blow staff blow lonsing. And the presentation before launching, you like find much one important, and very important, especially for students. Law, important for students, and especially for students, for the LMS, anyone plus, for that, law, in the resource, law, then in the school, and not in one class, or maybe some plus after that, by any. Improve knowledge about this on the ocean. Improve knowledge to student, the ocean especially, the marine life, the marine life, the coral reef, all species, the fish, and all saltwater sea ecosystem, and also. Lo don't sing to be you like I'm understand to say by area ya tu by ocean life ya tu by and save help lo student only for observing on climate change activity away by save special any or you study lo climate change you misave for study in you observe to lo area and also conservation area whereby especially the for conservation, the area library are too by any everyone area with any cycle call in the natures of any conservation, you make it all conservation by any do conservation. And also by any, yes, I mean, I say by any group of knowledge for students. By any also encourage them all to give me to read, no low research skills for the path. Only for the area. Instead, only for the library or the internet, after the hotel, say, we are not all place. No, you go straight law. You go straight to spot at one time, law library, so library at one time, after the you go inside, you look in the on ice really, that you type or you follow the coastal area, then you observe direct law environment. So, you can also connect them after direct one time. I'm only for read, or you read law. Or one research or one name, then only call the research them direct contact the area where MSA. MSA will give student access to mapping, or the video, or one photo, no yan any one international yung primary source on that. I mean only no ko karang lo internet one no ko karang street lo area. But I'm also helping student blame developing all research and I'm only colo area policy sabe is a cartoon and it is a document critical thinking lo jaka. I said that only want something but then say why 9 years. So I'm telling you, number 2 point, na I'm telling you, we encourage more students to reading and researching skills for Japan. Ocean Library too, by me support them science learning, by me strengthen them subjects also, biology, environmental science, geography, and climate studies. All subjects here, we have an area with low environment, also ocean environment or ecosystem in Istanbul by any one area too by help more students non subsequent or the time become non or la study way by unity in global color only post trip no only for information for that directly please I will make a classroom learning too by me a practical and interesting. One from the beginning here, the time only call in the area anymore after by the campus school, so I decided to soon say no, you call a subject from by one time with Masculo, this area too. Or by the side for same old pizza, but I let you know, maybe one time call me or seven local jet, then again, one name is that no library or ocean library. And also by Ocean Library too, by me promoting environmental awareness, by me teaching more students the importance to protect the ocean from pollution. From me understand, see, by area, yeah, once by me, same last time only launch them, once by me fully, by me fully run over them, by area, yeah, by me free zone on them. By Italian say no cut water on prosame area or by me make a mini narrative to know any library ocean library as a coastal area. Area by me free one time so by me teaching more student to say importance flow protecting area or ocean especially from pollution, overfishing and climate change. And also by me encourage them all responsibility or attitude towards them marine conservation. By me the ocean by me build him career awareness too. Also by all students by the pass only once in the area. Yeah? By all the question them, all career awareness, ah, and all the polo area, but I will tell them how by any bringing one new idea or get out from anyone new something. All student, but I will know, say no, doctor, nurse or something at the time you come to Ocean Library, and now this I will say cut all new so for career pathway to your place, yeah. Sebali ses uno, lainnya banyak saya juga study marine biology, oh ini kolo fisheries, environmental management, tourism, ecotourism, or something macam. So, banyak dalam se area ya, marine, soil marine, soil ocean life ria ini, banyak ini study ni yang saya mahu awareness tu ya, lol begini. 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Instead tu mesti go from mana los lolan, no mi go from all walk all chop the emi inside the solwata. So pahemi, emi na, pahe, emi begini di tinggal all student tu lo karya pathway pro kita pro. So only sabit susun. Instead tu semua walk we lolan, jadi susun. Or work with the support from no more, say, by all the code, the staff layer, or looking at time, we come interesting something like that, and by the side, it's soon. ini kamu sewan karya belum kita. Yes, artinya mana ini olah sambil tak poin saya mimpin nanti mau tu time lo awareness ya. Let me benefit him all the student to school. Once we will like for the best of them, we will like club to mass. We will like awareness in the camp, invitation in the camp, we will like they can say no by anyone. I think anyone something will blow low, I mean not low where, between Solomon with them, you meet there. I mean, like, could him left an amount? No, any one something where any it area of them, me full torpa, full torpa ocean, as an area of the torpa, the blueprint blem of the Molitan, the blueprint them now, and now, so ocean library where all people are look where Mr. Aplano, Serablo, full torpa, the blueprint them, and then I missed up the way at all. Solo ocean library and our student will be low that time low be looking low impression of them to Facebook beginning time will mention him be looking Facebook at the club say oh maybe that so fortunate for me that I start and then stop low full stop the school and me few hundred meters no more away from classroom and let's start the classroom then we will start the time with that time and we will learn again everything for like little this. You like a full access here. I mean, not low, LMS no more. Me, service every Nara school, colossal, very other soda, especially low, San Lang, Lotele, more every Nara primary school, I probably got access there. So, yes, and then I mean, one small, thing, one that's around with the low importance flow, so. Our library, we've been putting a lot of students living together with them on nearby school with staff and staff.
3: 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I'm going to come along in Blong Voice Blong Torba Province today. 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Thank you, Motata.
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Time blong you me inside long studio, hemi 9 o'clock. 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

0: Hello, mo welcome lo FBTC News Bulletin. Policy make one stronger appeal go lo every parent mo leader long society plus must work together quick time against them drugs waste up spoil mo young fella. Commissioner blue police calsempong running make him call ya long week ya plus magam te plus international drugs abuse mo illicit trafficking te. Arita cho he report.
1: Involvement lo liang fala lo use po trak sol se marwana hemika mantapikuan o fula people o listap kam victim lo hem. From Risenia, Commissioner plo Police, Kalsiam Pongran italem si every member plo society, start lo house, ko kase mo lita o limas work together, plo helpe mo liang fala.
2: So that day, we must stand up together. You make one promise you go lo all being in blimi. One promise you go lo all communities blimi. One promise you go lo future generations blimi. Dalam bayi bersalenta, ramli paru atau bulimia, lor truck tunnels, truck traffickers. Dalam bayi kami continue to fight. All parents we must stand up together. All churches we must stand up together. Communities we must stand up together. Government, ministries, all departments we must work together. And police force we must remain united to fight together with all different stakeholders. And together, Papa, we protect them all beginning in Bulimi. From nation to Yumi, it's our illusion on being able to future, suppose Yumi, no United, no effort, Bulimi.
1: Hemi mekem toktokia, lo saralana, plus we one pare to makem teya, iko en lo hem. 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
2: Papa, you know, so happen, time Papa, I'm spend them 90% of time left after work, no kafo pa. 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
1: me say, suppose people only know work together, but country, let me say, we'll soon full up more, lol, young, full up, lol, him, he call all tracks. Anita Cho, FBTC News.
0: Potfila City Council emi kasem wan nivla track plo 5 million fatu plo strengthenem traffic management mo enforcement plo municipal pilo lo Potfila. 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Potfila City Council italem se nivla fio golea pambay mi elpe mo municipal warden plo respond quick lo issue inside lo municipality. All same traffic control law CBD, illegal parking, more enforcement blow all public space, more road regulation. Council italem tu see time potfila is tap quiet blow crow, all warden only got one important role, blow make sure se law mo other is tap, more vehicle upon by me help, improve mobility, more support and work blow keta.
3: Ceremony I mean between Fosan City, Lochana with them, Potfila City. Follow one agreement where it will have been signed in June 2017. And part of the agreement now, we suppose we pass like this, we look at sports complex, and we funded by Alcata. And then now, we second request, we have been requesting, where Lady May have been requesting last year, where we strengthen them compliance, especially on water, only make a more caramatal work together effectively, more efficient, only comply, make sure say, all citizens blame me, only comply with them all regulations blame me.
0: Council italem se support ya mi part plo all kita effort plo improve public safety, strengthen enforcement, mo keep him good ota lo town. Lady Mayor Jenny Regenfanu, italem thank you lo leadership mo people plo Fosan City from support plo kita mo response lo need plo council. Ambassador from China, Lo Vanuatu, Li Mingang, Italem se relationship ya by Mr. Pueva.
4: So our commitment is there. We are not talk to talk. We are walk to walk.
0: Council Italem se fiokolea by me making big difference lo everyday walk plo woden. I got all complain plo loud noise plo music. We office plo Potfila City Council ikasem. We stop come out lo sampa lo town. Mo by council I got all meeting plo look. Lodian Welin, ikat report.
5: Legal license office ablong Potfila City Council, Willy Garrier, I confirm em long VBDC news ikat complain, mo plan the time emi hard blong deal with them. Under long law ikat 18 category blong legal, we people isabe apply long him, mo long case blong waterfall, hemi apply long category D.
6: Lo mi confirmé matin mi recibim one lo residence lo Malabo, and then I got one lo state house, and lo state house mi vlay sutemo from hemi olgeta lo Panian Beach Park. So Panian Beach Park mi so nae comply within one we will lay shade ko lo kata Lopez hem e mi apply from one waterfall bar waterfall pa kata ke reply we mi apply le mi kata ke rindi hemi should finish lo 11 o'clock lo night.
5: One long-time resident Plong Malabo State, Michelle Calvorai, italem long VPDC News in Noisia, hemitis to pen pick one, Olgeta.
7: It is an issue of noise pollution. I'm going to say that
5: FBDC News Kasem comment blong owner blong waterfall par Lobes Adams se only give him 14 day long Port Vila City Council blong hemi save operate Kasem 3 o'clock long morning masupus inokat pali tekem olgeta ikolong god.
8: You want to operate Kasem 3 a.m. but municipal system 11 a.m. so now I'm play with the council let me respond because I'm play in 14 days the council. And suppose 14 days and elapse by me go lock on. Lo find them out, say, who we right and who we wrong.
5: Mr. Adams, italem se Port Vila, hemi one commercial space well tourism of visita, well he come with them, new money, plong contribute, long economy.
8: Time you got one commercial space, also in Port Vila, hemi one international space. All tourists, all visita, li come. Okay? And, being a Christian country doesn't mean that you must convert them all visitably come to Christianity. Okay? Because Misabe say full up argument and miss around Lohemia. Okay? Suppose where you become too conservative and religious, but you never got visitor. Visitor will bring new money for low one economy. For not to you mean no export them anything other than kava. And so you may rely heavily on new money from visitors. Okay?
5: FBDC News Sikasem owner Plung Tolvin Shop Mo Planet 107 Plung comment Pehemi Semi Prive Plung no comment. Minister Plung Internal Affairs through Nabwat Italem Long FBDC News Sehemi Awares Police Mo Port Vila City Council Police Tabtilim Ishia Folemo Low Plung Olgeta.
0: Budget blow 10 million vatu blow school facility low 1 year. Hemi no naf blow LBM every school low time blow one disaster. Information I make out of forum blow Seva School Principal. Brenda Daniel, he report.
9: Principal Education Officer, Plong Facility, Plong Ministry, Plong Education, Samson Sawan, Italemot, Semania, Hikam Nungoltona Patna, Mohol School, Muscat Maintenance Plan.
10: Now, we will account at least, I think, 10 million for 2 million. Money will give us our prayer and actually on to projects. We said a conference and we will ask a manager about 3.3 billion worth of projects right now. We've got 150 tenders for this year. The whole money has been purely or total funded projects that we have been able to start addressing. And we don't even have a budget for government. National government, we mean, and we even put more money on the infrastructure of the land, street, and we need to education.
9: Long school, all same San Shondak, we have a long Catholic Church. FPTC News, sika same information long church. Se hemi no kat mani blong pilti mol new for la classroom. Kafman blong Australia, he been give him some bless 35 million fatu blong pilti back all classroom. Long time hemi damage long cyclone chuti mo kevin heme long 2023. Long one interview with FPTC News long manis blong April, Madam Jenny Malesi, italemout set up all enemy affect him pick one learning blong old school bikinini. Because now we are in a one walk, long building back or classroom. Yeah,
11: learning blocketa is slow. Motami like him on test locketa. But it take long time. Blomiflasta with Olkata before Oliki Bimba contest with him.
9: VPTC News si Kasem, acting principal Blong Taneliu Primary School, Long Northwest Efate, Maurice Esron, wehemitalamse o lista meke mol small fundraising, Blong Safe building all classroom from overcrowding.
12: We really want them renovate them some classrooms from Mivla. 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So me fula lo school, me like at one kupla plan lo how will parents only help them fula lo like fundraise.
9: Mr. Sawan hitalem se all school he must follow design blong ministry mo building code. Brenda Daniel, VPTC News.
0: Ministry blo health is tabuok lo mental health act blo addressem increase lo number blo people where we got mental problem or sick lo ting. Thompson Marango, he report.
13: Acting Director General blo Ministry blo health, Dr. Sandos Warie mitalem tuktok along international drugs abuse mo illicit trafficking tay. Mitalem se mental health act, emi blo addressem number blo people who are sick long ting, will stop como plant especially long port fila.
2: It got one mental health act. It's a call before Parliament. And mental health act, yeah, I should pass long November. Long have me take care long issue what's in. And by helping me to long anticipate long give me some keeping some man way or the out long thing from only taking good care long little straight place. Or me break training all next to doctors, bro, you look at them put on the table, I want now so far me break the camera.
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2: Bro, when time you smoke them too much push weed, why you look man, where me no look, where you look. But they want small tevel, they start look as you know. Small tevel, they start look as you know. Why you harem some talk, where you may no harem, but him no more in harem. Why you smell him something where put one at a guy or sena? Where he may not smell him, but him no more smell him.
13: Long forest, long police, more student will stop long Saralana, long Magamtia. Dr. Santos, I make an example long effect, long marijuana, time man, I take him. I tell him, Sir Keta will take him too much. All save make him all something, whereby save affect him family, more narrow people.
2: If I go for a long time, we call a critical point where him is toxic, long marijuana. Toxicity level. After all, this time, look at pictures and oh, we look on nice girl. We never looked before. Very pretty. And then by the later time, say, Brad, since you got the time knife, you got the money you did, or got the mama blue you did, or papa blue, or big blue you did, why you got everything wrong world where you want it. What am I wrong with this? So I mean, big mom knife, you sacrifice him. Life, no, whoever way. That means the time, then, low of him. Hemi on outcome long toxic business long crash. Hemi bushwick.
13: Issue long mental health. Hemi want something with people stop discussing all time. Motalem si inok at one straight place. Long all keta will get sick long thing. Long all isabe take him treatment or stop long em. Thompson Marango, VPTC News.
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1: 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But I'm to come to the Haram Hemi weather update, please.

Malukluklung weather report premi we Vanuatu Meteorology mo Geohazard Department himi putu modlung day today Saturday number 27th lumani is June 2026 weather report himi suem pampa yumikat small small rain pampa himi sa fall town mo one wind pampa light moderate fresh southeast wind pampa himi blow throughout the country. Minimum temperature blong tedelo night hemi stablong 15 degrees Celsius long south mo 23 degrees Celsius anta blong olgeta island bi milong north. Look long sol war abli yumi one marine strong wind warning hemi in effect now ya over long northern sol war abli yumi long country. One wind bambai blow ikam no direction long southeast with one speed blong 21 kasem 25 knots with them rough sol wara we bambai hemi sabe kwanta ko kasem 2.5 meter high. 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Emahemi and blong weather update pliumi wherever place is the tune in come long broadcast blong radio Vanuatu this time. Pampayu pasuan good for the time.

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But you to listen lo nice for a number of plus our new generation right before him to go ahead to Temnikis program, blame me.

families, good night. We welcome you again this hour, our blood devotion, Lord, night here. May thank him, God.

one only stop listening. We thank him you from life blow all getter. We thank him you from power blow you. One name only you make him from. Only save a colo work, some only colo market, some only stop blow house, some only go to school. But with him power blow you, only save make him one name only make him. He say thank you. Let me come our blow spell now. But before only spell, you want to share him talk belong you with him, everyone. He ask him, you release him power blow you, true low spirit blow you, he go low, true low word blow you. He pray from say you may allow tabo spirit, he may interpreting talk blow you, low one heart, low name blow Jesus. He ask him, amen. All families, low hour you may stop blow him, he may hour blow devotion. Devotion low hour here, me got one talk, one topic, me want to share with him you. Topic here, me call me start him with a money devotion, but me want to expand them when me talk low money. Me talk about mind blow you, talk about heart blow you. But top title me give him talk this hour blow devotion, me call him victory in your mind. You may get victory your mind blow you. Victory in your mind. You may look. Word blow God, he talk. Say, you may read him law. Book law. 2 Corinthians chapter 10 verse 5. He tell him, casting down him arguments and every high thing that exalt itself against the knowledge of God, bringing every thought into captivity to the obedience of Christ, casting down arguments and every high thing that exalt itself against the knowledge of God, bringing every thought into captivity to the obedience of Christ. Let me start with 2 Corinthians chapter 10 verse 5. Number 2 Corinthians 10 verse 5. Low place here, like me tell them low morning, me tell them say, mind blow you, any one place you may fight and full of battle. Suppose you have a win, the mind blow you, you got victory. Any the mind blow you, faith is tablo him. The mind blow you, think half, believe half is tablo him. Any you may must think, any you may must allow, any you may must guide him. One name you allow, the heart blow you. One name you allow, blow think. Suppose you may allow fright, the mind blow you. Or you may allow, believe low half, or you may allow, think you look only influence him, think blow you, then only push him you. He go low wrong direction, only make him you, you take him decision only no straight. So place here, he tell him say, bringing every thought into captivity to the obedience of Christ. So he tell him say, you may bring, take him everything, think. You may arrest them. You may make them only obey them. Talk blunt Christ. Only obey them. Talk blunt Christ. So you need blow. From victory blow you, he stop blow, ting blow you, low mind blow you. From Bible he tell him, low Hebrews chapter 11 verse 6, say man only come to God, he must believe. Say God, no, God he may reward him. Man, who he may look from him. So winning, when you make him you one winner man or one man only win, say you believe, low faith, one faith in me God. So faith in me one strong belief that you must believe the one in what long God tell him. So for you to win, you must win in battle blow mind, blow think blow you. So low mind blow you, you may decide. Low mind blow you, you may allow. Suppose you allow negative thinking, low mind blow you, you know, have arrest them. But here he tell him, bringing every thought into captivity. You may take him thinking blow you, and you must learn him blow control him. Suppose you know learn blow control him, you know, have a win. Now me giving you one example, low one them, one me may explain them blow you. Then you turn them Bible blow you, go to book blow Joshua chapter 1. Joshua chapter 1. God he talk to Joshua. He me tell him. Joshua, time.

David, Moses is dead, finish. Let me let go him. Go the call him Joshua. Let me call him. Let me tell him, say, lo book, lo Joshua chapter 1, verse 6, verse 7. God tell him, say, be strong and of good courage. For unto these people shall thou divide for an inheritance the land which I swear unto their fathers to give them. Verse 7 again. Only be thou strong and very courageous. You hear him? God, he talk. You no fright. You believe strong, lo hard blow you. You got good courage. You no fright. So, God is up encouraging him. He tell him 2 times. You no fright. He may repeat him, lo, 3 times, lo, verse 9, say, have not I commanded thee? Be strong and of a good courage. Be not afraid, neither be thou dismayed, for the Lord thy God is with thee whithersoever thou goest. So God, he tell him, me no fright. Suppose me allow fear come, lo mind, heart blow him, mind blow him, me lose him battle. Say, Mark, you waste up here me this hour, blow devotion. What long God he come, lo you? You no allow any negative think. Oh, from one name place me look, me got money blow pay, school fees blow up pikinini. Oh, from one name place me got money blow pay kakai. Oh, full of thinking, negative thinking, you fright. God, he tell him, Joshua, you no fright. Oh, you no thinking say, maybe sick, you sick, low body blow you. You no think say, sick here, yeah? He me kill him you. No, word blow God. He tell he stop. Go, same Joshua 1, me reading verse 8. God is up tell him Joshua lo place here. As me tell him, me read him out, me tell him you. So suppose you got one situation you stop when you start worry from. What belong God he come lo you? Say, this book of the law shall not depart out of thy mouth, but thou shalt meditate day and night, that thou mayest observe to do according to all that is written therein. For then thou shalt make thy way prosperous, then thou shalt have good success. You hear him? You know, what talk belong God. He stop. God is tell him. You must read him. You must read him. You must tell him out. He may not depart from mad blow you. You talk him out. You think. Issue by Romans chapter 12 verse 2, tell him, say, renew your mind. How now you will renew mind blow you? Lo word blow God. You may tell him out. You may confess him. You know, keep quiet. You confess him. Suppose you sick, low body blow you. You tell him, I am healed. By word blow God, the established book of Isaiah 53 verse 5. You may tell him out. Say, I am healed through the stripes of our Lord Jesus Christ. He was wounded for my transgressions. He was bruised for my iniquities. The chastisement for my peace was upon him. With his stripes, I am healed. You keep saying it. You tell him out. You tell him out. You think low him. You allow him. You look. You go low. Read him. Place full of testimony blow. Manually receive him. Healing through the word blown God. You look. You let him think. It's tableau think. Mind blow you. From you, you have a think. Say me about word blown God. It's tableau claim you. You no worry. In my place, you may get victory. Me share another one, me another testimony, me share me you the book, the Bible. In me start the book, the Daniel. You read him Daniel chapter 3, you read him from verse 14, verse 28. You look story up, blow. Shadrach, Meshach, and Abednego. Only face him challenge. They only tell him, say, no, me be only believe the word belong God no more. Only trust him God. From even suppose God may no answer. Only rare blow. Face him. One him situation. Only no bow down. Go to image blow. King Nebuchadnezzar. You hear him? Only trust him God. Only believe. Only confess him. Only tell him out, lo mad blow getter. Only no fright. Say, Mark, victory blow you. Is tap low, mind blow you. You need blow surrender.
mind blow you. Lo word blow God. Lo God. Lo spirit blow God. Holy Spirit. You need blow. You know, reject him. Every talk promises blow God. Take him. Every something only against him promises blow God. Talk blow God. You suck him. Believe strong. Lo word blow God. Believe strong. Lo. Let them think blow you. Amy, stand on the word of God. Let them think blow you. Let them believe blow you. Let them mind blow you. Holy stand. Lo word blow God. Tell him out. You know, quiet. Lo, me read him again, Proverbs 23, verse 7. Listen, when me tell him you Proverbs, how now you may get victory. Proverbs chapter 23, verse 7. He tell him, as he thinketh, so is he. As he thinketh. Hear him? One name you think, you become. You become one name you think, as he thinketh. You become one name you think. So one name you think. One name is tablo heart blow you. One name is tablo mind blow you. You know, fright. God blong God he come. God blong God in me. In me knife blow spirit. So you mean need blow believe him? Not only you need blow believe him, you mean confess him. You mean tell him out. You mean tell him out. Confess him. You know, let them believe blow you half. Believe when him God blong God he tell him you. Lo book blow. Proverbs, Proverbs, tell him, 23 verse 7. For as he thinketh in his heart, so is he. So is he. Suppose he have a change him, think blow you. You may come one him, you may think. Suppose you take him every rubbish, think out, low mind blow you. You carry him out. You begin to think every something good. Positive something, you reject the mind blow you every negative thinking. You may look, say light blow you, you may change. So thinking blow you. It may change them. Identity blow you. It may change them. Destiny blow you. It may influence them. Decision blow you. So you may must learn blow, change them, mind blow you. What blow God blow? Joshua 1:8, he tell them, you may must meditate. Think. Romans 12:2 tell them, say, you know, conform to Wally, you Mr. Blow him. You know, let them, when him you look low Wally, influence him, think blow you. You let them word blow God, he change their mind, blow you. So you need blow, take him, promises blow God. When him God, he promise him, all beginning, he blow him. You may accept him, you may believe him, you may take him word blow God, and you may follow him, when him word blow God, he tell him. You may make him, when him, he tell him. Joshua 1:8 tell him, say, then you shall have good success. You need him good success. It means say you may get victory. Victory low. So victory low mind blow you. Before you may win him battle of life, you must first win him battle here. Low mind blow you. Low heart blow you. For example, you want to go low. Suppose you want to go. You want student. You want to sit low one exam. You want to sit low one exam. You start worry. You start fright. Lo mind blow you, think say, oh, you may fail lo exam, yeah? Me encourage them, you change them, think blow you. From suppose you start fright, say, oh, you know, have a past exam, you may sit lo him. You start, you sure, me tell them, you say, you may no, you know, possible blow you pass. From suppose you start fright, you may read, you may get time, you got look, your time blow exam. Low class, you may forget one name you reading from, say you fright. You fright, say you may fail. You need blow, change them, think blow you. Change them, mind blow you. Change them, think blow you. You know, allow them any rubbish or negative talk, think. Low mind blow you. Change them. Low, in the book of 2 Timothy, the book of 2 Timothy, chapter 1, verse 7, he tell him, you say, God, he talk, lo play, the Bible, he tell him, say, God, he may not give him you,
spirit blow fear, fright. But he may give him you warning, spirit of love and of a sound mind. Of power, of love, and what? Of a sound mind. God is giving you spirit of power and of love and of a sound mind. He may not give him you spirit of fright, spirit of fear. No, he not give him you. So you must change him. Think blow you. Say you got power. Power blow make him one name. Power blow succeed low life. Power blow get him good success low life low you. Power blow get good success low life low you. So, Emir, and then God tell him, low Romans chapter 10, verse, Romans 10, verse 17. He tell him, say, so then faith cometh by hearing, and hearing by the word of God. You need blow hear him talk blong God. You need blow reading word blong God. You need blow reading testimony blow full of man blow word blong God. You need blow believing warning word blong God. He tell him. In mere time you hear him, time you read him, time you think low heart blow you, and you believe strong low him, you may get victory, low mind blow you, first time. First time you got victory, low mind blow you, after, you may get victory, low world. But first place, it may stop low mind blow you no more. It may stop low mind blow you. So mind blow you, very, very important victory. Suppose you may winning victory, suppose you may got victory, low every something, low life blow you, good success, low life blow you, you may succeed, low life blow you, it may stop, low mind blow you no more. So encourage yourself, blow listen, the talk blow God. From Italian, faith cometh by hearing, and hearing by the word of God, meaning belief blow you, strong belief blow you, it may come from time you may hear him. Hear him, you know, once you hear him, talk blong God. Book blow Jeremiah chapter 15, verse 16. Jeremiah tell him, say, Mimi look, talk blong God. After Mimi kakai, talk blong God. So, Emi kakai, talk blong God as Emi one. So, you must learn, blow, hear him, talk blong God. Hear him testimony, blow all man, blow God. Hear him think, blow him. Allow think, blow him. He stab, blow heart, blow you. After, confess him. Tell him how, blow heart, blow you. Then you may get victory, blow mind, blow you. God, he tell him, Mark chapter 11, Mark chapter 11, he tell him, me reading me go lo you Mark chapter 11. God he talk our Lord Jesus Christ talk lo place here. He me tell him say, have faith in God. Me reading from verse 22. Believe strong lo God, lo word blong God. Believe lo strong lo God. 23 say, for verily I say unto you that whosoever shall say unto this mountain, be thou removed and be thou cast into the sea, and shall not doubt in his heart. Hear him. Lo heart blow you. Lo heart blow you. A mere reason full of man only no God answer. Blow prayer only pray. From time you make him prayer, God he know. Amy look. Lo heart blow you. Heart blow you. Amy align with him. Warn him. You tell him out. Lo mad blow you or no? Talk blow you, Amy, same mark with them. One him think, he stab blow, hard blow you or no?
Amy said, but shall believe that those things which he said shall come to pass, he shall have whatsoever he said. So God is tab look from ting ting blow you. Emia book blow. Proverbs chapter 4, verse 23. Amy, then let me say, you may guide them heart blow you. For out of it are the issues of life. Guide them heart blow you. Even as Mimi and them wanting Mimi sharing with them you tonight. You want them you open them Bible blow you, Lord. Philippians chapter 4. Philippians chapter 4. Philippians chapter 4, he tell them, look, please here, say. Philippians 4. Let me read him. From verse 7. And the peace of God, which passeth all understanding, shall keep your hearts and mind through Christ Jesus. You hear them? And the peace of God. From one in peace blown God, he may keep him heart blow. He may stop blow heart blow you. He may make him, he may stop blow mind blow you. He may from say, you hear him talk blown God. You hear him talk blown God. You believe in one in word blown God, you tell him. You believe in God. You put on faith blow you, look God. And then, God, then you may have one name you want them. You believe strong. You got victory, Lord, mind blow you. And look, verse 8, he tell him. He said, finally, brethren, whatsoever things are true, every something only true, whatsoever things are honest, every something only honest, whatsoever things are just, every something only right, whatsoever things are pure, whatsoever things are lovely, whatsoever things are of good report, if there be any virtue, if there be any praise, think on these things. Emia, you may think, Loem. Emia, you may put on mind blow you. You may let them heart blow you, think, Lo, on any honest situation, any true situation, any lovely situation, any good report, testimony blow, warning God he make him. Suppose you allow any praise, you praise him, Papa God, lo heart blow you, even lo matter, lo situation, you may start blow him. Anything you meet, so you suppose mind blow you, you start blow on him, on lo. Emia, one him only tell him how lo book lo, Philippians chapter 4 verse 8. You got peace blown God, lo heart blow you, lo mind blow you. You believe him, you trust him. Time you make him prayer, or time you make him one move, one decision, let me make him you carry him good. Let me make him you succeed. Let me make him you got good success, lo life blow you. So man blow me, woman blow me, all friends blow me, you will stop listening. Me encourage them you this hour, say, make sure, say, you allow good think, low heart blow you. Suppose you want to get victory, allow good think with the word blown God, low heart blow you. From Emia, he make him you. You arrest them. Every negative talk. He believes, say, talk blow, this hour blow devotion, and he bless him, go on heart blow you. Change them, think blow you. Suppose full of time you thinking, everything think blow you, give me one negative thinking, give me no one straight thinking. Change them, think blow you now. Believe strong, low word blown God. Believe strong, one in word blown God, he tell him. Word blown God, say, you heal. Believe, say, you heal, finish. And you may receive him healing.
What will God say? You bless, you may bless. You bless, finish. So before me go, me one time you establishing now, yeah? And you know, allow heart blow you, mind blow you. You tell him, you think low, straight low, word blow God. You want to tell him, Papa God, you sorry. You sorry from one name, you stop make him. You need him, let me help him you. So I want you to repeat this prayer after me. You may repeat him after me. Lord Jesus, me hear him talk blow you. Me sorry from me no believe strong the word blow you. Me no follow him you with one heart, one think. Me every time me fright, every time me believe half, but me asking you forgiving me. Every sin me make him, every rubbish sin me make him, you know, happy from. Please, Lord Jesus, forgive me. Watch him sin, blow me with him, blood blow you. And write him name, blow me, Lord, book blow you, Lord, heaven. Me ask him, Lord, name, blow Jesus. Amen. Lord Jesus, please give him, release spirit, blow you, ekolo, inside, Lord, heart, blow me from. Me miss have you, obey him, talk, blow you. The name, blow Jesus, me make him prayer. Amen. Suppose you make him prayer in me, you repeat him prayer in me after me. Me congratulate him you. You come one beginning, blong God finish. But before me go, me want to pray with him you. Papa God, me ask him. Everyone only repeating prayer in me with him me. What blong you, he tell him, look, 2 Timothy 1:7. For God has not given us the spirit of fear, but of power and of love and of a sound mind. You me pray you relieving spirit blow you. He go to one heart only stop listening now. We pray from grace blow you. We pray from power blow you. We pray from peace blow you. Will pass him everything thing. You release. He go to one heart, one mind. Lo name blow Jesus. Anyone only stop listening, only sick, lo body, only no harm good. We release him healing power blow Christ. He go to body blow get out now. Lo name blow Jesus. Lo name blow Jesus. We make him prayer. Suppose you stop listening, you stop go through one crisis, life blow you. You need him peace, the marriage blow you. You need him guidance, blow God. You ask him, spirit blow God, he release him peace, blow him. He may release him solution, he go to one problem, you may stop blow him now. Lo name blow Jesus, we make him prayer. Amen. God by bless him, blow you. The one heart blow you. Lo name blow Jesus, we make him prayer. Amen. God bless you. Amen.

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Come, thank you to my so company, blue you. 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Today, him is Sunday, 28 June 2026. We make him long. Last Sunday blong Manisia June blong 2026 mo next Sunday bag again by me begin by again long one new Manis July blong 2026 follow mga da rundown blow program plus Sunday program also more time you may kick off what morning devotion be me the morning start long 12 minutes plus final one time blow 6 o'clock be me join ma SN track what national la Pichlama news. 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Morning a devotion, leave me all same all time. 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Long him, what's a one morning devotion? Mo end him off the program. Long him, what's a one night devotion? 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

0: 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First time, for RMU, you talk, for me. So pray about you open your mind, for me understand them scriptures. Eyes will look wonderful, truths will love for you, and prayers by spirit to give fun for you, by leaders and guides, into all truths will talk for you this morning. Thank you, Papa, for stop our prayer. Praises for you, honor for you. Name for you, Jesus Christ. Me will I stop prayer. Amen. This morning, we want them continue low one arvla point. We been start with them relationship with me with them God. Continue your relationship with me, with them, you, myself, yourself, myself. But this morning, me want them continue on with them relationship with me, with them all narvalaman. And the theme we me stop speak them the week, relationship. Genesis chapter 1, verse 26. Emi talem say, God create them man, where me reveal male, female. And we create them to a lo image, more likeness plan. And you meet us, the final lo chapter 2, where God must make a man and me sleep lo, and me come out woman lo em. From emi looks, and me no good lo, man is tap em one. Where he no got one partner, one friend. He drew all animals all his tap. But you know, semak, suppose one araman is tap, lo, come friend, lo, Adam. And you miss have a good story. Ivigam, naya tuvela is tap. Adam now ya, and we got one friend, where is have a stop with them. And, plotale molsem se, you me everyone. You me, come out lo tuvalaya now. All some all Bible believing Christians. You may not come out lo mangi, but you may come out lo tuvalaya now. So you may everyone. You may one family no more. From time you may come back, lo start. Tuvalaya no more now. Atamo if we you may everyone you come out lem. So no matter say you blow one island. You blow one in province, lo Vanuatu. Mo no matter say you blow one in country. No matter say you blow one in religion. You no believe him say. Human race he come out lo tuvalayana mo atamo if. Also mo Bible believing Christians. You may believe say he got one human race. And me want them tell them say. You may must believe too, say. You may want family no more. No matter lo, you blow where. But you may want family. And me want them continue blow. Help them you me. Tete lo morning. Or somewhere me pin. Tell them finish one time lo you me. Matthew chapter 22 verses 39. Where me talk about. One em we emi very key blow. Every relationship we you miss have a talk about blow he good, blow he healthy, blow he happy. Principle emi must stop all some foundation, and principle emi love. Time you may read him law, Matthew chapter 22 verses 39. Emi tell him, say second greatest commandment. Emi blow. You may must Love him neighbor blue me. Also we you me. Love him you me. Neighbor is have a person close to you. My by me family blue you. Where you take him say am now am family blue me. But it that you me take him ting ting blow. You me everyone. One human race. One family. He's have a talk about a wider. Say so you me must love him all got to. And time you me read law, Romans chapter 13 verse 10. I me really tell him one thing thing when me think say I'm important blow you me must. Think thing strongly. I me tell him all some say love does no harm to his neighbor. Suppose you love him Naravala close up you. But you never make one something blow you spoil him. You arm him. But you never. From where? You love him. Same call same way you love him you want. But you never make one something no good blow spoil him you want. From you love him you. Love does no harm. So, me want to help him, you me everyone. But you me must look, save say, you me everyone round the wall, yeah. Round the Vanuatu, more round the wall. You me one family no more. Lo Vanuatu, no matter say you blow one a island. Suppose you one all vla. You all same popo blow me no more. Suppose you one metal man. You all same papa blow me no more. You all some prata pluminomo, you all some sister pluminomo. Every beginning is suit beginning blow you me everyone. And low way, but you mean never save a spolem narvala from Emmy tati blue you no moya, Emmy mammy blue you no moya, Emmy prata blue you no moya, Emmy sister blue you no moya, Emmy uncle blue you no moya, Emmy auntie blue you no moya. Emi pikini ni blue you no moya. Ino one narvala. No matter where God create matam, I got all animals only stop. We only should give him company lem. But God looks up and say no, no good blue man em one stop. That is why emi if you come from emia you mean no save serem with them animal. You mean save serem with them you meet that love. So, emi very important. Blow you me must look save emi also more Bible believing Christians. From time you me got love here, but you me never spoil them narvala, but you me never swell them, but you me never fight them, but you me never spare them, but you me never cut them, but you me never make them no good them, but you me never suck them all rubbish talk talk them, but you me never steal them. But you mean to make one something whereby he give him harm. But you mean respect the man, yes. But you mean treat him with him value, yes. From you mean one family no more. You mean must show him say you mean love him each other. More you mean respect them each other. More no make him no good law each other. You mean prayer. Papa, thank you, Lord, talk to you when me will I save her. Me present by you, help me will I everyone. Plus, save say me will I one family no more. Me will I must love him each other. Mo me will I no must make him no good to each other. Thank you, Papa. Plus, I am prayer. Protect them, me will I tonight. Thank you, Papa. Lord, name you Jesus Christ. Me will I stop over him this prayer. Amen. Thank you, Thomas. Please listen. You pass on one good for a day today. More you take and plan the care.
1: 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Morning a devotion, be me the day. Morning local time, be me 2 more minutes. Profane one time, lo 6 o'clock. 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
1: Hemi first time we laboratory ol semi piltong Sanma province plung strengthenem water quality monitoring mo standard plung drinking water. Minister plung lands Rick Timako Mahe italem se pilting ya pambai help pick one lo make him sure say got safe more clean water long country.
2: Though he is small, but he represents one important role inside the society for managing quality water. For informing you me when I'm standard for water you start to say me safe or no. And he may be very important for one government one such infrastructure plus have informed more people blame low when they start to
1: MCI kat wan laboratory finish long pot fila pay pin damage long cyclone mo earthquake I make department long water resource I thinking long camp building long Lukanville we kat all future plan long hem I stop finish
2: I pin kat wan start to spend bitu ani bisa we say I start relocate all machines maybe from no mo I say you start demolish now play me rebuilding you one and back I design and why you got one bigger one I start a villa lo you make a work lo you meet lo villa and do you look after all the branch lo you mean you call south you come a little bit to central and of course you want to say yeah you take about to central you call not no manage quality water lo community please lo is informing more very very important
1: Mr. Erickson Sami, Director of the Department of Water, it is a long talk from him, say that big flower work we're building in Mumbai, make him blown people, he got access to clean, more safe water.
3: Facility here will support water testing for institutional water supply. 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
1: Mani blong building ya ikam long New Zealand government trolong ministry blong foreign affairs mo trades o MFAT we emi one amount blong over long 11 million vatu. Rani Taviti, VBTC News, Lukanville.
0: Policy make one strong appeal ikolo every parent mall leader long society blong must work together quick time against them drugs we stop spoiler mall young fella. Commissioner blong police kalsempong rani make him call ya long week ya blo magam ti blo international drugs abuse mo illicit trafficking ti arita cho hi report
4: involvement blo liang fala lo use blo drugs ol se marijuana hemika mantapikuan mo fula people ol stop kam victim blo hem from resenia commissioner blo police kalsem pongran italem si every member blo society start lo house ko kase mo lita ol mas work together blo help mo liang fala
5: 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That I'm by even a surrender, I'm the one to believe me. Lord, track tunnels, track traffickers. That I'm by even continue to fight. All parents, you must stand up together. 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Communities, you must stand up together. Government, ministries, all departments, we must work together. And police force, we must remain united to fight together with the different stakeholders. And together, we might protect them all beginning in the enemy. From nation to Yumi, it's our illusion all beginning in the future, suppose Yumi, no united, no effort, Yumi.
4: Hemi mekem tok-tok ya, usara lana, bless we one pare to makem teya, iko en lo hem. 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
5: Papa, you know what happened? I'm a papa, I'm spending 90% of time left after work, look after back. After you know what time to start with the beginning. Have you go as far as family, papa, mama, or being in my town, the table, or the Kaka historian? The future of the beginning, so that they can feel motivated.
4: Hemi se sapos people lolino walk to Keta, pa country, Hemi Savelusu Fulap, Mol Loliang Flap, Lohem, Iko Lot Tracks. Anita Cho, VBTC News.
0: Potfila City Council emika semuan nivla track plo 5 million fatu plo strengthenem traffic management mo enforcement plo municipal pilo lo Potfila. 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
6: ceremony ami between Foshan City, Lotsana with Potfila City, for one agreement with Olepin Sanim Lot June 2017. And part of the agreement now, supposed to be passed like this, in the sports complex, and funded by Olketa. And then now, I'm second request, where I've been requesting, where Lady May been requesting last year, where I strengthen them. Compliance, especially on water, plo only make a more caramatol work plo geta effectively, more efficient, plo only comply, plo make sure se all citizens play me, only comply with them all regulations play me.
0: Council italem se support ya mi part plo geta effort plo improve public safety, strengthening enforcement, mo keep him good other lockdown. Lady Mayor Jenny Regenfanu, italem thank you lo leadership mo people plo Foshan City from support plo geta mo response lo need plo council. Ambassador plo China lo fanu atu li mingang italem se relationship ya by Mr. Fueva.
7: So our commitment is there. We are not talk to talk. 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
0: Council italem se fioko la by mi make a big difference lo everyday walk plo woden. I got a complaint blo loud noise blo music we office blo Potfila City Council ikasem we stop come out lo sampa lo town mo by council ikatol meeting blo luklem lo dian welin ikat report
8: liquor license office blo Potfila City Council Willy Garie I confirm em long fee bidis in you see kat complain mo plan the time me hard blo deal with them and long low we got 18 category blo liquor we people is have apply long him mo long case blo waterfall Hemi apply long category D.
9: Lo mi confirmen mating mi receiving one lo residence lo Malabo, and then I got one lo state house, and lo state house mi vlay sotamo for hemi olgeta lo Panian Beach Park, so. One in Beach Park, and so now I comply with them. One in will be like, she didn't call out Lopez Hill, and I apply from one waterfall bar. Waterfall bar, category blue, and I apply, and I category D, and I should finish low 11 o'clock low night.
8: One long time resident blong Malabwai State, Michel Kalwarai, italem long fibidi sinu senoisia, hemitis de pen pig one, olgeta.
10: The issue of noise pollution, amitalamotel and amitam one empty statements, the welfare of well-being of people. People are not living in the world, the stock market of family. I mean, about people of control, noise pollution, and one issue.
8: FBDC News Sikasem comment blong owner blong waterfall pa Lobes Adams se oli give him 14 day long Potfila City Council blong hemi save operate kasem 3 o'clock long morning mo suppose inokat pali tekem olgeta ikolong god
11: you want to operate kasem 3 a.m. but municipal system will love him 11 a.m. so now mi play with lo council let me respond because mi play in 14 days lo council and suppose 14 days and elapse by me go local. Lo find them out, say, who we right and who we wrong.
8: Mr. Adams, italem se Potfila, hemi one commercial space where tourism of visitor, poly come with them, new money, plong contribute, long economy.
11: Time you got one commercial space, also Potfila, hemi one international space. All tourists, all visitor, come. Okay? And, being a Christian country doesn't mean that you must convert them all visitably come to Christianity. Okay? Because misabe se full up argument and miss around Lohemia. Okay? Suppose where you become too conservative and religious, but you never got visitor. Visitor will bring new money equal one economy. From what you mean, no export them anything other than kava, and so you may rely heavily on new money from visitors. Okay.
8: FBDC News, Sikasem owner Plung Tolvin Shop, Mo Planet 107, Plung Comment, Pehemi Semi Prive, Plung No Comment, Minister Plung Internal Affair and Trunapwat, Italem Long FBDC News, Sehemi Awes, Police, Mo Port Villa City Council, Olistab Tilim Ishia, Folemo Lo Plung Olgeta.
0: Ministry Blue Health is the work lo Mental Health Act, Blue Addressem Increase, Lo Number Blue People, where you got mental problem or sick lo tingting. Thompson Marango, he report.
12: Acting Director General Blong Ministry Blong Health, Dr. Sandos Warie Mitalem Tuktoke along International Drugs Abuse, Mo Illicit Trafficking Tay. Mitalem se Mental Health Act, Emi Blong Atresem Number Blong All People who will seek long thing, will stop Como Plante especially long Port Vila.
13: That one Mental Health Act is a call before Parliament. And Mental Health Act, yeah, as we pass long November, Long Hemi take care long issue on Semina. And by helping me to long anticipate long keeping Sambala man way or the out long thing long only take a good care of the straight place, or me break them train them all next to doctors, bro, you look at them put on the table, I want to so far me break.
12: Dr. Sandos and Mitalem Sika three different kind drugs, well call them soft drugs, mild, with them add drugs, more cattle different effect, long people will take them.
13: From my time you smoke them too much push week. Why you look man where me no look, then you look. But the one small tavern is that look as you know. Small tavern is that look as you know. Why you had him some doctor where you may no harem, him no more in harem. Why you smell him some something where put one at a guy or sena, where he may no smell him, him no more smell him.
12: Long forat long police, more student will stop long saralana long magem tia. Dr. Santos imi make example long effect long marijuana time man imi tekem. Imi talem si olketa will tekem tumas, oli save make more something, we pay save affect them family, more nara people.
13: Iba ako iko long time, iko long critical point where imi toxica, long marijuana. Toxicity level. After all, you stop look pictures and oh, we look on nice scale. We never look before. Very pretty. And then by the later, I'm saying, Brad, since you got the time knife, you got the money you did, or got the mama blue you did, or papa blue, or big blue you did, why you got everything wrong one way you want it. What am I wrong with this? So I mean, pick my knife, you sacrifice him. Life, or whoever way. I mean, it's the time then, low walking. I mean, on outcome, long toxic business, long crash. I mean, boost me.
12: Issue blong mental health, and you want something with people stop discussing all time. Motalem si inok at one straight place. Blong olketa will get sick long thing. Blong olisabet again treatment. Or stop long em. Thompson Marango, FBDC News.
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1: 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We are pleased to stop listening come. Thank you to my company with you. May you been stop follow me. National official news with them SNTRAC the day of morning. Now for them too, say bamba you make it. Pag again, National Fisherman News, we have a listen long him to start one time long at 12 o'clock long midday, more long 6 o'clock the day long safa, more 9 o'clock the day long night. We are pleased to stop a listening come, Radio Vanuatu, you want to wish him you, all good for a listener of Radio Vanuatu, you will just tune in, more you will stop listening all time long broadcast for Radio Vanuatu, one very happy Sunday morning, you will stop listening come, might you stop ready for starting more for day for the day. Or you will stop listening come, you stop ready blow, or you stop in since a kitchen view, make a fire blow poly mati blow starting off a day for the day, or might you stop a letter on yet low bet, you stop listening come, Rejuvenatu, me one day wishing you one good for last Sunday morning, the you will stop listening come, the you will just tune in, more you will stop a journey, broadcast for Rejuvenatu outside low country. Local time limit to me 15 minutes a me like 6 o'clock at the day of morning. Mo we are pleased you stop listening come. Bamba you meet to come na blow put some out with the bulletin blong at the day.
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0: What the information long today with tonight we come to Vanuatu Meteorology, Mochia Sats Department, Muliputsumout, long the day Sunday, number June 28, long 2026. Look over the focus plong day blong the day. Pampa you make at plante clouds under the sky with one fine weather. We may expect it across Lo Vanuatu. What I'm Chinese plong small rain is of a full town. Light, moderate to fresh wind blow one direction blong southeast over long country. Maximum temperature blong the day. Hemi range low 25 degrees Celsius down south. Kasem 28 degrees Celsius under blong north. Minimum temperature below today night, semi range low 15 degrees Celsius down south, Kasem 23 degrees Celsius and up long north. Ma what's a marine focus, please me? VMGD of Vanuatu Meteorology, Mochia Sats Department, hemi put him out one marine strong wind warning, when we stop effect over long northern water block country. Wind below one direction long southeast, long one speed long 21, Kasem 25 north. What them rough solvera blong 2.5 meter over long northern water blow Vanuatu. Long on Narabla water blow country, you may expect them windy blow one direction long southeast, long one speed long 16 Kasem 20 knot, what a moderate to rough solvera blong 2 meter. Information long sight long sunrise mo sunset long day. The day long morning, Sunday 28 June 2026, Lolucanville. The day you may be expecting sunrise long 18 past 6 the day long early morning, more sunset long the day, and me 30 minutes for final one time, low 6 o'clock the day long afternoon. More sunrise for tomorrow, and me stop long same time, 18 past 6 long early morning, long Luganville, and me tomorrow, Monday, 29 June 2026. Follow me information for sunrise, more sunset long Port Vila. Today you may be expecting sunrise long the day long morning, long 17 past 6 long early morning, more sunset long the day, but you may expect them long 28 minutes or 32 minutes for final one time, 32 minutes for final one time, long 6 o'clock the day long afternoon, sunset long the day long Port Vila, more sunrise for tomorrow long Port Vila, but you may expect them long 18 past 6 long early morning tomorrow long Port Vila. Long Lenakel, Pamba, you may expect sunrise plong, or you may expect them sunrise plong the day, long 17 past 6 the day long early morning, sunset plong the day, and Mr. Plong quarter past 5 the day long afternoon, yeah, more sunrise plong tomorrow, lo Lenakel, and Mr. Plong some time also today, 17 past 6 the day long morning. Information set for the tides lo Port Vila, mo lo Lucanville Wharf. Lo Port Vila, at the moment, you may still stop long one high tide since lo 4 o'clock finish the day long morning. Water 1.33 meter. Next lower tide, bamba, you may expect them long 11 o'clock the day low morning. Water 0.29 meter. Next high tide, we bamba, you may expect them hemi long 6 minutes plus final one time low 6 o'clock. I tight with a 1.16 meter. More next low tight by again, but you may expect them long 11 o'clock the day long night. Low tight long 0.78 meter long Port Vila. Low Luganville Wharf at the moment you missed long one high tight. At the moment, you missed up long one high tide long 1.57 meter since long half past 3 minutes long early morning. Next low tide we bamba you may expect them, maybe long half past 10 the day long morning, what them 0.37 meter. More high tide by again bamba you may cut long quarter to 5 the day long afternoon, what the 1.27 meter. More next lower tide we bamba you may expect them the day long night, maybe long 10 o'clock, what them 0.81 meter. Losite pagada moon phase plong Manisa June 2026. Lo Manisa long after tomorrow or long Tuesday na patiti June 2026. Pamba yung expect them full moon. Information o daily weather updates logada each province pimi blong Vanuatu. Pamba yung control logada each province pimi long Vanuatu. Long torba bambayim expecte one maximum weather blong 28 degrees Celsius with one minimum temperature blong 22 degrees Celsius. Bambayim expecte one 70% blong humidity. Imikat one wind speed blong 30 to 40 km per hour. Mo direction blow wind emista blong southeast. Weather blong the day. Pambayimikat plenty clouds with one fine weather over lo Torba province. Mo weather blong tomorrow, Monday, mo Tuesday. Pambayim expect a semak weather, plenty clouds with one sunny weather throughout long day. Daily weather update long Sanma province. Pambayim expect one maximum temperature blong 26 degrees Celsius. One minimum temperature blong 21 degrees Celsius. Pambayimi expect a 170% humidity. Yimikat one wind speed blong 30 to 40 km per hour. Mo yimikat one southeast wind wemi blow over long Sanma province. Mo two weather blot today yimikat plant cloud and up sky with one sunny weather. Mo weather ya by Mr. Blong Monday, Tuesday, Wednesday, Mong Thursday. Information long daily weather updates long Panama province. Pambayimi expect them one maximum temperature long 27 degrees Celsius or 27 degrees Celsius. One maximum temperature long 27 degrees Celsius. One minimum temperature long 21 degrees Celsius. Yimikat one humidity long 70%. Winemi stop long one speed long 30 to 40 km per hour. Imi still got one same direction wind blong southeast. Mo weather blong the day. Imi got plenty clouds with them one sunny weather over long Panama province. Mo two weather pamba imi expect them long Monday, Tuesday, Wednesday, Mong Thursday. Long Malampa province pamba imi got one maximum temperature blong 26 degrees Celsius. What one minimum temperature blong 20 degrees Celsius. You make at one humidity blong 70%. You make at one wind speed long Malampa province 20 to 30 km per hour. When you still blow one direction blong southeast, more weather blong the day long Malampa province. Pamba you expect them plant the cloud on the sky with one sunny weather. More weather ya pa him stop tomorrow, Monday, more Tuesday, Wednesday, kasi one time long Thursday. Information long daily weather update long Shefa province Pambayimikat one maximum temperature long 25 degrees Celsius. What one minimum temperature long 17 degrees Celsius. Imikat one 70% humidity. More wind speed long Shefa province me 20 to 30 km per hour. Imikat one Imikat windy blow one direction long southeast long one speed long 20 to 30 km per hour. More weather blot today lo Shefa province me plant cloud under the sky with one sunny weather. More weather ya by Mr. Blong tomorrow to Monday, Tuesday, Wednesday, more Thursday. But lastly, you may come down long Tafia province. Long Tafia province, you may catch one maximum temperature long 25 degrees Celsius but one minimum temperature long 15 degrees Celsius. You make at one 70% humidity. More windy blow one direction blong southeast long one speed or one wind speed blong 20 to 30 km per hour. More weather blow today long Tafia province. Pamba you may expect them plenty cloud under the sky with one sunny weather. More weather ya pamba you may expect them tomorrow Monday, more Tuesday, Wednesday, kasi one time long Thursday. Hemena wahim yalgada daily weather update blimi. More follow magada. Follow malgada marine strong wind warning when we stop effect of along northern water blong Vanuatu. VMCD of Vanuatu meteorology me put them at two current warning blong marine strong wind warning when we been issued yesterday, Saturday, number 27 June 2026. When we stop two blong the day, Sunday, number 28 June 2026, when we stop call them. Imikat one marine strong wind warning over northern most central coastal water of Vanuatu. Windy blow one direction blong southeast along one speed blong 21 kasem 25 north. Watem rough solvara blow 2.5 meter. Imikat one low southwest more southeast swell swim expected. VNGD o Vanuatu Meteorology mo chia sats department hemi put him out. O hemi advice mo geta sea travelers mo marines plong urgem o considerem safety action plong geta win. We misave a produce mo geta dangerous wave condition. We misave a sades plong geta small boats or small vessels plimi. So people ali masa all people ali advice plong geta take extra precaution. 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Mo watsama marine warning and now hemi kam blo putum end lo weather bulletin blo the day. We are pleased you stop a listening kam. Thank you to Master Company Biyulo National Broadcast for Radio Vanuatu. 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
0: 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Children's Corner program at Pasta Dorolin Lalwaye. So, you will stop listening come today the morning. My take at some log at the beginning where we wake up finish. And me one time, we Pasta Dorolin, him historian with him at the beginning. So, move on radio, be you close up log at the ablo, listen. Lo one now message, we Pasta Dorolin by me share him today. What's a mog at the beginning? Log at the, or Lisa, we understand him too. More walk about long one, good for the road all time. 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half past 11, plimi jenem church service plimi de lo morning, plofane one time no 12 o'clock, plimi kat national pishama news, watem SN track pa again, hema start one time long 12 o'clock, lo midday. After long 12 o'clock, imi kat Ealing the Land program watem Pastor Stephen Fakaripu, lo half past 12, follow watem Redeem Church of God, long 1 o'clock, watem Pastor Godwin Ante, mo kasa one time long half past 1, imi chenem V-Nouvelle watem Monsieur Yacente Saksak. 2 o'clock, Methodist Church watem Pastor Nancy, mo half past 2, imi yumi chenem Vanuatu Focus program watem company blo Marinewal Kaltak. Local time limit 2, lo Vanuatu de the morning, emi start one time long half past 6. Emi time na limit 2, jenema nekis program limit 2, also we mi pin mention evinis, fala mga da rundown blong de the long early morning. Pamba emi tu kam na blo jenema program limit, children's kana program, watem pasta dorolin lalwaye.
2: Hello, hello, greetings, welcome to Children's Corner. Ini continue tema story yang tercete. Ini present God, mo talent thank you. Lo, ini ni parents mo team listeners. So those who you stop invite mo ini ni all time kam. The listen God bless. Thank you so much. You me kam lo time the story bring you me. So welcome everyone. Lo children corner time bring. Before you me tell them story by me all time seeking God in prayer. Me ask me me pray. Lord, my dear Jesus, light of talk by can Lord begin in explanation. Thank you, God, Lord, parents too, more and guardian. Thank you, Lord, opportunity to raise your one or two, bless I share, Lord, nation, You bless them story time, though. Me bless the day as me fly. Continue to learn about your love, no care. May me fly respond to you the way where you want them. In Jesus' name, me fly pray. Amen. Jesus cares for us when we are in trouble. Oh, yes, we are. You sound greeny. You start getting into trouble, huh? Sometimes you get into trouble with a old friend, small beginning in school. But today, low school got too much bullying, eh? And bullying is one problem, giving trouble or beginning. Or even time you're hungry or you start a trouble or maybe you fall down. You got one need or you need any help, start a problem. Jesus cares. That's why he said, you may pass up here with the one in Nino Luchita. Yes, you may run in Luchita. You may save it through the faith, my belief, my trust, Lenny. It's Jesus that sent them all angels, Lenny, all the stuff in you. And you know what you want. You know, stop sleep the night you want. Angel is the ball with the side play you day and night. So, hear me, I love the Jesus here now. Jesus cares for us when we are in trouble. How God and Mr. Help them all people play. By me finding the story like today, 7 verses 14, Revelation 25. You may find a story about children of Israel. Only come out the chief, only go through all the people at time of trouble. Only go through all time where you need him help. God is the rescue. God is the help of all. God is the kind of all protector. Memory verse, play me, Mr. Psalms 91:10. Psalms 91:10, write a memory verse, learn a memory verse, motalem the memory. They shall no evil befall thee, neither shall any plague come nigh thy dwelling. Psalms 91:10. They shall no evil befall thee, neither shall any plague come nigh thy dwelling. Okay? Any one promise, more any one true promise. You know, cut one, a thing look this guy, minimum than say. But you know, cut evil something, he come before you, Mumbai, come the place where you stop seeing evil, stop playing. Angel, but God is stuck with you. And God is protect. Time by you go stories of Bible. Bible limited stories, the people whom Jesus and me get for, time only stop in trouble. We got some peace with by me asking, boys and girls, as soon as you shall answer. Answering question, you tell them the friend, you, mommy, daddy, or whoever is about them, you, to him answer, call him. Okay. But me tell them one, I'm giving all clue, after you, by tell them name, blood, the senior, the whoever you told us that we've seen the story together. Okay. One man of Bible, where me live, the one wicked city. And me live in that one very wicked city. And some little family blame. Only still love him, Jesus. Most humble from the blame, all the more love him, Jesus, all the more love him, all. When angel come, I tell him, lo man, yeah, that God by destroying the city here with him fire. So you must come out of the city a quick time, more family for you. From God by send a fire in no long time, by come destroying the city here. We are not man, yeah. Yes, but you tell him, I tell him straight, man, you name him, Lord. How now God help him? Time him shall trouble. Trouble will start coming me by city blow. Sodom of Gomorrah, by bond of fire, God by bond him. No, Lord, him will live inside there now, then family blame. Angel is on talent saying me out now, yeah. So angel is all a man blow. To black hill? To lie angel all a man blow. To black hill? One year a man blow, Lord. Pulum all you run. But the Mrs. Plolot, only run only come out of the city. Only come out of the city, fire upon him city. Okay, Mrs. Lot no more, and me disobey. It an run, look, go back by again, but look, fire is upon him, turn into one pillar of the Lot with them two lot of the flame, only say. Next one. Mani and Mr. Nablo Mountain with them 400 priests of Baal. Mani and Mr. Nab, and me build him altar. I mean, I'm building. All I call a bail, but I'm building all I call a God. Many me pray, say, by God, send a fire, then I'm offering all, the altar blame. And time me pray, Jesus, he had a name, or he helped him. Who are many? Okay, maybe you katanta. Imi prophet Elijah. How no God help him? God help him by hearing his prayer and sending a fire come down. Ibona molta, Lishem say, Baal am no one God. Baal am no one God.

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A hemi. Yes, prophet Elisha. How much is it to protect them in? Landed on angels, my chariot to heaven. I will come down with them fire. I will come down and I will round them city with prophet Elisha with them seven plan to last up. And I will protect them to land. All enemy will come. I will people have me round them city brother. I will not take this to him. Prophet Elisha. Okay, one more. My name is praised by God, by in my camel people, blame all you free from all enemies. One angel, let me come to him. After, let me take him 300 man, and let me obey him God. After 300 man, you know, only go low war. Money, I mean, one white man, the God which is men blame to lead out, Lord, children of Israel. We are money. Okay, money, I mean, name blame who? Name blame Gideon. Gideon, Hemi, God helping him, blow Hemi help him, it car 300 soldiers, Molisaiko, only rescue, only fight. Slowly, all the enemies will come to destroy more stuff. Okay. Jesus and me have been planned, the people will establish the trouble. Ale, by me, you look low. Some low beginning here will all install the trouble and Jesus help them all. Mama blood dog. Can we drive it come after you stop them car? Blow him change him driver. The hemi no look him. Him no look a small puppy dog floor. The hemi each him out. After time only try to go, the small dog in must have been there local. Dark him realizing say, oh, but talk to me. Let me chamo some list. I think one money carrying him. I think he lose now. So dark, my mommy blame, only pray. Only pray one day. Only pray, Papa, God, please. You help him talk, yeah, if I need me, like, come back. Nibla no look, let me chamo the track. Only pray, and then, later that day, Holy Quran and Holy Find him puppy back again. You think that Jesus the Aram prayer blood? Look at that. Yes, Jesus the Aram prayer blood. That with the mommy blame and Tula able find him dog blood to la fighting. Okay, one more. Susan, my family blame. Holy Quran one camp. Holy Quran camp blow to under blood mountain. Susan, him, he walk about away from camp. After he's a wonder, he's a Quran, he walk out to the school. Now, him, he must have by the name of the Bramakotoni. And he lose, Lord, on mountain. Everyone only look for her, and only sing out after only look for her. After only just finding him, just before blessed to die. You think that Jesus he help him blow? He direct them all that will look at him blow if any man before to that. Yes, Jesus he help him. So all the time when he's on the track. Okay, one more. Little Shelly and run across the one busy street blow looking for grandmother blame and cross him road. All car all is that come the both direction way. And he small more. And M7, he ran across the road. That time he realized he was in danger.

and driver put on all brakes and they stop just in time. Bemi no hit him, Susa. You think that she's the album? All the table looks more Kenya. Driver apple looks more Kenya. Yes, of course. I was in your bite, Bemi, one time. More Kenya bite it. Eventually, he helped him. The driver, he knew. Okay. She says, and we help him plan the people for the travel transport. You know me, we must love and obey Jesus. From Jesus, and we cares for us. How number we love him God, obey him God? You must have a pray, you must have a sing, you may even have a praise in God. You may have a love and obey God with them all hands, like that. Hands, you may some doing, you should do one foot or something, like you help, you make them something that love, all activity for church, you cut them flower, more you put to love us, or you share them kakai please, one other 15 minutes, hemia, you may share them love. You go look up by obeying and using our hands. You may also obey God, more love him God, then you may use some feet play me too. Feet play me, that they gave me, walk out, you go to church. Feet play me, that they gave me, walk out to help him another man. And feet play me. He said, help him, you may bring me because he's a small sick man, lost his dog. And you may shame the last look good, God will have a makata too. Boys and girls, you, did you know that God has a one himself a thing thing play you? Yes, God has a why you may do things. You may miss obey him from the parents play you mean. He may make him, you may me obey. You teach him to obey Jesus from say, you mean me fried, because you mean obey, but you mean dead. Or you to obey Jesus from, you to obey Jesus from all, mommy not that he forcing you, but you to complain, you have to you all the time. Oh, me hope you no complain. Me hope say, you not obey by force. Me hope you may run without obey Jesus from say you may love him or you may want him to live with him someday in heaven. You see Jesus and me love him you me so much and you may show him love blame by all he has done for us and gives us and by watching over you me every night and day through all angels. Then you me too you may show him God that you may love him back. And how do you do that? You obey him, God. You obey him, love, look out. You obey him, talk, talk, look out. Where is the Bible? You have said the only place where you have trouble is in heaven. Yes, the heaven no more, you have trouble, no more sickness, no more sorrow, no more depression, no more tears, by me no more cry, by me happy forever. While flower is no more dead, leaf is no more dry. All sky, all no more smell, all no more sting, all no more rotting. By no more got that quick fire or blood or lot of trouble with stream like the people. By no got animals, all wild animals, like Kayumism, lion, like a Kay sheep, or some of them. By a lion, only to deal with the sheep. By money no more sick, local hospital. By no got hospital too low heavy. By him no more room class low higher. But then the month they lower room class low look up, I blow no good. Heaven by no got something, every month by I blow stress good no more. By him no start by fight, no kiss, scream, you middle heaven. Because Jesus, he me sabe say, all day I'm in a tomb of trouble.
Hamilton te reemplace lo heaven. Uy, vay, no, boys and girls, you want to be in heaven then? One day then, Jessica? Yes, you must obey in God and listen the voice plan. Then we meet direct in you. Okay, I'm going to story about today. Story about today, tell me about one funny balloon. Okay, you tell them funny balloon. Balloon, and then blame poking. Pokey and me one porcupine fish. Pokey or porcupine fisher, and we live inside the warm water below South Sea Islands. Pokey and me enjoy swimming slowly with the Molnavla porcupine fish. One day, Pokey with them three other fish and start swimming inside the warm water. Only always watch, said I got one enemy come. Enemy blow get out and Mr. Shark. Only must hide with them. Only learn long ago that if trouble me come, over that only should inflate them. Body blow get out by drawing in water. And by him make him over that become puff up and only look much bigger than normal. Okay, balloon fish. And you also learned that the 2 inches pine waist up low, all body blows it up and stick out. After by all enemy, all you know, sorry. Attack a market at the bun. All spike up by sticks in them all. And I'm only puff up. Dali puff up. Puff up all get us. All puff up. All you make them. All you swell up. And you blow that. You blow the one balloon, you swell up. He tight. But spine sprung up and he stands straight. And body sprung up by his full of little spike. Oh, but then he comes up and stick him. So, Pookie hit me one balloon fish. Then we wrap up and be him in me. Full up now. He full up of the one balloon. Then I no more. Don't be him float. Pokey with them friends blame Tula and look for food. Tula like him. Kakai also small sea animals with them shells blow at them. Or sea snails, or sea clams, oyster. Tula not try him blow take the animal out of the shell. They just crush the shell with them strong teeth blow at them. So, Pokey or balloon fish, and we got strong teeth. And then we crush them all, shell blow snail, shell blow, or clam shell, not a mere, a tiny kakai, only kakai kakai blow. Lol. Pokey, and we swim towards friendly again, and together, to lay swim out of the deep sea now. I told him that the deep water. Tourists are having fun diving and swimming. Suddenly, Tourists look him, Mr. Shark. Immediately. Oh, God, every four porcupine fish, or balloon fish, or pet, only start to drink water, drink some water. Or you drink some water, go inside the body block. Body block, they swell up also one balloon. At the same time, long spines, with the blow, body block, get out. Or you straighten up, or you come tight, or you come strong all over the body block. Mr. Shark, can you swim again? They all balloon fish, and you swell up everyone. Or you float, go up more. I blow with a shark with shark. Stick out the body blow. However, to only fight, so only come close together. Every porcupine fish only come together. So got a popula. Only come together after only make him say, only look on someone, big ball. Oh,
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In a few minutes, Poki, with them trivial friends, them, only let them all what I out, all bodies, blow it up again, proud them of all what I can come out of the body, blow it up, all spine, blow it up, come flat. 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Interestingly, you must have control stories, I mean control brand, and this different story you need. Suppose Jesus and me cares for one porcupine fish. Time me miss a lot of trouble. And me came say, porcupine fish, I got one way, blame me. And me seven me came enemy, blame me frightened. Oh, for sure. And me miss a lot of care that you want me whenever we are in trouble. You think that you make that one wonderful Jesus? Oh yes, sir, beginning. Jesus is a wonderful friend, wonderful savior of the universe. When I'm not by me do for him, you may trust and obey. You may be obedient to Jesus, time and talent on Sunday, you may follow him. You may run him with that way to protect him, you may. All animals, all birds, all cats, all insects, all cats, all fish or that. Now you may do all human beings, you may cut, but you may not be able to. Problem is, by God helping you, mommy, they may understand that. God they may always ready to help you, mommy, that he may do style of trouble. You just need to call out to him, you just need to pray to him, you just need to look to him and run to him. Jesus in the safe place. So I'm going to talk to you about the day, you as you continue to listen every Sunday. Thank you for listening to you for today. You may close your mind to me, pray. Mighty God, Papa, create all the most interesting animals, birds, fish. The same blood of the story of the poppy, the funny balloon, or fish. Balloon fish. How you teaching all animal your more special fish up only be protected. And it's just too good, Papa Tami realize and say. Every small detail the life and blind important is directed by you. Let them every children with them all on the leave telephone, but only leave for them on a let life to watch and pray. Surely no end time to temptation. Thank you, Jesus. You bless them every beginning, for nation, parents, and guardians. So in Jesus' name we pray. Amen.

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13: 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Children's Kona program at Empasta Dogolin Lalwaye. Mosem time to local time limit to Vanuatu, the day of morning, a mistret one time lo 7 o'clock. Emi time no bring me to Jenem Nikis program limit to Christian education program. What Empasta Frank Lord we him service stop with him to finish the day of morning inside the studio.
14: Okay, thank you. Before him to start the calling, let's bow heads in prayer. Papa, I'm ready to tell him thank you, Leo, Lawana Rate, the business, early morning, Lo time you like it up. We always look to your word and look to you. Lord, you give hand a letter, Lord, word, please, let live and how to live for you, Lord, this day. In the name of Jesus, let's start prayer. Amen. Going to start name and the limit of my song. Just before you do reading, scripture reading.

0: Los songs ahí desfinicia de mi cada un word ways como los coros de mi all that me hit him or notes or los song a mi congra we are more than congra this word mi this word ya congra y que está en los scripture. Yes, it is in the scripture. Meritim lilo Romans chapter 8 verse 37 and Galilee is near. In all these things we are more than conquerors. Through him that love us. And this is very important. And you may find out that word conquer. Now you may stop all event one season World Cup and everyone limi la nation la Vanuatu whether you start rural or you start low town but you find one something I mean so common inside law society you mean eh? I mean people only cut all flags blow only cut all flag blow low country where only play the World Cup and the reason where one limi all flag blow get up from him he believes this is one of the strongest team. Some you may think semi friends from Hemi Conga two time. Some limiting semi chemini from me conga four time. And we got a World Cup Conga every team or me got a World Cup four time. Some limiting se Brazil from Emi is a conga ra from Emi five time. And some limit just like a Malabla team and still believe lo these teams all these teams. They can still conquer. And that's why you wave a more flag, believe me. And one or something is that a little money from each small team based from maybe previous, maybe a living conquer and World Cup. But you make up say, you die hard fan. You always wave a flag, lol. You always talk highly, lol. You know, and them say, now the team is winning you. Because you believe, you say, these are the teams. They are the conqueror, and they will also because they are conqueror. Why are you conquering back and me? And that's what you believe, and that's why support you, Mister. But if you may look inside of scripture, scripture, I mean, really, really, really give you me very important talk about conqueror. Lost scripture, lost Roman said that we are more than conqueror. Greek verb, I mean, you call him Nikao means. Excuse me, my name say, I conquer, I win, I overcome. And the Greek noun, I mean, only Greek yeah, word, they call them Nike. And that's where the word yeah, Nike is the one spot, or spot clothing, yeah, or shoes, Nike. Nike, I mean, one Greek word, where you call them victory. So the modern time, Nike may want famous brand plus sports or equipment because you service the time you wear them Nike. And me, you start following one champion where you've been wearing Nike first time and you wear Nike from me brand blood champion. Right? So Romans chapter 12 verse 21, Paul and Yusum one form blow, Fable, you call him Nikao, two time. Okay? So we look Nikao, I mean, when I talk to Greek language, it is come out to be said, no. It's the last chapter 12 finish. But it's the past, it happened in chapter 12, but Paul is still talking about word here, Nikao. So people in the New Testament only understand him, word here, conqueror. Okay? Then Paul is writing to the church of Rome, and he said, we are more than conqueror, or Nikao, or I overcome. Other people read this minute, understand what they conquer well. Lo time block Christ, Romans only been conquered more Jewish nation, more planted in our nation. Lo Paul's letter, I mean, compare Christians and all spiritual battle, believe me, lo Roman soldiers warfare. So Paul, I mean, tell him, say, we should put on the full armor of God. Hemel Ephesians chapter 6 verse 10 to 18. Let me start law. Idea of the military. Paul tells us we should put on the full armor. Mo you stand up firm. The spiritual battle play me. Now, one something is very important to me. Tal all man lo New Testament. The Paul is the right law to concern him. Conquer. Only understand him from Emi Olsen. Emi Olsen is the Paul and Mr. Trump lo refer to the coach. We are not going to go because of God. Only understand that from me one got me one conquering general. Always by humility me lo victory, malo by little me lo parit. Procession lo triumph lo you me. By Christ now, God now by humility you me. Okay? And you may find the most lo end lo Paul, Paul writes, I have fought a good fight from him. Because he is under a general. Okay? That you talk about conqueror. I mean, say we are more than conqueror. I mean, say you me win, I win. I mean, from you me win because we are under a general. Okay? That you start in Romans chapter 8, verse 31. Chapter 8, verse 31, you go to verse 37. The highest peak, or some low high low mountain, low Paul's writing here. Or some low point when Paul is up, when them right, is up right, he come to you me from him, examine them. Four reasons why we are super victory. Lord, whatever you may face him, Lord, this life. And in this life, Lord, even you may Christian, you may face him a lot of battles in life. But no matter all battles of life, yeah, you lose some loved one, you start battling him, all worries, all anxieties, all something, yeah. And everyone battle blue you now, yeah. And those of us well all beginning inside, all love something back again. So life, Lord, this world, I mean, life of battling. Is fighting. And sometimes you may look, say, we have lost. But Paul, Mr. Red, look at the Christian, but look at the Christian, said, no matter in whatever circumstances you stop calling them, I may list him, you may three something, or four something, or five plus something, blow, I may tell him, you may say, Ricky, reason why we are more than conqueror. So now, the first 31, I may tell him, you say, merit him, you. What shall we then say to these things? If God is for us, who can be against us? Number one, something say we are more than conqueror. I mean, from say God is for us. The general, blo amia, the commander, God to have me commander, blo yumia, have me one victorious general. Always have me winning fight with the Mr. Little Soldier Blem, because he's a general. Where he will, all God will say, he will be, is for us. And we mean him say, no God wants something whereby I can see you me. By some defeat him you me or by some win him you me because God is for us. Man, me like him, me too much, huh? Okay. You mean look, all story on there. Time God is for, time you look, all story where God is for us. And me, so tell him, say, you try and look. Time, you, me just take one picture, you try and look. Time, God is not for Satan. Time, God, I mean, I can say Satan. This is one of the scripture, I'm telling you, Luke chapter 10 and verse 18, and we record them the words of Jesus. And when God is not for Satan, and look him, time, God is not for Satan. Look him, Lord. Jesus, I'm Luke chapter 10, verse 18, and he say, I saw, who you telling me to talk? Jesus, I say, I saw Satan fall like lightning. From heaven. Praise the Lord. You see, when God is against someone, Jesus tells him, look, time God is against him, Satan. Satan, I mean, fall down on some one rock. No. Satan, I mean, fall down on some one iron, we fall down, where you miss, you come down. No, I mean, it's slow. Bible tells him, Satan falls like a lightning. Jesus them say, me look at me fall down or some lightning. Meaning say, you cannot compare Jesus to Satan. No wonder why. We are more than conqueror because the way you look Satan, he fall from heaven. Jesus them say, me look at me fall down or some lightning. Meaning say, I mean so quick.
1: minisi isu tam latin tam i strike hemi minisi inoka time plus setan i fight o inoka time plus setan mi aq o inoka time plus setan mi reti o plo mi sutu manaro inoka you got the point minisi inoka time plus setan mi stop sakam one hand blame no because Bible says he falls like a lightning and that way it doesn't say falls like a lightning hemi hemi minisi a powerful force ya. Mini se setan isakam setan ni kamtaon, you look se power yami so strong, yami so strong. Look enlightened, lol, ta yu mista blo life, yu mista lo wola. Lighten yami wan something where every man will fright them. Because it's a powerful thing. What is going to happen? And Bible believe that, look it, I saw Satan fall like a lightning. That's when God is against someone. But thanks be to God, Paul, Romans chapter 8, verse 37, that's we are more than conqueror. And he became reasons blame. And start of his 31, he tell him, say, we are more than conqueror because if God is for us, who can be against us? Praise the Lord. Man, you say, it true we will face trials. It true we will have many battles in this life. But when you tell him, you say, you are more than conqueror. It means because why? Because Christ is for us. I mean, number one, something. When you want them, you know, must for them. You, Naya, you are more than conqueror. Okay, you don't have more than conqueror. When our point, when you look to them, one time you talk about more than conqueror, when you look when our something. I mean, you say, you no fight yet. Huh? You no fight yet. But you win witness. That's why those who are in Christ Jesus, they are more than conqueror. Because why? Because you know fight yet. You know make about something. But you win with this. From the one, from God is for us. Verse 31. And about to something today, when they to look like today. Why we are more than conqueror? Okay? It's the verse 32. I'm reading the verse 32 and say, he that spared not his own son, but deliver him up for us all. How shall he not with him also freely give us all things? Now, number two, something is we are more than conqueror because God by inner change. God by inner service stop changes. God and Mr. Mark no more. Okay? And me, nice, we nice, we nice. Me, nice, we nice. Okay? Me like him point number two here. Mini say God by no sabi change your mind, blame. Lo you me. You know mini say God in no harem you me, isevem you me, camp lo, illago you me. Listen good. From God mitalim say God is not will not change. From you know greeting blue mitalim. The God will not change. From one him. God by no sabi change, by God no sabi change thinking blame lo about you me. God in no harem you me, isevem you me. Play igarem yumi gam mo ilivim yumi yumi stop mo yumi lose. No, God will not do that. God will not lift him up yumi come out lo all rubbish life play yumi ya. Play ilago yumi bagan yumi fall down. No, lo same la God will have me rescue you ya. Have me same la God and me same agnuma because he rescue you. And he must be with you. Lo make him sure say you go through lo challenge lo life. God in a Genesis. You see. Whenever Mr. State of the say, when Jesus, when God has been making your life for you, started your life for you, as a Christian, God by you know finish your place. Even you got all ups and downs, but when they challenge you, when they encourage you, tell them, say, what God has started with you, God by you know finish. Because him in one God, we started with something after you know finish him. No, God is one God is that when we started with something, after I mean finish him, I mean him say, he changed his mind. And in normal blow you mean man, you mean change something thing blow you mean. But you see, when something with Bible is believing that the verse 32 say, who shall lay anything, verse 32 say, he that spare not his own son, but delivered him for us all. How shall he not with him also freely give us all things? I mean him tell me say, God were the first place, have me no, in the seven beginning, blame, blow, have me rescue me, you me. And potet lo konti mino seven pikin ni blem blo, hemi pikin mege alaun pikin blem blo itet lo cross from Yumi. After now ya pa kot ileko Yumi. No, no, no, no. That's not what Bible is telling us. If God, the hottest part, you know, listen, the hottest part, I mean, to save us. Because God, he must give him only son blem to save us. That's the hottest part. And God, he make him heaviness. And if God, he make him heaviness, then God will not change, blow, I mean, change him thinking blem, blow, you me. Because God, you know, hottest part, me, God, me, allow him, you know, change him thinking blem, thinking blem, Jesus, you want to cut him, catch him, and he say, Father, suppose me will blow, you remove this cup from me. But yet God, you know, change him thinking blem. Begin blame, he must current penalty from sin blaming. And because God, you know, change, lo tinting plus same you me. And in the same way, to them, you know, tell them, you start listening to me, papa, mama, begin in your poison girls. Say, God, when he started walk to you, blow, giving you salvation, blow, redeeming you, God, yeah, I mean, no, finish to my blessing. Papa, I'm at the easiest part. Now, God is starting him now. God will be with you by walk, lo life, play you, go, cause him way. You come, lo glorification. Mimi, like it, Mimi, because we are more than conquerors, because why? Because God is not going to change. God is saving me, you mea. You become me believe in him through no beginning blem, no cross of Calvary. But me, one heart is part, now, no life flow. No life flow, even one father, where you mean, you established, no story, no Jesus, God gave Jesus to us. I mean, one heart is part, because for God so loved the world that he gave his only begotten son, that whosoever believed in him should not perish, but have everlasting life. And, brothers, was God in no change, even begin blame, stop, go through the hardship, but God, he allow him to go through, he meet him at the cross of Calvary. Jesus submitted, but he will probably turn him backside. You know what him look? But yet, if God in a change blow, make him so as a Jesus and we take him place blow you me. That same God, we start and walk here. Blow you can believe Lord Jesus Christ. But by him, you know, change him, thinking, blow him. Lo you, wait a day. You find him. Till you are down. You find him, say, you think that thing, you know, fit. You find him, you want, you stop things, eh? I think, maybe, no, worthy. I want to tell you to tell the morning. You are so precious. What God has already started in you by giving Jesus the strongest part, the easiest part, the God is not the same. But God is the same yesterday, today, and forever. I start with him, you, and he will make sure when I'm God, you want them to carry out my life for you, by happen or same where he may want them. And the most important thing, the telemony, when they close, you meet the telemony, but tell them to you, sir. No matter whatever you face in life, family dead, you know, hard work. As a Christian, you lose some work. As a Christian, you got problems at home, and you think say, you are defeated. I want to tell you that in the morning. So when in times of troubles with me, or times of defeated with me, or times where you know, stretch me, but God, and Mr. Walk, or typical times with me, but make you become a good citizen of heaven. And also, problem is, but you appreciate them that we are more than conqueror. In conclusion, number one, because God is for us. Number two, verse 32, because God, I mean, one God, we shall change. Whatever start them, you me, give him beginning, blame, the cross of Calvary for you me, by same God, yeah, by still walk, the start, for you me, by walk, go, kasem, you me, kasem, you me, look at him face to face. Let us bow in prayer. Papa, me tell him, thank you, Lord, you, from life, Lord, every one who is listening, all Christian brothers and sisters. Me pray that in the morning, if they are going through hardship, headache, or burden, sometimes only harm, say, only give up in Christian life. Papa, me tell him, thank you, Lord, talk, please, and me encourage him, say, we are more than conqueror. From, say, you now, you time you stop from Ivla, not at 1 month, so we touch him Ivla. And not only that, you know, from say you from Ivla no more. Because you and God will never change. When you start your life from Ivla, you know, so we let go. You know, so we let go full down. But you finish in work, your life for everyone. We pray for those who have never accepted you as Lord and personal Savior at the morning. We pray, say God, by in the same way, all stop depend on team, all World Cup, all play, all conga for them. We pray, say the morning, may what we help them, all rely on you, because you are the conga, you conqueror, blo all gata. Blo all give you life for you, life blo gata lo you. You can Lord and personal Savior, a life blo. We pray for those who are sick and also those who are in the sick bed, the hospital, and those who are in the house. We pray by your spirit, Lord Ivan, and we pray powerfully, you heal him, Lord, sick bed, Lord. God, we thank you, we praise you. In the name of Jesus, we bless the prayer. Amen.

0: Mi nesplasom plonga dia sidos watem title destined for greatness mi putsum ends long Christian education program de la morning with mi cats watem Pastor Frank Claude with mi been start finish since long 7 o'clock de la morning more local time de mi two mi 1 minute mi leko of past one de long afternoon mo two bambay follow mga daran town blo de Sunday program bambay mi two put some out with information after all with information mi two continue with mga da selection the music blo final one time lo 8 o'clock play mi two kick off for the 1 hour life dedication start long 8 o'clock as one time lo 9 o'clock de lo morning. Well, please stop and listen to me, Giovanna, to me one day, wishing me one good for Sunday morning. Might you one driver, you stop drive to the morning. Where place you stop call him. Might you start tuning in the radio view. Giovanna, to me one day, wishing me one good for morning. Only you when you stop finish low. Kitchen, do you ready to start them off for the blow today? Only you when you just, or you lay down here a little bit, please stop and listen to me, Giovanna, too. And me one day, wishing me one good for Sunday morning. Only you when you stop and listen to me, start to rest because I'm a night show. Or where place you stop and listen to me, more to you when you just tune in. More to you when you stop and listen to me, outside local country too. Imi to come now blo put some out with information after with information also when me been stop mentioning Venice pamba imi to go stradan tablo listen og the selection blo music blo find one time lo 8 o'clock play me to kick off for the 1 hour life dedication the day lo morning imi to come now blo put some out with information.
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0: Weather information plong the day watem the tonight we come lo Vanuatu meteorology Massachusetts department will put some out long the day morning plong Sunday number 28 June 2026. Look low weather focus from by Mikatsa plan the cloud and the sky with the one fine weather we may expect it across lo Vanuatu watem Chinese plong small rain and misave full town. Light to moderate to fresh wind in blow one direction from southeast over low country. Maximum temperature blow the day in range low 25 degrees Celsius to north south, kasem 28 degrees Celsius and up long north. Minimum temperature blow the day night in range low 15 degrees Celsius to north south, kasem 23 degrees Celsius and up long north. Mawate marine focus blimi blong country. VMGD of Vanuatu Meteorology Massachusetts Department has put out one marine strong wind warning when we stop over the northern water block country. Wind blow one direction from southeast along one speed from 21 kasem 25 north with a rough silver blow 2.5 meter. Logan Naravla water block country Bombay may expect a wind blow one direction from southeast long one speed from 16 kasem 20 north with a moderate to rough silver blow 2 meter. Follow strong or marine strong wind warning where VMGD me put them out. You make it VMGD of Vanuatu Meteorology me stop consider them safety action. You go look at the sea travelers more marines plong consider them safety action. Look at the wind will save produce them or the dangerous wave condition where me save as others look at the small boat more small vessels. My me stop advice look at the people plong take a extra precaution. Long always listen long radio molgeda latest more related warning will stop come out long the media outlet long VMGD. Mawatsa magda marine warning and now hemi put some end love with the information. Wanna whether you cut through what long day but the day you pass a one nice Sunday morning with them company the radio Vanuatu where him stop all time long educate them, inform them, entertain them you.
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0: Hemana, you just follow me weather information long the day. You need to continue with the selection of music. Blow final one time long 8 o'clock. Play me to kick off for them 1 hour life dedication program long the day. You need to come up and listen to a nice flower. A gospel singer Meta 3 plonga Papua New Guinea watem title no riripu kala.

Welcome Long Vanuatu. And here we could for a life low one island long Vanuatu. I got all kakai, all the crow low current, all sweet music long mandres I play, more time low rent too, I stop come colossal. Long time long rain, and up long sky, hemi all some one big wala nasara, way all cloud long Pacific only come together lo hem. Water way hemi stop inside long all cloud, hemi come out long warm pool, more all trade wind, only karam all cloud ya I come together. Obis blom medio, hemi column cloud nasara ya say South Pacific convention zone. Cloud Nasara hemi stop move throughout lo 1 year more I make him all season long weather blong yumi lo Vanuatu all some dry season blong yumi way hemi start long May kasem October more wet season way hemi cyclone season blong yumi more hemi start long November

Caucasian April every year. 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

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By bless isabi try too much more sometime yumi no kat inab kakai. All impact or no good side long El Nino long Vanuatu isabi stop long 1 year or ego more after all something isabi go back long normal back again. Be sambala time El Nino isabi stop long time between 1 year long Vanuatu. Long sam narvala ia, obisit long El Nino isabi haben. Obis long medio hemikolem oltamia la Nina. Long time long one la Nina, all trade winds polycam strong more cloud nasaraya hemi move long southwest direction towards Vanuatu. 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

0: long time long la nina by isabi kat plenty heavy rain crown long all hill isabi fall down mo wata isabi kam anda emian by isabi spoilem all road mo tamitsu mo infrastructure long yumi mo pula wata isabi mekem all katai way yumi planem iko no good pro iko steep. Obis long medio he Mr. Watson mo makem seasonal forecast or long pala luglu long side long rain mo dry season long all manage way is to come. You sabe listen long radio blokara more information long all long pala luglu long climate long Vanuatu.
1: El Nino mo la Nina orino climate change to lay part long normal climate system long yumi long before finish ikam. Climate change by isabi make him say all rubbish time way hemi come way them el nino mo la nina isabi come strong more long future. All fashion way yumi sabi lanem long adapt mo live way them kind climate long yumi way he got all change lo hem isabi help him yumi long prepare from all no good side long climate change long future. You sabi take my action, time you stop, karam all latest seasonal forecast or information, we come out long office long medio.
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0: You stop listening to Camel Time, the broadcast for Radio Vanuatu. You've been stop for them or listen the next for song plong exodus what them title Elangi Sao Hemi Putsum local time to me too. Hemi 5 more minutes blow final one time blow 8 o'clock more follow moga da run down blow today Sunday program straight one time long 8 o'clock pamba yimi cat 1 hour life dedication kasi one time blow 9 o'clock the day long morning. 1 hour life dedication, one friendly reminder. Suppose you want to take part, low 1 hour life dedication, make him sure as you stand up one place, we got one clear reception. 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Fula magada program li mi after la 1 hour life dedication pamba yumi katsa Women in Touch program otem pasta dogalin lalwaye. 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SN Track with them the national Pishama News. 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Pambay, in a long time, you may start them off or you may kick off for them 1 hour life dedication.
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0: Good morning. You stop calling Nikam where?
7: Nikam, Nikam,
0: thank you, Thomas. You go ahead with them dedication, Leo.
7: Thank you, Thomas. First call, Nikam, Leo. But I'm going to play me for CBTC. And but I'm call you call every friend blow me around Vanuatu. Mo, you know, forgot him, brother Daniel. Lo temos pat, blem lo te pahor. Family, you know, all gata. I'm going to play me for lo, Mornawi community, more every friend blame me, so for the more family blame me with Salotana. You like me see why you claim strong bro, no, she goes only call them, oh yes, Abisangele, you could be present. Thank you.
0: Thank you, Thomas. Kolawe Kolika, all the way, Longerakor, Afrot, Pasavitek Pat, Law, 1 hour life dedication, was same time to me first, Flo Kolabli, me Blonga. 1 hour life for dedication, my Mr. Pa. Request them nice Flo song, Blonga, Noisy Boys, what them title, Oyesu, Bamba Yumi to play, Longhem, the day, Law, morning. You will stop listening, come, or you will just tune in. You may come block kick off for them 1 hour life dedication. 1 hour life dedication, you bamba me start now. Yaiko, kasa one time, low 9 o'clock. 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Long the day. Suppose you stop listening, come or tune in. 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Hello.
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0: Good morning, Mr. Leslie Lopango. 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
8: Thank you, Thomas. 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
0: Thank you, Thomas. Kolawe Kolika, Moldawe Lopango. Also, my second Kolabli Mi Blow 1 hour life dedication for the day. My Mr. Pa requested nice for a song blong Vanessa Kwai, what am I title? It is well, we're pumping me to play along him. After the song blong Noisy Boys, what am title? 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So before you meet to go ahead with the Magada selection blow music, you meet to cut one out of la cola, him stand by the line. Hello.
9: Hello.
0: Hello, good morning. You stop calling me, where?
9: Mr. Colo Plaxan.
0: Thank you, Thomas. You go ahead with them dedication, Leo.
9: Okay. Let's call Mr. Colo Smola Bublini with Hamilton, 8 years old today. Mr. Wishing them a happy birthday or happy long life, no future blend. Never forget them money blend with Mr. Lacrosse. Mr. Miguel, we blend the walk. con libro y no estamos teniendo los problemas. 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Not only circle every sick man or every hospital is not in the same south. That's how we see look at the Abisandi. Last of which we go right to La Colea, Nasa, then Wawal or Pango. This is how we see the Abisandi. Mr. Joshuan is in the LEC is in the living water. Lastly, no porque tengo que dar bien tú a los que te digo los solos y si no cosa y ni everyone abi tanti con ese Juan.
0: Thank you, Thomas. Kolawe kolika Moldova el plak san pasavitek pat lo one of our life dedication from today. Mo pamba gimi tu kam na bloko hedo de mo gada selection blam music wali pin na request them today lo morning. Pamba gimi tu kam asam blam listen a nice flow song blam nga noisy boys what them title O Yesu. We kola o first flow kola bli mi blam nga today all the way long nga era kora frata mi request them. Fala motsem nice flow song from Vanessa Kwai what them title it is well we call him or second collabli me we call him all the way lopango and request them mo pamba yumi to blame to one any song long living water we pamba yumi to blame e kola we just colinica all the way lo black sun my Mr. Pa wish him happy blehem to happy 8 years old or happy birthday by again, Mohemikata, emitting another 8 years old by again, or day blong the day, or we are blessed, Mistapa Lisenika, Mistapa, wishing them to one happy birthday, more to spend them time with them, with their families, quality time with their families, with them, love, joy all time with them, day blong him the day, more. Blessing blow God by stop of our life blame all time. You need to continue with the selection blow music. You need to come now listen the nice flow song blow noisy boys. After long him, you meet your name Vanessa Kwai. More follow what them living water. Nice flow song blow noisy boys. What them title? Oh Yesu.

0: Hemi nice vla song blong living water what em title narabla time hemi alga da selection blong music where you been stop listening hem lol ga da kola weli koli kam te de lo morning mali request them te de lo morning lo 1 hour life for dedication I mi still got long vla time yet blo yimi and them up 1 hour life for dedication local time limit to hemi 6 more minutes blo final one time long half past 8 blo yimi kasa one kasa mafana wa blong 1 hour life for dedication I mi gara one more I stop the line. Hello.
1: I am Sammy. Yes. Me like to blow me can just call from the demo. A special one with him to put up with me. Let's do it. Hello, Bango. I'm the family behind. So you do an answer. Any call or family, but then someone can see the money as well. But then every single me. English le you say by you blame say blame one song lo is le o tabu nyana mo kodi blessa mi le tipe thank you.
0: Thank you to my scholar we call pag again ni come back plus ave chen and back by again 1 hour life for dedication plong the day my Mr. Pa request them one song plong miss leo tapu we pam pai mi to play long him the day lo morning the you will you stop listen come or you will just tune in you miss this stop long 1 hour life for dedication my to got one special dedication you want them send them 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miss stop 1 hour life for dedication line me still open 26200 26200 mi number we save kolinikam we save take part lo 1 hour life dedication blong the day friendly reminder pag again no more suppose you want to take part lo 1 hour life dedication blo the day make sure so you got enough credit lo telephone number blue you save flatek kut dedication you stand up on place we got one clear reception mo time kolinikam make sure so you lo one town volume lo radio blue you make at one of la kola mi stand by the line hello good morning you stop calling ka moya
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0: thank you Thomas call away calling ka all the way long Vanuatu national hospital today long morning for save take part lo a dedication for the day you go ahead with them dedication do you
2: thank you Thomas dedication for me me one name send me call namulo you will every sick man we me will stop lo hospital and especially mi vla wo sta blo se chikol te te lo moni wo yu la bin ka se mo 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Thank you, Thomas.
0: Thank you to my scholar we call it lo Vanuatu National Hospital blo save take part lo 1 hour life dedication plong the day mo Mr. Pa want to wish you one happy Sunday by again lo you what some of the friends will stop lo or the families will stop long National Hospital plong the day you make out one hour of la call I Mr. Lo line hello
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0: Thank you, Thomas. You go ahead with them dedication, do you?
3: Okay, thank you, Abu. Me just want to wish him happy celebration. Congratulations, lo stepbrother, lo me, Elder James Wamle Taleo. We me neighbor, lo me no more. We me got 80 years, katakala. 80 years yesterday. Family, lo pango, ifira. Oli kam oli celebrate oli plante oli enjoy for the time 80 years celebrating birthday lo el de James from Italia lo pago and wish him all the best and me promise I even is for when we leave another 10 years more which is going to be 90 years and Tom Wolf too come because the whole car poly come. Plan the plan to the convention camp together last night. Just play many song blow late Oscar run. Thank you for thank Bulapa. Enjoy your day. God bless.
0: Thank you, Thomas. Kola we kolika all the way lo pango blessa visherema. Greetings from him to it towards long Olflaman we Manchester turn 80 years yesterday. Mommy Stapa wish him to one happy belated birthday. Him you one long blood journey of life. The blessing blah blah God and Mr. Povalo life play more time. Mohi Mr. Pa request them a nice full song blong late church Kalran. We pambay me to play long him the day lo morning. We are blessed to stop a listening come. Pambay me to go ahead with the Magada selection blue music. You may still stop long one of our life dedication blong the day lo morning. You may catch a for now one more blimmy and some up one of our life dedication. Local time blimmy to a me straight one time long half past 8. Bambayo mitu, come up the listen a nice flash song blong misileo tapu. We bambayo mitu play long him, the day lo morning, what's title glory blow papa coat. We bambayo mitu play long him, kola we mi call I come back by again lo erakora fraud. We mi request them song blow misileo tapu. After lo song, yeah, bambayo mitu genuine time song blow late church cauldron long the day. And mi nice flash song blong misileo tapu, what's title glory blong papa coat.

0: Hemi National Assembly nga late church kalran with them title Crossroad, hemi putsum local time limit to. Hemi 18 more minutes, profane one time, lo 9 o'clock. 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Le you waste up a listening cam. Pambay you missed up a run out of time, by missed up a let them to call on the world, plus have a call in the cam again. 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The you will stop a listening camp, Pampa email them to call on the mobile survey calling camp from a time limit to a me round out. You make it to 18 more minutes, no more stop long. 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Make sure you stand up one place, we got one clear reception, got enough credit lo telephone for you, more to you before you call in ikam, make sure you low them down volume the radio for you. 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Hello.
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0: them you and God bless them nation blue you me. I can just dedicate them one song and me good brother and thank you, Lord Heavenly Father. Sing any talent, so many reasons to be thankful for. Equal every listener's Lord this morning and all Vanuatu start law Tories, you go call them and I join the Tafia. I think I'm number one, God bless them you and he bless them everybody will you ready block all Sunday today. God bless.
1: Thank you to my local away, Miss Ave. Calling the camera sometime, my second last collably me blong the day my Mr. Pa request them. Nice blossom blong for many, what I'm title for many. Think I've been thankful for weapon by me to play long him. Imi got one last flow collably me today long, one of our life dedication. Hello?
2: Yes, hello.
1: Good morning, you stop calling the camera?
2: Mr. Ring camera.
1: Thank you to my you go ahead to them dedication, Leo.
2: Okay, we want to send them one special dedication for me. He called all families for me, where all is the Blue Vera, all family Calorie, from the Sake, with the Blue Misire, with them all families for me, Lotta Pasako, he got the family Calorie, Lotta Kabe, got the fresh water, we got the man Claire. And, you know, forget them, Auntie Blumi, Auntie Janet Kalpukai, with them uncle, all families, your house. And last and very special call Blumi, Mr. Paz, the Nicolas, Sister Blumi, where is the little black sand, with them all brothers Blumi. And not forgetting Pauline Kalchichi, Fiji, and Frida. Gary Balbiki, Lo Hule. So happy Sunday, Lord, to everyone. And to me, one day, by Isabel play Martin and Lole with Susanna.
1: Yes, one and title the song?
2: We forget the one language in Sika, then we forget. Thank you.
1: Thank you to my school of Ecolica Moldova along Debacor Blasavetic Pats Law, one of our life dedication was sent them to me and them up one of our life dedication long the day. You me to continue with the Mogada selection blue music. Bamba you me to come now listen long one call away me colinicam. He me been a request them song long so many reasons I've been thankful for what them Adaliwa youth ministry we bamba you me to play long him. The day long morning what them straight title blong him, me how we lift my hands with Bamba me into blame long him the day morning after the song, yeah. Bamba you me to go straight on down, blood chain my song blong, Lei Mo Susanna, we Bamba you to play long him. We call away colicam, just last flock collabi me, more emmy, same time last flock collabi me, hemi colinica, mohemi request him a song blong, Lei Mo Susanna, we Bamba you me to play long him too. The day long, morning up, me to end them up one of our life dedication. Emmy nice flock song blong, Adali, wa youth ministry. What am titled? I will lift my hands.

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So, you start to talk to the mama, and you believe that you want young mama, or one elder mama, and mother to be, where you start listening all the time, you pick up something as you learn throughout the whole, talk to me every time. So, welcome to Women in Touch. You may pray. God in heaven, talk to Lord Mommy one more time. We pray, bless them all in Jesus' name. We pray. Amen. Today, by me talk to small, talk about pregnancy, talk about baby or newborn. I me raise them up all the time. Have some time with some baby, pray me, Ali. Please breastfeed for a long, long time. I mean, long, long time, all them. Some baby only breastfeed for 1 year, after they let go. Some baby only breastfeed for 2 years. Some only breastfeed 3 years, 4 years, 5 years, 6 years. You may have one more time now. But anyway, you mini play me winning or just mini, so they let go to 2 years. And it is a crow, really much at kakai now. So, daily bread. Isaiah 7:15, let me say. Butter and honey shall he eat, and that he may know to refuse the evil and choose the good. Okay. Now, yeah. Butter and honey shall he eat, that he may know to refuse evil and choose the good. You look at the book of Isaiah, but you find further to find him who is this verse talking about. Make him come home more clearly. Okay, story by me. Encouragement by me or point to him, child of them. So he thinks it's a time where you birth him child, bring you go come, start him maybe 1 year old. Oh, yes, and start to kakai. You win him, winning process, him take place. You enter now for one new world of preparing and serving meals to your baby. Initially, one baby's first food, quite simple, mashed fruits and vegetables. After 6 months or 7 months or 8 months, in after kakai, you must have mashed your milk kakai, all them fruits and vegetables. Depending, lo mama, opinion depends on mama. And our baby only soon be introduced to after we start to kakai. Only introduced into variety of different kinds of kakai. After mama, you may try and search, find information about all nutritional kakai, the baby kakai, all kakai, all babies, feed him all the right food, okay, because all nutritional food, all time well, the babies, at the same time, all the toddlers. And amazing way you may understand that impact the baby's first food. Lifelong eating. Develop eating habits, later on the life. And of course, ensuring that baby blue you have me balance, you give him all variety of diet, and become variety, and me one paramount. And mama, even papa, you me must decide early, doctor. One him now by Mr. Feeding or baby playing with him. By him all junk food was too, or by him all kakai from the garden, all fresh food. So we need to choose healthy food. Being one, yes, and help him begin any playing, grow healthy.
So, el time usted me ha dicho que los parents se man taki mo mami ni lo copre lo li lo group how lo li pidi mo baby any kind time lo him start to ka kai kan mata se lo choose to volem one diet to him using weekend diet to him vegetarian one very healthy way blow life a plant-based diet and we reflect him original diet will got him been given look at the Norwegian fruits, nuts and grains, vegetables. I mean our original diet will got him given. But today he will put on chicken wing, meat and fish and all sorts or other something. I mean our start look creation plan diet blow man. Whichever diet you choose, the baby blue, you and me certain that you mean me, everyone me has affected. Look at how we need to find. And God me designing all body stream me blue, you may be sustained by food. Like I blame me, food choice blame me, you may impact them, health blame me, and me even help a mind blame me, or he destroy me. Today, scripture blame me, and me meditation here, and me make him be clear. Before Jesus and me born, and me foretold that by me kakai particularly, foods will ensure that mind will make me clear enough to have to some right path. And so, butter and honey shall he eat, that he may know to refuse evil and choose the good. You ever notice that after eating certain kakai, you sometimes you feel extremely tired or you're wrong with them or leaving you your little desire to you undertaking one task to make them you weak. Also, my parents, you mean me under the heavy responsibility, so you may ensure that all beginning blame you merely given the best nutrition start in life and. Me, yeah. You me no need for money to take them union. One and block a guy, you me also need to read from the world. Because what the God and you clearly, you need to see that the guy blaming fruits, not strange vegetables. And, nutrition, yeah. And me, the diet you must make him any balance, Lord. That's why I'm called nutrition. And if you've not already done so, perhaps you should start with a good diet. The guy that you have a team of beginning for you, I mean, must be all the guy really healthy. Also, in 1 Corinthians 6:19, I'm telling you. Or do you not know that your body is the temple of the Holy Spirit? Who is in you, whom you have from God, and you are not your own. God wants us to eat the right food, to keep him body slimy and me healthy and best condition, so that spirits have dwell inside the human. And conditioning, he starts from infants. And me problem is that by human, you need be guided, by the Holy Spirit, so feed him children by me, the best food, the physical, or spiritual growth, like that. I mean, look more, the one more, another point is, you mean everyone, you mean come out the one family line, or genealogy, law, a farm. Thinking well, me also thinking. Father Abraham had many sons of Father Abraham. I am one of them, and so are you. So let's just pray the Lord here. Father Abraham, give me your beginning, Abraham. Galatians 3, 6 and 7, let me say. So also Abraham believed God, and it was credited to him as righteousness. Understand then that those who have faith are children of Abraham. Faith and me believing one name you know, the evidence also of what is not seen.
So you believe the universe. One almost common question. So in the second time, my mama is pregnant with them all beginning. The first child blame is how many children are you want to have? Any one question that most parents only ask someone at least once. And number of law all children. One person, and me often use also one description of part law, identity block at the children, all your large part law legacy, where one person and me leaving behind. Having one large number of children, and me often highly respected instead in the Bible. You may find in the Psalms 127 verse 1-5. In Talamosem, like arrow in the hand of a warrior, so are the children of one's youth. Happy is a man who has his quiver full of them. They shall not be ashamed, but shall speak with the enemies in the gate. Children are a wonderful blessing, but we decided early on our own marriage. Time you me plan to have children, you me have now. Remember me that one, no. Remember me that two, no. Remember me four. So you start already plan. Look at how many children that you time you get married. Of course, final decision. I mean, not really up to you, mama or papa. Only God can give him life, and by him grant them new blessings of parenthood. If he choose to, help him. Once you got one beginning, you have a you have a filter. Or maybe I should have one. And thank God, God help me. And we put them, you me on earth, and get them to forget. Be fruitful and multiply and replenish the earth. And so you be a procreator, and you may make more children. You may know, sometimes when mama and papa only no plan to cut that many pay, only sometimes you may know what they unplanned. Beginning that more than what you may really anticipate him. But everyone only different and everyone is special for everyone in image proper. Imagine how Abraham and himself, time God is allowing him say by opening them only plan the whole some dust of the earth where you may read him at Genesis 13:16. My goodness me, Abraham I didn't think about son be saying as I count him. And God did tell him that by all being in blame on your semen. And Abraham, a wife, blame. Tula loving him. Tula in a gasping. And then God promised that by seed, blame, by him, match the countless stars. With them, you look up the sky the night. Genesis 15:5. Even once, precious son, look at Tula. Isaac and me born. Abraham, faith for him, the promise for God, him is so strong that him is not afraid for him to sacrifice him Isaac at God's command. Although God and me withheld Isaac from, he stopped him Abraham from doing that to his son, for him to sacrifice him boy Blembe. He knows Abraham himself that God may be faithful and mama may be one father of many nations of them. God may tell him one day. So, our children were Israel only established, and after many years of wandering with them, Moses, the wilderness, only following Exodus from Egypt, our children of Israel only receiving blessing for being able to settle the promised land. And God may cut one even greater blessing in store for us
as spiritual children-in-law, Abraham. Galatians 3:14 is telling that Christ has redeemed us, that the blessing of Abraham might come upon the Gentiles in Christ Jesus, that we might receive the promise of the Spirit through faith. Now, through faith, Lord Jesus, you mean we shall become spiritual children of Abraham and beneficiaries through promises where any special he came to Abraham for his special people. And any amazing thought with God and me God so inclusive and caring that anyone or any color or race himself a big child of Abraham. You know what limit the number of law? Or just imagine glorious family reunion one day, done by every people will be saved, Lord, that body committing Abraham. By Abraham and Miluluko, the Truyana, also more stars of the sun. No wonder that God of me comparing the seeds of Abraham, premier to stars in the sky, and praise God for his wonderful promise. I am so glad that we be beginning with God through law Abraham. I am a child of God. And so, we need to take this thought and have peace to heart for you. Also, Jeremiah 29:1, tell him, for I know the thoughts that I think towards you, says the Lord, thoughts of peace and not of evil, to give you a future and a hope. By me observing a baby, and me truly fascinating. Taiwan baby, me just born, me fascinating, just too nice. And me show you by your kukata. You wondered many times that baby play you and just a few months old. When I'm now, only start thinking them. And something me ponder all thoughts for many times, especially time when or mini play you me, body look play you me, and I will say me to the I blame of them questioning. When I'm now, start looking things to him, since only know yet, got one language, glory to talk to him yet. And regardless of imagination, yeah, others that think wonderful thoughts, always that think happy thoughts, and always that inside the world where only you knows of it, anything but only depend on mommy. And so, through process, play me gain insight inside the amazing world, yeah. Ultimately, by you, me never saw one him, one baby. He said, in the length, I may be baby artists. Also, madame, you mean, we have articulate them all thoughts for you and discuss them with them all other people from many reasons why babies are always holding special sense of fascination, more captivation. Time, all baby play me, all start to talk, by me realizing just how precious time we only been stop quiet, will start listening. A few months we at least grow up we are in a set of talk with Alan King Pinkler. So you must have spent more time observing more near. Think about how quickly babies only grow. And you must have say in just a few months by me also you me uttering all your first words baby by me darling first talk by me ma. Scripture blew you me the meditation but where you just written and say, for I know the thoughts that I think towards you, says the Lord. Thoughts of peace and not of evil to give you hope and a future. All thoughts blew me really one of the most private things about you, yeah? God and me make him mind blame in such a way that no one apart from him is always one himself thinking play you me. Enemy wonderful reassurance play you me harem that God emi got thoughts of peace and not of evil. Enemy emi all often emi tempt you if we think that God emi no on outside or attempt emi me that God if forsake him you me finish. But no, God emi clear, let's talk to
I'm never leaving you, me, never forsaking you. And my only thought of love and peace towards beginning me plan. And could me disciple give me one expected end for Jeremiah 29:1 in talent. Give you hope and a future. Amen. Now, I mean that end that enemy prepared for us through sending Jesus to die on the cross. I mean, one end where I mean brought eternal life. God really, I mean beginning and I mean end. Jeremiah 29:1. 13, verse 13, then you will call upon me and go and pray to me. And I will listen to you, and you will seek me and find me when you search for me with all your heart. What a beautiful promise. Time is have a God's thought, processing, helping me to understand more and more about who is God. And you must have a prayer with them such confidence, no commitment. Time you must have a that God, and he cares so much about us. I mean, me understand how God and me love him, and it seem like it should be second nature, no love, but you may love him back in return. So today, me pray that by you reflect your scripture, and next time, by you pray and you shall with them all heart bring that God has such a wonderful thought towards you. God and me, Dalam said, I know the thoughts I have towards you to give you peace and give you future and hope. So I may end the encouragement for today by next presentation, by my closing presentation for meditation for mothers and move to something more. But today you may end with the encouragement that God cares for every mother. And everyone, you may want to be in the trouble. Close your eyes by me. Dear Lord, may we come to you today with a thankful heart. We are a choice of goodness to you, and we will praise him you. Oh, you provide him with love, the one wonderful supply of healthy kakai with your talent. You create them, no creation, you create them. You design them, no create them, mula, go away. All kakai and all straight, no mula. Fruits, nuts, grains, vegetables. And you pray that by you. Try them each mama, no provide them kakai, where we need, no drive for our children, and pray that by you, kakai, mula. No provide them best food for our baby and children and set our child up for one lifetime of healthy eating. May me fly help of single love understand too that the body will blame temple blow you and then they should honor you through our eating healthy food and habit. And we pray for wisdom of discernment of all our choices of food and drink when we bless the kingdom baby from last all time. Thank you, Jesus. We also pray that we will thank you for that we are blessed to be a mother. No matter how many children each one of us has, we will be eternally grateful for the privilege of parenthood. We give thanks on behalf of every mama for the promise that you made to Abraham many years ago. How wonderful it is to know that though through our faith, we will have been there. Spiritual children of Abraham and heirs of the promise of salvation. I grant him the strength for trust in you and remain faithful. And thank you, Father, that your thoughts of peace and not evil, and me from Mula, you think towards Mula, and Mula is grateful that you have told us you innermost towards you, you are loving and caring God. Thank you. Like put more plans from you and your plans for us are not
Αχ, not to harm us, but to prosper us. Μπλαλού φοβού του ικάμλου. Το expected anyway. You πίντανε νομίβλα. And one end we involve them in a life to them. Help them love way. Let's have praise the from. Let's start right now. With them relationship from love the human. One eternal life by you given time you come. Help each and every mama to be ready for your coming. And the teachable kingdom love wonderful truth of you. About you, Jesus. In Jesus' name, love prayer. Amen.

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Na fogadem you stop at emi Julia Kasten o sem radio friendly you throughout long the day Sunday program. Mo follow mo gada ran down blo Sunday program the day lo morning. Pamba you meet to come now blo join him hemi community him sing sing program. Watem company blong Joanna Bulekon.

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Today, you make at 4 Presbytery blo joining you me long program. Laurua mo selema session long island bang santo with them to vla sing sing Jesus hemi savior with them God you take him life blo me.

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Thank you lo you we just have a join. Umi hope se you been like emol geta sing sing we come out lo four different presbytery long island long santo mo long efate we only have a part long program. Kasem nar fla time me wishim you one good fla time with him company blo radio Vanuatu. Mo listen kam lo negis Sunday. Lo you have a join him semak program.

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7: Welcome back again, long health segment blow week with me radio friendly Masing Falau inside the studio. Mi clap to welcome him to vla guest with vla kamo valu minister blow health Mr. Gibson Ala wem stable some coordinator blow national NCT program and Dr. Minando Bol wem stable some chief physician blow Vanuatu National Hospital. Before you go about lo program blow today, by me give him time lo to vla guest with vla join him you me inside the studio. By to vla give him small introduction about them to fly come to you, Doctor Mr. Gibson Mstaba joining you to plan the time law studio. Doctor Minanto Hemstab come one time, but to fly all new voices where you never heard him before, to fly active for social media and same time to low radio. But let me give him time law to fly introduce him to fly before me fly continue the discussion blowing today. First time, but let me give him time law, Mr. Gibson Alam.
8: Thank you, Thomas. And good morning, lo, all the listeners, where you will start tuning in lo, this segment. Yes, also, I'm announcing rightly tell them, I'm Gibson Alam, I work lo, Ministry of Health, also, I'm National Coordinator of NCD.
9: Good morning to all listeners. Thank you for inviting us to Radio Vanuatu. Name me Dr. Minando Paul. Me work as one physician, lo, medical ward, Vanuatu National Hospital. I've been working since 2016.
7: Thank you, Thomas. To my guest, listen to Radio Vanuatu, you heard him. Dr. Minando Paul, Chief Physician of Vanuatu National Hospital, and Mr. Gibson Ala, Coordinator of the National NCT Program long country. Now, topic of the terrain now, but to fly talk around talk about hypertension and also plan the Lumioli Safe or might you know aware number 17 May every year you must celebrate them World Hypertension Day. But maybe give him time to fly guest Lumi Blombay to fly give him small overview of program blotere and papa to continue with the discussion blotere.
8: Okay, thank you, Thomas. I think first of all, thank you, Thomas, lo Radio Vanuatu is I give him this opportunity. Blombay Blay Safe come on more. Sabi give him out all key messages we sabi help him you me all good all people blow Vanuatu blow you me sabi maintain him health blow you me and stop lo safe place all time blow sick all in the kasim you me. Yes, all same announce blow you me hemi rightly tell him lo this coming May 17 hemi World Hypertension Day. Full up all countries around the world, full up all policy makers, full up all implementers, full up all people where only walk around low area of hypertension only come together, blow review, mol get a walk, lol get a look back, lol one name will be making me good, one name we only need to improve him, and also blow celebrate him some lol something will only be making him make him change your life, blow people. So I think what I'm here, team blow this year, controlling hypertension together. And he may emphasize him community action, and also blow you miss a customer people time we only healthy yet, and also blow look how now you miss a manage him all hypertension or how high blood pressure cases where he stop. So I think he may like come around all this time blow just make him let them you miss a some lo all key talk. Where Hemi no new, you may been stop talk about full up time lo all lo past the come kasem naya, and also before me me like to like proceed on, just want them let them me like service lo you me lo Vanuatu lo side lo all NCD where hypertension Hemi one lo get hypertension na Hemi top him the NCD in country. And so on May 17th, all the week, it's really, really important that you may be reminded of the one name where he may stop in country, a burden where he may stop in country at the moment where you may stop deal with them, and how now you may one, you may have a look at them, you may play, you may have a no sabe kasem sikia, or suppose where you may kasem sikia binis, how number you may look at them, you may play, you may stop. Manage him seek where he stop. So I think with them, him by me hand them over him, called Dr. Minato, but talk about small, one him na high blood pressure, one him na cosplay him, everything about the hypertension before you me move call all another points from now.
9: Yes, high blood pressure, him one condition, I think, Minosave, whether you touch upon it already, Gibson, you may call him silent killer because you might got high blood pressure and still feel absolutely normal. What is high blood pressure? High blood pressure, well, let's just say blood pressure. Everybody has a blood pressure, okay? So, me notice him sometimes. Sigman balikam, they say, doctor, one name high blood blumi. It's not high blood blumi. You say, what? One name me blood pressure blumi. You me like him, citizens, me get this blood talem or straight high blood talem. So, it's not high blood, it's just blood pressure. So everyone has a blood pressure. Hopefully yours is normal, but as Gibson Dalafin is full up, let me get a high blood. So the blood pressure is actually high, and the blood pressure is just the force of the blood inside lo or string blood inside lo arteries. Let me got two numbers, and me like public, please me want them by me must save all numbers there. You look, suppose you me talk with them all people overseas, for example, Australia, New Zealand, America. I'll get all you save numbers there. I'll get all you no nurse, I'll get all you no doctor. But look at what they mean. One of them call them health literacy, meaning all you save something. Only, I'm not saying we're dumb or anything, not that, but it's just that full up time, you me low islands, low Pacific, you me rely on nurse with them doctor. Low information. You me just say, oh, one of you talent, but you me move inside low one new era where you may want them, but you may not save no more, how to read, write, and all those things, but also save all normal values too. So blood pressure is the force of blood when it's pumped, when the heart pumps blood into our arteries or string blood. There are two different types of string blood, veins and arteries. But blood pressure, if we measure him, low special string, we call them arteries. And so you got two numbers. And for adults, me want to remember normal. Normal is 120 over 70. There's a range, but I want you to remember the normal. So there's two numbers. Number at the top is always higher than the number at the bottom, and it's 120 over 70. And what is elevated high blood pressure is anything above that. And what is high blood pressure? High blood pressure, I mean number. Number on top, I mean more than 130 over 80. Okay, before me, let's talk about plan day 140 over 90, and we still use that in the Pacific. But me one day, you me public savinoma that high blood pressure is when you go to the clinic or hospital, and doctor telling you say blood pressure blue you. He may more than 130 number at the top and more than 80 number at the bottom. So you may really, really reduce him criteria. Before he may 140, 90. You know, means that you need him tablet yet. But 130 over 80 and above, you start, that's a warning that we really need to work on risk factors. Now I'll come to the cause of high blood pressure. What not causing pressure, blue yumi, blue hemi high. We are seeing younger people get high blood pressure, and it is so concerning, especially coming from me, because me, Mr. Talim, I'm in my mid-40s. People in their 40s and even 30s are getting high blood pressure. We are entering the sick generation earlier than our grandparents and our ancestors, because the main cause, or let me call them risk factor, okay? So I'm not really straightforward. I'd like to say risk factors for causing high blood pressure. Number one is lifestyle. And kakai, all right? Sorry, mtalemia. You mean I'm just like, kakai, you mean not make him lovanoto, I'm only come to a different country, okay? And the highly processed foods that are high in salt, you might have them by the time of the bubu blame you or the sick by the time of the evening or the salt. High salt foods, okay, but basically just really high fat or greasy kakai, salty foods that are bought in the stores, okay, so look at them refined foods. That's number one. Number two is obesity. Or you may fat too much. Smoking. He means have a hard any more string blood, making pressure have a go up. Regular consumption. You may drink too much alcohol or beer. You may not exercise enough. All right. Those are an age, and you know, some things we can control. Okay, like the older we get, our pressure, our arteries or string blood become stiffer, and our pressure rises a little bit. But most importantly, most of high blood pressure is just caused by poor lifestyle choices. I'll stop here.
8: Okay, thank you so much, Dr. Minato. Hemena, you let us have one information about hypertension or high blood pressure, where Dr. Hemi make him very clear, you miss have understanding him, and I think all key something with Hemi tell him, Hemi really important that you take note of him. And I think with them, me want them share them with them. You miss some all numbers where you may cut inside low 1 or 2, especially around low hypertension or high blood pressure. So me play been look low one trend low 6 years, and of course the overall conclusions cases play me have me continue play increase no more, and just blow information play you me no more. I will take him as far as 2020. You may look him that 2020 you may record him 1,630. Lot 2021 you may look each time you contact 6,050. Lot 2022 you may look him go on top 10,739. Lot 2023 you may look him go on top 12,774. Lot 2024, you may look him 15,007, and last year you may look him 18,948. So suppose you start Remy lot this time numbers here, Hemi continue play increase, and Hemi one concern do you mean country too, and also Dr. Minato Hemi tell him lifestyle changes Hemi contribute big one Hemi go inside lo all numbers here, and so he got some lo. Or something where time you mean you control my high blood pressure, yeah. You got some complications for him with him start come out. So by me let them Dr. Minato by again by me talk about one M not supposed way, you know, control them high blood pressure play you, one M number he happen. Or one M number you face him and him me be me Mr. Hemi look full up list come through law medical ward law play you me law 1 or 2 national hospital. Thank you.
9: Yeah, so me work on medical ward, VNH, one of the national hospitals, previously known as Villa Central Hospital. You fella, man, high blood pressure is spoilem, no good, people blame me. First thing, so by me talk about full body, time blood pressure, hemi high too much for long time, or let me call it low English or low medical term, chronic high blood pressure, hemi causing end organ damage, okay, hard words, basically minimal, hemi affecting all the different organ, low body, blame me, start low head. Kasem la to head by me talk about brain blue me stroke. Oh my goodness. Stroke me I me vle look stroke I come in almost every day now ya. Okay? And if you high blood pressure cause them two different types of stroke, but the most one cause them all string blood from breathing body pressure inside low string blood, yeah, it must go string I bosta. I bosta inside low brain, you may got a stroke.
10: Or sometimes you got on blood clot no more be high blood pressure, him or someone main risk factor blue stroke, you know, people. We look at young fella in their 40s coming in, dying from high blood pressure causing stroke. Not a joke at all. Okay, so that's number one, stroke. Number two, if we go down lower from head, come down to the chest, heart attacks. Okay, the youngest person I've seen with a heart attack is only 28 years old. Heart attacks are becoming increasingly common, the Vanuatu. Before Tami Woklo Visami start Woklo Vanuatu since 2008, it was not that common, but now we're seeing a lot more high blood pressures, heart attacks, and high blood pressure is the risk factor. We go move down a little bit, we go to, oh, me forget them, eye bleeding, okay? High blood pressure can also ruin, cause blindness, eyes bleeding. And then kidneys, oh my goodness, kidneys. Now this one is a bit of a tricky one because blood pressure, high blood pressure can cause kidney failure. And kidney failure, because our kidneys are responsible for blood pressure control, can also cause high blood pressure. So it's a two-way process, okay? So we have ruining kidneys, bleeding, give us heart attacks, strokes, blindness. And it's just, yeah, it's devastating to see high blood pressure and we destroying population, bleeding. Yeah? So a reminder, I know, I think, Gibson, you're going to touch on this later on. Together we can control high blood pressure. Is that the theme? So I'm just reminding everybody from the youngest. Okay, so now if we look high blood, how many common law people less than 30? But now, yeah, if we look blood, high blood pressure, we start low, big, people, younger people are getting high blood pressure. So if you ever get a chance, I want to just reach out to you where you listen. If you ever get a chance to go to low one clinic, we start also up to you one private doctor or hospital, you go, you ask Loli check and pressure blue. Now sometimes it's a catch when you go, but if you look at some people, well, you come in and look no soon doctor no more, get all you nervous and blood pressures are very high. So if you can buy a blood pressure machine, I encourage you, it's now very affordable, little private pharmacies leave, and you just need batteries and you just need to press a button and it will do the pressure reading for you, and that's more accurate. So for those of you who can, please, I want you to take ownership of your health. Go to the private pharmacies, buy yourself an automatic blood pressure machine, and you can record your blood pressure at home, away from the nurses and doctors who make you nervous, and you can know accurately what your blood pressure is. And if it's high, please come to us. We can start working on ways to control it.
8: Yes, thank you so much, Dr. Minado. And suppose you like Harem Kutemi, highlight them some very important point, you may love this, or how number you may identify them. You may say you may stop low west straight, and also I mean, one little important point say me been tell them say for lifetime you may start depend low hospital blow me find him out when I'm not reading low blood pressure play you be you take him on a ship him you take him on a ship him you put him low one plan blow you low life that me must take him me must check him health for me, and in this case high blood pressure, and you may have him tell him say high blood pressure, yeah, before he stop low for like age, and now yeah, he creepy come down to all younger age. Latest one, like, where young, well, like, he 28 years, where he been look to hospital, which is one alarming experience, little bit from he minim say, suppose where he is a come down low, younger population, but you mean then future blow country, but you mean, but he also want him. And then I have one question we come and we got some figures look this all the staple same stroke where you may been cut for the last 6 years. Stroke you may look like 2020 only record them 90 cases. 2021 336. 2022 591. 2023 he 645. 2024 560. 2024-2025 hemi 853 we hemi reflect them one name with doctor hemi sa tell them say hemi start looking mal get all start work party come inside law clinic, and so hemi rightly tell them earlier on that from hypertension or high blood pressure, yeah, hemi one silent killer, yeah. So time by you wait go so one sign hemi come out hemi already too late. So you check him blood pressure, but you know, wait up until too late. Same him, tell him you just walk into one little clinic or buy yourself one machine blood pressure and start checking your blood pressure, monitor him every time, and then you adjust him lifestyle. Blue you make sure say you stop the right track every time. And then I think with them all get a talk talk him he play you under Italian all same say all key focus areas where play you me sabe talk talk around him or thinking around him me one him early detection and him me you like been touch him when he say you know wait up until see ki kasem you come you monitor him you can come monitor him blood pressure play you every time regular blood pressure monitoring blood identify him so what's where you start your status please you start well so what you start follows up also my doctor Minatri stops but you don't need the medication yet but you stop on top a little bit then but you miss advise him your lifestyle blue you and you yet you need to change him lifestyle blue you and also another one hemi Italian bargain hemi you need to change him your lifestyle time Italian my lifestyle also my doctor Minato hemi briefly touch le him finish you me kai full up kai lo store and him me also say me he got pull up factor so he contribute le him yeah also me look price lo kai pre me lo market him me also pull up time me tell him say him higher than him me inside lo store and aya you me got full up kai where he come through lo store na yeah the last one where you me been looking that surprisingly about lo 2021 or same go down more you say look two kind noodles no more but as of last year when me like make a small shop say yeah me go up to 24 different noodles and he me also say he me show him say he got pull up lol kakai will come in pull up lol kakai will attract him I blow you me or he start he got some I blow you me say go protect him and want something too also say all you me must look out lo all salt intake play you me too and how full up lo kakaya only cut full up salt is stuff inside lo him oil is stuff inside lo him lo only soon lo preservation and him you could that by you need lo redeem all food labels labels to lo all products yeah and him another one back and we me want them tell him me play you me lo community you me engage him you me lo side lo talk about high blood pressure talk about how community play you him is a prevent them him one blow him in a sabi kasem him him involve them you must make him full up exercise or tell him lo young fella about smoking with him drinking and him go as far as lo level lo all parenting I think him important all parents you me play a big role lo blesser too play you me make him bro shape him good all young fella bro you me also him me harem see him stop movie come down no see que him stop movie come down bro kasi him all get a young people bro you me so all priorities bro government at this time through the ministry bro health I think you me start look say think before you me been from him you one silent killer you me want them say but you me identify him all risk group here as early as possible and he want something when by him play make him through lo all screening and through lo all monitoring the lo health facilities throughout lo Vanuatu and also yes lo you mean where you mister you me you willingly pro come inside but make him that check not one by again him blow you me equip him with health facilities for me especially lo rural areas through lo decentralization act to him stop lo you me bring him services you go colossal lo all people blow you me and engage him malaria councils blow you me sabe work together blow you me sabe find them out how much lo all people blow you me will stop lo rural area will stop lo risk blow you sabe kasema high blood pressure and work with them will get up blow you me sabe down them or improve my status blow get them also I think Naya lo ministry of health too you me stop look lo you me put them in place all one national standard blue nutrient of concern where him looks how much fat but you me import them inside lo country how much salt how much sugar all get aye blue lisabe come inside but him something where him need it more than the ministry of health blue him sabe make him but I think for now him important that as an individual but you me pay attention full up not lo all lifestyle play you me and in and our lifestyle changes, your lifestyle changes. Yeah, him say him come on that big one, and him you know change, him you know follow him the good road. Be him start blow him turn off the road. Be him start blow give him music. So I think him good that you look like you want. You look like you want. Suppose where you know exercise full up. Any time you exercise. Regular exercise, no one day 30 minutes or so, remember, hemi really, really good. You where you smoke, anytime you let go smoke now. Smoke also, you meet a lembinis, and Dr. Minato, hemi tell him, say, hemi stop, make him string blood, that is strong. Make him say, hemi no sabe, hemi from string blood, hemi elastic little bit, where hemi say expand more, he go, the smoke, hemi actually, he make him strong, sabe broke. And so, anytime you think seriously, lo life play you. Think seriously, lo life lo beginning play you me. And think seriously, lo life lo future lo country play you me. So, alcohol too. All get every day. Make sure say all stress you do. You try and lo manage him lo life play you. So I think. Hemi one very important topic when we play come on top lo air from. From Hemi also military is Hemi the top killer lo country, and but again Hemi also a silent killer where you know sabe Hemi also it's a move come down lo all young population blue you me, and Hemi I think Hemi time you me stand up together blue you me sabe address him this seeker where Hemi stop in country and. Hemi really interesting also ma you me start doctor Minato Hemi talent. Hemi interesting time sa mi like ta comic him screening this got some only young fella will come in. You look like totally really smart will come in. But time you lay only take him blood pressure problem get them. All reading say only so high. And so mi like must refer him all get come. Hemi all same say all get only no believe say all get only got that reading so Hemi really really alarming ya all listeners. Suppose where you stop listening come no this morning then you need to take him one step. Suppose where you know also Italian finish, you know move too much. Hemi time you stand up, you walk, you engage all activities. 30 minutes a day, hemi by hemi good too much as a start. You stop law office, you know stand too much law discipline you small time you stand up, you walk part around core. Talk with your friends, come back. Minimum, say, but you know, make him work for you. Be, hemi, play you make him blow. You start blow exercise, and pull up time when you stop mess them. That oh, you must cut time blow exercise every time. Then no, you by being like mobile, you walk party go ya come ya come. That's a good start. Blow start blow exercise for you. Kakai blow you mean also back again. You me hemi one people a challenge to you me. Be watch him or kakai blow you me too. And limit him salt intake, blue yumi. Nara one, hemi. Blue must track him good blood pressure, blue yul, same to le right little lem, see. Hemi one silent killer, so every now and then check him. All risk factors, all same, all smoking, yeah. By all same, by me no repeating me, me been tell them finish, I'll manage him stress. And then, so if you know sabe anything seeking medical guidance, you may get some professionals well, some Dr. Minato all stop, and anytime you got opportunity we stop the Philly Central Hospital, ask him to him and follow up. Him to him got one Facebook page where him promote him on healthy lifestyle where him really, really good. So I think by me stop lo blister, me look also was Dr. Minato him got any something more him sabe add lo him before you me go inside law, some law. I think law la, last points for you meet law, talk for you meet law this morning.
10: Yeah, it's interesting to note you say government is committed to tackling this problem of high blood pressure. But me want them just emphasize it once again that time you see, came a government by no come help with you. The responsibility of health lands on yourself. Okay, no one by come work my pillow morning, see you exercise, no one by touch you KMA, no one by tell them, see you no colostomy. Everything is back to you. We want the government to do so many things. The government can work on policies and VATs and things, you know, taxing the unhealthy foods that are coming in and all that. That's kudos to the government for prioritizing that. But me must tell you that straight, listen. Me want doctor, but me fret to high blood pressure. I want just me fret. So me look how he ruin him and spoil him. You me old man want not to. And Suppose you one person, you above the age of 30, you never know life, please. You make one high, make him blood pressure reading at me, encouraging you, please. You go on, go anywhere, maybe buy a machine or some metal finisher, make sure you know your baseline blood pressure. Full up, sick man, only come here, only never service because I have blood pressure. Until all you can look me flower time, I'm late finishes. I mean, when they just stressing once again, point blow Gibson about how we really need to take ownership of our health.
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We ask him question, long old counselor, we buy only serve give him straight advice where you need him.

0: 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Today, long morning, and welcome and good morning, Luyu. We just up turn on radio, Luyu. You meet to catch when is Mr. Ludovic and Mr. Wati inside Long Studio. First off, before him to go ahead, Long, make him introduction, Long story and Blimi. Bye, you meet to tell him morning, Long, Mr. Ludovic Long today.
1: Thank you, Alice. Good morning, Luyu. Good morning to all listeners. From north to south, we bless you, Stablem. Thank you for joining me to Labagan this morning. Lo story and lo family life. Welcome, Limi, everyone.
0: Thank you, Ludovic, and to thank you back again, Blue Sava, joining one of our story and Blimi. And of course, today, him you one of our topic, we bump by me. Go ahead with them long week, yeah. So with them story and Blimi today, topic is seven biblical ways to honor God while dating. So also you stop listening come a lot past story and Blimi, you may look him or you may have guest me tell him how I'm important Blimi so I put him God the center of relationship. So me more how you miss have a building relationship or family life Blimi long we put God lost sense of him and everything, but probably go good. So, yes, with them seven biblical ways to honor God while dating. You may stop, you may look all cattle different relationship lo nowadays. You may look cattle cultural one where you may look and you some customer or parents or decide to blow boy I start with a girl, a girl I start with a boy. Some he me tufala numu tufala find him tufala. But with him God's word, he me provide him clear guidance. Lol keta will honor him. Lol relationship lol keta. So then see you friend with him one with a partner blue. I mean, more than just did let's stop or spend them time together. I mean, one opportunity please have a grow spiritually. Practicing godly character, more prepare my one Christ-centered future. Also, you may be in a stop story and you may importantly put on a godless center of relationship. So today, you may explore, you may go inside story and believe me today, you may story and more seven biblical principles we help on Christian couples only honor them God while only stay inside one relationship. So you may got all questions and stuff, you may have a go ahead with them discussion, believe me, and maybe small introduction where Mimi sabe give him to you. We stop listening come, but you make a guest and Mr. Loplisa. Him by him story and more insight longer topic, please. So, with him here, but by him give him a chance longer, Mr. Ludovic. By him sabe, tell him more. You me where you stop listening come about seven biblical ways to honor him God while you miss up one relationship. So, yes, time him open you where you want to call in come to. You feel free, please have a call in come after we guest him. Give him introduction to topic, please. Me, thank you.
1: Thank you, Alice. Some topic, please. Seven biblical ways to honor God while you may start stage blood dating or relationship. You may have a good today life for today, meet your friend, lo life for people. How you handle them relationship nowadays, I mean, really different. Lo how parents play me before, only handle them relationship. Lo kata. And always me direct them topic, play me too. We introduce a story and them inside lo all program lo family life. You always go back lo Bible, you always go back lo God. Also, me meet them lo la past and previous topic that God and me create them family and me initiate them or start them thinking lo family inside lo Genesis chapter 2 verse 18. Time me read inside me find a motor sim God and me come to look him importance need planta me must got one helper one family one wife to help him. You know, Adam me tell him, you know, Adam me cry from, you know, Adam, Adam me go ask him. But God himself, God way holy, God way perfect, God way me full up with wisdom, God way me no sabe understand him always, God way, and me got planted things in secret is tapiet lo rivulim luimi hemiete mi luxave nit mo in potent splocat one helper one family so time you start one relationship and mi very important blo you must seek him God first one and mi very important blo ask him guidance lo papa God ask him instruction lo God lo one way mi volem tait blueprint lo family lo one way hemiet and mi create mi tu lo image mo likeness plem and mi minimal same that and mi want them cut one relationship one connection with mi tu that is why mi create mi tu lo image mo likeness plem that's why and mi form mi tu lo own image plem is ta tram lo talem mo same that hemi want them to mas lo cut one connection one relationship with mi tu but nowadays let them mi tu come im tu come story an lo real issue Tete mi to talk straight. Tete dating mi sometimes confusing. Dating mi time emotionally strong. Dating mi time mi to expect them. All expectation mi to high. And sometimes mi to no sabe one am na mi to stand again and mi to no sabe one am na mi right one am mi wrong. Time to start on relationship. So mi very very important to mas young people who start listen. Or you establish one relationship now, but you seek him God, you pray, you fast from, you go back to the Bible, find him all story and or love story and the Bible or same Samson, or love story and the Bible or same David, where only fall down the sin, only fall down the problem, only fall down the danger, only face him all consequences, all choices, all that. Go back to the Bible, find him all story and where God he leave him. Istapo ito mimi tu inside lo word blam blo kaide mimi tu blo instruct mimi tu but dating emi not just about finding the one the emi also about becoming the person God emi want them shaping you to be he wants you to be okay sometimes you find a mother same so you stop lo one relationship you find a mother weakness for you you find a mother failure for you this is how God he want them you enter lo one relationship blo emi shaping you Emi revealing things where emi hidden is tap inside the life blue. Emi revealing things lo partner blue, friend blue, is tap friend mem. Blue you look him. That is it that right person? Is it that the right boy, the right girl?

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So, πλο you look for the right person. Look for God first one. Find him God first one on life for you. Where now God is up on life for you. Is it? And you can first one on life for you. So, yes, Bible, let me come to remind him to all same that seek ye first the kingdom of God. From time you put on God, you can first one. By, you know, enter one relationship from you lonely. By, you know, enter one relationship from pressure. And time by you enter one relationship, but you enter with them one guidance, instruction, counsel from God. They put them God, they confess one by God, they guide them you. Even them, even me, and me woke up, God create them, Adam is sleep, God carry what replay, create them if, them Adam is that sleep yet, while I'm still stop, lo coma, also my intellem today, lo, doctor go use them today, I'm still coma. If you woke up, if you look in Facebook, God face one. Family, σε μένα μου είπαν τίφλα μέσα της πρώτα, λέμε του όλσεμ τάτ. Είμαι του σουτ κατ relationship with them God with someone. Before, είμαι στα look around for that person, that right person, that right woman, that right man. And once time you find them, that fla, boy or that fla girl, from see you walk about them God, you put them God, you can face one God, you guide them, you lead them. But you find them peaceful relationship, but you know find them rau-rau, but you know find them chalusi, but you know find them paspien, but you know find them kiaman. 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Εμίσε, now, this is bone of my bone and flesh of my flesh. She shall be called woman because she was taken out of man. Adam is the tremble. Tell him what's man God. Wish blue only higher than all wish blue me. Plan blue and more perfect than plan blue me. So, suppose you're starting to have a relationship. Start. Blue find him God with one. Start blue look him. Before you enter a relationship, start blue friend him God with one. Sometimes you should talk as a maritime God for some before you start look for one man by maritime or one woman by maritime. They suppose you find much, you start enter one relationship and then you start to pull you away from God. Anyone sign for God, it alarm you. And families, time by you enter one relationship where you straight you, you healthy you, you safe you by God, you reveal him you. From him. From him, you first one, you heart, you mind, you life you. And him by, I'm telling you, I'm telling you, 11:29 εμείς όνειμ. 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This is the promise we got to give him λο τσερεμάια. 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So time, you start enter one relationship, you find a moment you start pulling you away from God, you find a moment you start at all, so small row, sway, sway inside, chalus inside. Any all light, all alarm that I'm using, you need to pause and re-examine them relationship. Okay? So, first step, put them God first one. Matthew 6:33, say, but seek ye first the kingdom of God and his righteousness and all these things shall be added unto you. Okay, in the story, I'm supposed to say that anyone got any comment, any question, or any see, to stop the around question. Second point, I'm telling you, look beyond feelings. First point, I'm telling you, put them God first one.

0: second point yang mesti look beyond feelings. Planet time, you need to enter them relationship. After you need to want them explore them every something. You need to want the feeling every something. You need to look at emotion and feeling beam to carry him to go long way. Trying him to deep inside law. All things you need to stop involve them in the relationship. Beam to mascot. Boundaries, him to ka, him to mascot limits. You saw the Bible tell him, Bible is say, one man where he no got discipline or life plan. Me forget them verse finish, but he say, one man or one woman where he no got discipline or life plan. 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So, you know it until you fall down lo one difficult situation after you decide lo cut some standards. No, standards you must cut lo life plim. I will say one man we no cut. Discipline and life limb, you also one city where enemies have attacked him anytime. I mean, no safe, nothing law, enemies. So, discipline, more boundaries, and standard la life limb too. I mean, all places for keeping him to safe. You say, Timothy, I mean, Talamosem, law, first Timothy chapter 2, verse 22, I say, flee also youthful lust. Young people, tete around limb too, all young people, only. Only involve law or substance, only involve law, life law or nightlife, clubbings, drinking. The harem how Timothy and me, Paul and me start instructing young Timothy. Lo second Timothy, sorry, not first Timothy, second Timothy, chapter 2, verses 22, and me talamosem lo young Timothy, and me say, flee also youthful lust, but follow righteousness, faith, charity, peace with them that call on the Lord out of a pure heart. Manta you put him quote can first one life for you. Time you allow him to talk to God, time you can principle more standard life for you. By life for you, you got peace. By life for you, I mean pleasing God. By life for you, you got faith. By you walk about with a pure heart. By all difficulties lo life with other young people will stop facing or stop control them lo relationship lo gata. By me no situation will nothing. That is why Paul gamblo instruct him young Timothy. Lo second Timothy chapter 2 verse 22 and say flee also youthful lust. Man time started in talk ya. And me written some 100 years ago, some 1,000 years he passed. But today you start looking young people only involve lo all lifestyle way no straight. Some relationship today only very toxic and unhealthy. Got raw inside. You see, no more to rest a friend yet, pay me garam black eye. You see, no more to rest a friend yet, pay fight them program reef plan. You see, no more to rest a friend yet, pay woman is sticking man on a knife, only she admit to hospital. This is why I'm too much cut boundaries, I'm too much cut standard. I'm to go to point number 3. Into putum tete se mi got 7 point everyone. I'm to start a point number 3. Look beyond feelings. Okay. 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Yes. 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Atem beauty la life blo. Putum. Some nice fla clothes. Tete plante man only want them. Make him only famous lo Facebook. Putum some reels. Putum some status. But the real beauty, I mean, no one where you show him the public families. The real beauty, no, I mean, where you stop looking at me, Mr. Send them photo to you. Yeah. The real beauty, no, I mean, we stop updating profile blame. Man, some limits stop updating profile Ο nice φλα προφάιλ λο Facebook απε άους. 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But it's not everything. Pay attention λο καρέκτα. Okay. How they treat others. Time is to look like one man. No looking beautiful. No looking semi walk good. No looking semi got big fla money lo bank account blem. No. Pay attention no character blem. How we treat them people with only low lo education. People with only low lo standard lo life. Okay. People with only no cut money. People will no cut good fla clothes, good fla guy. You want to find one man with any by treating you. Lo married life view. Find them character blem. How am I treating papa blem, mama blem? How am I talk? Lo all people around them. How am I treating all brother, all sister blem? Find them out. Say me stop. What am papa God? Am I love him God? Find them out. Say am I one man with am I treating others as him God? Ήταν ένα τοκ πλέον. From. Suppose me one man where I treat him others. Follow him word of God. How God am I asking me to treat him others. By how not. By emena I mean how am I treat him you. One flat boy, one flat girl. Find out what I love him God or no. Find out what I show him humbleness, life them. Respect. From sometime. Feelings bring me too. Sometime. One of them to look him, lo, I believe you too. Beauty, outward appearance, beauty, blogata. By faith, but character, blogata, by stuff. And the day, you want him to start off from, him to go from beauty, blog, man, him to go from bank account, man, him to go from track, we make at, house, we make at. Be inside, lo, all nice for track, yeah, inside, lo, all nice for house, yeah, inside, lo, all nice for bank account, yeah. Got black eye inside them, got alcohol, got violence. It's nice outside, no, but inside them, one graveyard. 2 Corinthians 6, verse 14, be not unequally yoked together with unbelievers. For what fellowship hath righteousness with unrighteousness? And what communion hath light with darkness? Okay. Families, we want to remind you to pagan this morning that marriage. I mean, want something we come to wall. I mean, want something come to one man we invent them to wall. No, it come from the most holy God, one we create them heaven and earth. And let me remind you to pagan that time God me make a married to Adam or to me, when we create them Eve, to become wife to Adam. I mean, lo time we sin in the entire garden, we eat in it. I pass him one message to me too that marriage is something where I'm honorable, holy, sacred, the high blood God. And 2 Corinthians, it's all 6:14, I'm say, be not unequally yoked with together with unbelievers. Suppose you stop, lo fast time life be with one man or one woman where I'm honor him God, you know, love him God, you know, obey him God. When you stop walk about the one road, but you end up the problem, the future. Είμαι το κολοπόι number 4, σπως εκατόλ anyone ο εκατέν 20, thank you Alice.
1: Thank you, Ludovic, and to you Easter, please in come, feel free, please have a call in come, number hemi 26200-26200. 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How now one tufla couple or tufla to less tall one relationship to less tall one maret or to lay maret? How now tufla couple is have a show him love more respect, blow go back to tufla below one God honoring way. 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
0: Thank you. 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And one man we started diplomatic, and me groom. And me from you bright, you should reflect them. Fashion the God. And groom, you one where by you groom, or by me tell them, pruning relationship, pitula, life, pitula. 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stop perem anda past life πλειού and you enter em that flat state of life lo marriage or someone new vla person from you start enter em presence πλο God marriage em you want something where em you reflect them who God is reflect them character πλο God reflect them environment πλο God that is why Bible em εμεί τα λέμε λίμι του όλσεμ τα λο εν λο βόλε τα μκράις πάει καμπακ πάει κάτω αν πίκφλα 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So, time you enter a relationship or you enter a married life, you must think about όλσεμ that you stop enter a school πλο παπακότ, καράτς πλο κότ, αλλά εμ κότ πλο η κύλιμα τολ ράστη λο life πλο, κύλιμα τολ ράπης καράκταρα, κάτε μαότ. 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From Bible ita lemon sem that time hata motem if to like am πλο join pagan papa god emi ita lemon sem si to like am one flesh pagan. To like am one lo ting ting lo tok tok lo action lo fashion. And time you start lo relationship you start try and find him out future blue you start look you start try and look in advance, okay? You start look like man, you start look like woman, I say, what am now future of me? You start, God is a triumph of shame to you. In advance, what am now, but you face shame of future. Inside the relationship, and me time blow, you find him out. You time blow, you look him. Who that man or that woman will buy? You start thinking blow, enter him stage blow, married life with him. So, how now blow, είμαι λόγιμ κουτφλα καρακτά εμι. 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You ever pray, bro, God, you change me, you come one right person or one right woman? Some planet time, maybe, you know, find them that for a right person yet from say, you, God, you know, God, you want them trying to make him, you got come right person, but you stumble yet, you, hard, you strong yet. You still want them clean, lo, that life, bro. Minusia, I want them to start involved with them yet. That is why you had it, but you find them one, one woman, you enter a relationship with them, one man. From Cody Dalamosem, you're not ready yet. Thank you. Into the last point, number 4 point, I'm Dalamosem, pray about him, pray about it. Okay? Not just when, not you pray and things go wrong. They pray when things feel right. Okay? Ana tai mi sta pre no mo tai mi fesem challenge mi tu tritim ko tol sem spia will no ma tai du sta no lo relationship ko yaram si hat tu sta pro ko yaram si star no gut na you want them ko sta pre you want them sta ko no chet mi lu plan de young people de bai mi sta ko lo chet ko ko timely find one partner blo kata one friend blo kata bai mi lu ko kata lo chet ko ko timely ko li ko pro lo 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When things go wrong after what you pray. No, pray that things you feel right. Pray that you find peace inside the relationship. Pray that you find love inside the relationship. Pray that you look at the relationship and stop, come good. Pray that you look at yes, man, or woman, I'm going to church. Pray for clarity. Pray for wisdom. Pray for understanding. Pray for spiritual discernment. And most importantly, pray from heart to you and pray from heart to God. Proverbs 3, chapter 3, verse 5 and 6, I'm telling you, trust in the Lord with all thine heart and lean not unto thine own understanding. Okay? But in all your ways, acknowledge him, God. Acknowledge him, God. Acknowledge him, say, God, am you one God with full of wisdom. God, am you one God with am you always right. Am you one righteous God. God me one God we always play more higher, more perfect than always play me too. So Proverbs 3, verse 5 and 6, I'm telling them, trust them God with them whole heart play you. No must lean, no must trust them all on ways play you. On understanding play you. They, in all your ways, acknowledge them God. Ask them God, involve them God, all small decision making play you. Ask them God to give him you clarity, give him you wisdom, give him you understanding. And the end of verse, I'm telling them, and he shall direct thy path. Okay.
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2: And it's very challenging to know them. 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When you write me down, go on. Thank you.
0: Thank you, Lo. Pardon, we call. Yes, it's very true. Bling to put it in Papa Code, I mean, no one easy journey, I mean, no one easy walk about. But anyone safest walk about. One pastor tell him, "Moshem, look what the Papa God. Emi no one easy walk about. Emi no one easy journey. Be emi the most safest journey whereby you ever take him no life, please." And this morning, me want to encourage me. Blow nothing down no power, blow God. Nothing down. Lo walk about, please. Them go that you face some challenge. That you go through all. All difficult times. Me one of the favorite texts from the Bible and me 1 Thessalonians 5:17. I tell Moshem, pray without ceasing. Let me one of the favorite texts from me. Pray without ceasing. Lo good time, lo bad time, pray. Lo challenging times, lo smooth times, pray. No matter you had, pray. No matter money no got, pray. No matter only talk no good to you, only rubbish in you, pray. No matter only looks you one foolish, pray. Lie to people, but looks you one cranky man straight. The thing about them, no what I stop it, only sing out them stupid, mo cranky. Them really fall down. We are not cranky, mo we are stupid. Those will swim behind no act. They walk about blue you with them God, and me no one, or some prote right, little. You no one, easy journey. But Jesus tell them, take them up cross, please walk about with them. cross, cross is the minimum, cross is the minimum painful.